0: 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So you need to follow.
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4: Blue shirt, black shorts, black bonnet, no known weapons, and is currently sitting in a car in front of the house in a gray sedan. You can contact Brandon at 1701. Unit to follow. Sir, unit to follow 34 Tom for this domestic, 5731 West Illinois Street, 3800 South.
5: North 67th Avenue. Room number 7, info's in the call. It's going to be reassigned at 1702. 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
3: 647, please.
1: It's a 637 at 329 North 11th Street in the stairwell on the east side of the apartment complex. Two subjects, possibly transients, one white male, 5'7", 160 pounds, black muscles, tank, blue jeans, no weapons, and a black female, brown top and shorts, no weapons, gathering around the stairs leading up to Planet's apartment. Planet says ongoing issue for management has been... He is called, so I'm having to move along at 1703. Is there backup?
5: Precinct. Other party was in the parking lot for over 45 minutes. Complainant concerned wants to make sure her granddaughter Aya got to location safely. Complainant's ex-daughter-in-law Jennifer, born in 1990, white female, 35 years old, 5'2", thin-built glasses, drives an older Toyota RAV4. Jennifer's 21 is listed in the call. You have Yvonne with 21 contact at 1703.
1: 222, George.
8: Could you try giving my comp a call to see if he has a better description of where he's at? I tried calling and it went straight to voicemail.
1: Copy, I'll call him. And your old goes by the name of Pimp. Friend left this morning with her dog and this morning to possibly meet with her friend and is not answering her phone. 21 in the call. Charlie for contact at 1704. Sir, unit to follow. Okay, 15, bring a copy of 4418, 75th Avenue and 7 Tires. The Northwest Corners need to retreat property from 7220 Miss Monterosa, 1705. Unit to follow.
9: 2120 South 7th Street in the parking lot. It occurred southbound 7th Street under the overpass. And it's going to be in a white, in a gray Hyundai versus a silver Toyota Corolla. Can this for contact at 1705?
1: I tried calling 3 times. Let's read the voicemail all 3 times.
8: 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I'll circulate around and see if I can find them.
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4: 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On the view of road, 9800 North at 923B. Is there a unit to start up for this shot fired at 31923 Indian anyone else? Going to be Charlie and Mr. 106.
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4: The felon complaint, he doesn't know where he is and doesn't know where he lives, doesn't have a 20-year-old like to talk to PD. Subject told complainant he was an unknown accident, can't remember anything. You can contact the employee there at 1706. Is there a unit to follow?

0: Lincoln, David, Adam, 6, George, Tom, Charlie, 4, 17.
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5: Good.
1: I'm going to call back. I'm going to say that she's not home or she'll call back later.
5: Okay, thanks. I'll just go out and get to my car.

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0: Can you send me the next in 83, please?
1: Copy, the next in 83 is going to be a 47-3610 West Baseline, 6-5. 2 go a native male, 30-40 spin build, 5-7, black tank top with a red logo, black shirt, bandana, and unknown weapons, 47, margin desires prosecution, subject was last seen on foot at Towards. Be back on the plaza. You can contact the employee, Jasmine, at 1730.
0: Perfect, this is domestic 2674 North 43rd Avenue. If there's a closer unit that can start up, I'm sure I'll be 1700 radars.
2: We're going to George for the night.
3: K22 Henry.
0: Yes, ma'am.
3: I have a 961 for you, 110 East Bell Road. It occurred at the entrance of the apartment complex. Complaint is dark gray Jeep Grand Cherokee. There's a white Ford or sedan. They advise both parties that Phoenix Police doesn't do reports on private property. The driver of the white sedan was very uncooperative with exchanging information and is getting upset, possibly verbal, with the other complainant, 1709 hours. For Blackmail, 20-36-2, send a normal weapon with a black shirt and jeans versus a silver Toyota Prius in the parking lot. Pedestrian is up and walking and in a verbal with the driver of the Prius. The Prius left northbound. Pedestrian is yelling and walking around the parking lot. So we, Alice, the security guard, for contact 1709. Get a unit that can follow.
0: Wait, 1709.
1: Super, is it a monitor the hot traffic?
0: Please, do you have a monitor?
1: Super. 34 Townsend, Merchant Waffle.

0: sale. There was a recent residential realtor contact complainant that the back door was open and none of anyone is inside now. Complainant will wait at 30th Avenue in Adams. Is Andrea for contact in a white BMW? 1710. 3961 Henry 4th Street in Pierce. Offer track 10211 and South 43rd, please.
1: Curious, Grand Indian School, going northbound to the 510 broadcast. 3 good navy blue or black Ford Focus, Arizona Plate, Charles Lincoln, Ford, Town Paul. Close stopped in the middle of the road on Grand Avenue. Driver appeared passed out. One complainant went to check on them. 101 driver woke back up and began driving northbound. Vehicle's been driving erratically ever since, swerving and unable to maintain lanes. Complainant's no longer behind the vehicle, does not have eyes, information only. It's 1711.
2: I'm out with the victim right now. I saw the vehicle pull into the apartment complex. Can I get another unit?
0: Another unit, 4th Street and Pierce.
2: 10-4.
0: Unit for 4th Street and Pierce.
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2: Very good. 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

0: King 237 Charlie.
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0: Yeah, show me 23 at the 962, 35th and Bell, just north. I'll be here for 508 only.
1: Tomorrow.

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0: George.
2: Yes, ma'am. Can you show us 17-3547 East Van Buren, apartment 216, for follow up to see if we can get this property to these two gentlemen?
0: 10-4. Portable 11513, I'm code 4. You can clear to the AD and still leave it from my office, please. 10-4, you got it.
3: A13 Tom, can you push my call for as a report, please?
0: Ever.
4: A31 Frank, yeah, whatever. Just call it back. What's the victim?
0: A65 George, go ahead.
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4: 31 Frank Decker, not 231 India. I'm sorry. Asking 232 India, what color the badge is.
0: 232 India.
6: 232 India. She said she left the keys and a small wallet on the kitchen by the ladies' shoes area.
0: $675, that vehicle, that plate comes back to a Toyota Yaris, registered to a Lewis, and is current. 318 South 64th Drive, at a group home, plant and verbal with staff members and other clients about my outsider, trying to stay inside or not. Plant you changing a story at possibly CIT, if you can contact him in some white shirt and black pants, it's 15 unit full.
7: 34 India.
1: What is your George?
0: 433 George, in your back up, Charlie 4, 1716.
7: Well, San Diego 7, you put me on 418 Tom, I have your use code 4.
0: I'm standing on trouble, 4424 East Baseline.
7: 431 George.
0: 4-4.
1: 43 George, come on.
0: South 91st Avenue and then domestic 3065 North 67th Avenue. Anyone for 245 2738 West Peoria Avenue 924B? You can go from Charlie 7 again, Charlie 7 1716 60.
8: Any units to start off with this 245 2738 West Peoria Avenue 924B? Any unit that arrived at Berkeley can confirm ways for this 245 2738 West Peoria Avenue 924B. Any units that make it back up for 933 Henry for this 245 2738 West Peoria Avenue 924B.
0: Avenue on Broadway, they're out with 4.
7: Go to India.
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0: No problem.
2: Charlie 7. Holding a Lover Truck 2670. 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
0: is 23. 911, high for traffic.
3: Go ahead.
0: It's a 547-14 North 26th Drive at the Townhouse Complex. 10 ago, there's a physical between a Hispanic male, 30s, thin build, 5'8", unknown clothing, and a Hispanic female, 20s, thin build, 5'6", unknown clothing, unknown weapons. Currently, the male is yelling at himself, unknown direction of travel for the 101. Complainer thinks they do not belong to the complex. You have no one for contact at 1719 and 913 Ocean. Copy attached.

0: 635 Tom, are you trying to clear?
1: 635 Tom, accidental.
0: 21 George, your call is going to be a 647 Victor, 17th Avenue in Peoria on the north side of the park. Gold two-door car parked left on the side of the parking lot. Two unknown subjects are having relations with the vehicle. No one for contact at 1719. Is there a unit to follow?
2: 654 Tom.
3: Client son, Nexiano. Home office and his girlfriend have been in a verbal fight today with the complainant. Said that she is under protection against him, can't find a 1031 and won't come up in an easy point. No weapons in the house. Client keeps threatening he's going to 239 and that he hasn't been physical today. Contact the complainant at 1720.
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0: Does it off? Does it off?
1: Charlie 7 is looking for you. Charlie 7.

0: Cooper Shepard for a fight. 2414 West Papago Street. 412 1400 South. Can you start for this fight? 2414 West Papago Street. 1400 South. 412 East. Hold on, so he's still holding on track.
1: Right.
0: Okay, 411 George Pryor, back up, Trey 8, Trey 8, 17, 21 hours.
1: 414, I need to put on that Pryor as well.
2: Center.
3: 411 George Meyer.
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0: King 237, Charlie.
1: King 237, Charlie.
0: Yeah, information on the 962-35th, just north of Bell. Fire was here. They checked out one of the drivers. No one will be transported.
1: I copy. Fire was out there. They checked out one of the drivers. Nobody's being transported.
2: Make 15 top for your code 4. Can you just start another unit, please?
3: Is there another unit for 98th Avenue and Whitten Avenue?
4: 812, Frank.

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1: 10-4-6. Fifth F-36, General Space, and Big 5, 2 ago, on the call is put in a negative mail, 36-40, send 5-7, black tank top, with a red logo on it, black shorts, and a bandana, no weapons. Stole merch, desire prosecution, messing on foot towards the back of the plaza near Mimi's. Contact the employee, Jasmine, 17-25-13-12.
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1: 10-4. 250. Report 1234 East Orangewood, 21 detail at 1725. Step over at 28th Street and Campbell to South. I copy it to number 3725. For a long trip, try to 230 South 12th Avenue.
0: 15 Jenny, put me on it.
3: You can send me that 24.
1: Henry, it's going to be a 240 report. 7000 East Mayo Boulevard, it's 1726. 700 Westminster, off the park tractor. It'll be a theft call at the same location. I'm not if it's related.
4: For the usual, we'll be at the 1530.
1: 10-9?
4: She'll be at building 30.
1: Copy, building 30. Now, white Ford Super Duty with a gas can in the back, California plate of 21885 William 2. Try to run the color off the road, name the call to 9621, version Hispanic male with black baseball cap. Take the exit, unknown direction from there in the last 5 to 10 minutes. It's information only for your GPS at 1727.
0: Someone's contact.
1: Step all that off. Yeah, 2 Edward, copy is in the audible, 4901 West McDowell. From a commercial, the lobby doors in 1727.
0: 832 Tom, can you send your message?
1: Inverse. 514-200 near backup, LA 517-2770. Backup for the residential, 1450 East Taylor Street. Back up for the residential, 1450 East Taylor Street.
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2: 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Last 3 is 534.
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0: I'm holding an audible 27 left over.
1: West Mojave Street. Tow employee refusing to release vehicle to complainant. It's Erica for contact is 964 Thomas 730. The flight 4608 is at Edgemont Avenue, 724B. Anyone for a flight 4608 Edgemont Avenue, 724B?
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1: Henry for traffic.
2: Thirty-four Tom,
1: go ahead.
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2: 1042.
1: Dobbins. 10 vehicles across, one mirror, no plate, never

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1: Thirty-four Tom,
0: go ahead.
1: Okay. Definitely do.
2: Dobbins, 10 vehicles across, one mirror, no plate, never seen before. Unknown is occupied, but has been there for the last 2 hours, 17 at 31. Is there a backup?
1: 124 George.
2: 10-4. My chauffeur is looking for a drone for the residential 1450 East Taylor Street.
1: Just 459 Frank, 747-84, just on a backup, Charlie 8, 1732. 813 George.
2: 10-4.
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2: 10-4.
4: I'm there in a little bit.
1: Good copy, I appreciate you.
2: I will check. Holding a trespassing 1027 North Central.

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2: With multiple 961s. Last thing we found, no contact information only at 1733.
1: 33, I copy 614 Henry's attached.

0: Yeah, here at 35th and Bell, we have a dissatisfied customer just north who's not involved in our accident. He has 236 us, and he's messing with the accident victims. Can we get a backup up here?
1: Can I get a unit to assist Team 237 Charlie? References 962 35th Avenue and Bell. Having a dissatisfied customer not involved in the 962-236 wing them.
2: Robert 403.
3: Robert 403.
2: Could you send me the check welfare on 43rd place, please?
3: Come for it.
4: I have a Glock long gun, Joyce of Infinity.
5: Go ahead. That's 536. And can you attach me to that 418 ocean?
3: We're at 1415 East Taylor Street for a residential.
6: Okay, he's just walking around kind of heckling everybody. He's not doing anything too crazy yet, but I could use you guys if he keeps heckling our witnesses and our two drivers.
7: Not if your friend Colby said
6: he's a transient. He's got a blue and gray striped shirt on, glasses. He's just going up and down the side of the sidewalk.
1: Copy. It's a male transient, blue gray striped shirt, glasses, walking up and down the sidewalk. Is heckling the witnesses and the two drivers.
3: For the owner for contact, 1736. Can I get a backup?
5: Sure, if not, put me at 2:50.

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1: Give me address, Nicene, at 3820 North 3rd Street at the Patrick Theater of Business. For Hispanic males, located at 4856 Thinville, known on my pencil, space shirt and blue jean shorts. A blue backpack hiding behind a bush with red flowers in the parking lot. He ignored him and talking over the speaker. Christian with Lifeguard Tip Monitoring Center for 21 contact at 1736 on 735 George is your backup. 612 George, going to be at 961 Henry at 4750 North Central Avenue. The current off Camelback and Central, plan up into their residence. White BMW sedan versus a gray 2024 Tesla Model 3. West on Camelback. Bryant for contact is 1737.

0: 7-1 Zebra.
1: 7-1 Zebra.
0: 7-1 Zebra. Can you put me out on a called a 1070 operation at 3055 East Indian School? We're code 4. There's two of us.
1: 10-4. 7-1 Zebra. Was that 35th and Indian School or 3055? And he's going to bring multiple people with him to 239 complainant. Drives a blue Chevy Stuff. Adam for contact, 1738.
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2: 9. 3738, 4 is on Alcott. 3 1
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3: Does Henderson drive?
4: 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And I got 101 miles as well. It's going to be 756.
3: That'll be 101 miles, 756, 1740.
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1: How do you want to change? Copy code for 1 2 9 9 8 Avenue, Wynn, 17 20. 725, Indy, I'm not getting a response. I'll check the DUI for you.
6: 71 George, I can start us on the way.
1: 10-4, thank you. 714 George, I'll just put my call. I can't have that way, boss. Thank you. 10-4.
6: 71 George, copy. Thank you, man.
1: Tom.
2: Can you clear this call as a Robert? Send me a message.
1: 10-4.
2: Robert Tom, can you send us the 250, please?
1: South 28th Drive at the main jail. 5-6 ago, Sister Angelica, Hispanic female, 5'4", 230 pounds, brown shirt, black shorts with black flip-flops. But no weapon, got out of the vehicle.

0: I don't know if it's been put out yet, but can you show us what you want to have custody and then start us at 10-6, please?
1: I copy. You have two in custody for 57th Street at 1743, and I have seven, action 714 George as your 1060.
0: Okay, thank you.
1: You're welcome.
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4: I'll be 1 or 2 miles, 757, 744.
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1: 634 George, numbers are going to be 26-7478.
6: Copy, thank you. 10-4. I'm Peoria 924B. I need to start up breakaway,
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6: Ocean. 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
7: 9 was Frank Monitor.
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pressure units in the area of number 7th Street and Rose Lane. 15 ago, a black male driving a white van had a 9-year-old white male in the front passenger seat, standing up, no seatbelt, last seen heading northbound, no one for contact, it's information only at 1745.

0: 6.4 Ocean, can you mark as 33? I had to restart my computer. 7 Thomas, show me 23 first.
1: That's dangerous. 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It's going to be the injured animals on 3rd Avenue in Buckeye. A blue healer mix chained up to a short chain on a cable. A45 is for backup.
2: Bravo, Jordy.
1: Heifer. Four 11, David. Can you call my comp and ask her where they are at, please? There's a lot of people in the parking lot. 10-4.

0: 411 David, complainant is no longer there. She wants to cancel the call.
1: I copy, thank you.
0: 434 Georgia, please the welfare check for the street and baseline of the West family. The blue Bronco Sport, Arizona 5, Nora Adam, 9 Henry 1, was initially swerving and now it's stopped. 17 at 47. Third backup.
2: I'm not even sure. She was listening to me on 23 in the area. Look around, but I don't see it.
0: 10-4. Up here, 4239, West Springfield. Clear. Two brothers, party control.

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0: Were you trying to clear?
1: Yes, my battery died, so I have to go back to my truck. 10-7, have a good evening, 600.
0: Have a good night.
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2: Reference by 961, I was told two got transported by fire. Can you check with them, figure out where they were transported to, and what kind of injuries?

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1: 411 Henry.
0: 411 Henry.
1: Can you say that 19 Palm on Taylor?
2: Frank, it's going to be a 239 at 2122 West Butler Drive. At an apartment complex, complainant in a verbal with female or white female, 40s to 50s, Amazon vest, blue jeans, Amazon driver in a red Nissan robe, Arizona 11, Adam 1, David 5, at a red light, normal tank complainant. Oswaldo in a silver charger for contact, it's 1751, his third unit to follow.
0: What's the meeting? It's a 911 hang up, 5817 South 13th Place, open line with no response, 1751.

0: 7:22 and you copy marks for the cycle of friends on 4th Street and Roosevelt at the Family Dollar. 7-9 Hispanic male 30 with a faded blue or gray shirt and a weapon pushing a grocery cart in the, around in the parking lot. He keeps falling down and sleeping, burning his elbows and knees on the ground when falling. Calling, I think, it's due to him being on 237 David. Nobody wants contact, 1751. Enter the yard approach, which is passing by. The possible 20 is either 3620 or 3614 North 84th Avenue, 1752. Unit to follow.
1: Copy. Is there a unit that could go to the after and get that information for me?
2: I don't know.
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0: 10-4. Taking the information from the employees that are there, black female, tall, zebra print and dress, no further description, has been trespassed before and has returned to the property refusing to leave. 52. Charlie 6 is looking for two GSR kits to help out. 3115 West Mountain View Road. 3115 West Mountain View Road. 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
2: 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They need two GSR kits.
4: Can you show me some of these?
2: 10-4.
0: Thank you. ADX, are you still here? 10-4.

0: I'm sure it was the shorts and yellow bra. It's not my weapon. It's possibly 390 and screaming at the complainant, and she is arguing back. He's videoing her, calling her names, and refusing to leave the property. It'll be Audrey, employee for contact 1754. Is there a unit that can follow?
1: 724 George.
0: Call complainant, advise at PD King 22.

0: 621, did she copy?
1: Tower.
2: Was 3 to 4 big dogs off a leash or dog aggressive? No known weapons in the park near the intersection. The complainant wants them to leash their dogs and leave the park before someone or their dog gets hurt by the aggressive dogs. Rack 21 was offered as well. 55, is there anything I can follow?
1: 736, motion.
2: Step 4. Go ahead.
3: 613, Rozier. All of the line up and go for.
2: 10-4. 10-4. For the trespassing at 550 East Willetta Street at the Starbucks, subjects in the lobby yelling and refusing to leave, the black male 35-8 thin with a gray shirt, gray pants, unknown weapons, calling the complainant slurs and tossed a drink on the floor, but not at anybody, and can be heard yelling in the background. Nobody wants contact. It's 1756. Is there any second call?
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0: Fetal parts are 4.99 up. We had a patient come out of the house and her collapsed.

0: 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Here's a birthday.
1: 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Go to 4.
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1: 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I don't want contact.

Information Phoenix in the area of 35th Avenue and Southern, so 651. 5 ago, there was a stray running into the streets around a large German Shepherd last seen towards Walmart. Then reached out to Rack and got no response. Information on the 1802.

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2: I'm too frank.
0: Time for taking. Charlie 4. Information units in the area, 34750 North North Valley Parkway at the Sprouts, 298 Ava Broadcast, Sioux, transfer over for Black Dodge Rams, 7 Frank Adams, 0 William Henry, driving erratically, swerving across multiple lanes and hitting the curb multiple times, along with several vehicles while driving, and was last seen driving over a curb, pulling into the parking lot. Complaint of police, the driver may have been 390. Most information, it's 1803.
3: Road, if there's any units that are out that way, you can see if there's a van out there that may have front end damage.
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6: 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It's 1804.
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8: Pick me up, 418, Tom, car for my location. Just going 9, so I could do a trespassing card in P1. And then status me back out here, please.
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0: 411 George for the next.
1: 411 George, the next is going to be the accident, 12th Drive and Nancy Lane. Nissan Sentra versus another Nissan Sentra. I have a contact, 1805.

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1: Two different, yeah. Two different, yeah. Can you show us 17 as this?
2: Careful.
0: 14 North.
3: Reference that 961 Henry, that 13 North put out. Could you send me a 964 Tom to my 20 to be able to speak to this victim?
2: 418 Tom.
0: That works.
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0: I got the 964 Tom available just in front of the Total Max at Mesa and Indian School.
2: East Bell Road. 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

0: Hey, Vanessa. Could you just blow this call out as a Nora and then put us on a 480 Victor? It's going to be just right outside this apartment complex. We got flagged down for it. We're not sure if it's occupied or not.
1: Are there any more units for 2545 North 43rd Avenue?
2: You left George.
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0: 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They're saying it's a red Ford F-350.
1: Right.
0: But it ended up just finally leaving this area, so we're working on getting a plate.
2: Copy, red Ford F-350 left this area trying to plate.

0: 4th of George, Welfare Track 6014 South 43rd Street, 1809. Is there a backup?
1: Sorry. 615 George, it's going to be a 418 Adam at 5128 North 15th Street, Unit 142. President Aaron. L30's blue floral button-up shirt and dark blue swim shorts. Possibly 390 around 237 days. Mr. Pepper leaving office yelling at employees. Becoming increasingly agitated due to receiving attending notice. Possibly went back to his appointment. Sean, the manager for contact, is 1810. I copy 613 India attached.
0: Fifty ninth Avenue and Indian School Road. Just for units in the area, it's a gray Honda Odyssey, should have front end damage. And if you see anything pop up on the stack with that vehicle, 647, just let me know.
2: 814 Nora. According to a passerby, they said that Honda Odyssey swung back around and is now parked next to Taco Bell here in the same parking lot. I'm still out with the witness from my current call.
0: Copy.
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2: 9:14. Copy. My name is Rick Potter.
3: Copy. Nine 15 Ocean. I cover mess for the 250 62 36 North Black Canyon at 18:30.

0: 34 for the trespass, 2929 South 91st Avenue, Harmony Apartments, two black males walking around the office area of 1814.
1: All right, 11 George, 101 miles.
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1: Sending to SDR, last 3764.
0: 3-6-4.
2: Right, chrome bumpers, chrome exhaust tailpipe, and it's missing the rear driver's side hood flap. Pretty lifted as well. And it pinged at 59th and Warner earlier today.
0: Copy, chrome exhaust tailpipe, driver front flap missing, and the last thing to do is that over.
2: Oh my bad, that's all of it.
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1: 11 North.
0: Just to let you one right now, there is a side door that's propped open. We do hear a kid inside, so we don't hear any other movement. We have announced several times that nobody is coming out. There is a dog inside.
1: Copy, side door propped open. Here, the kid inside. Here, any other movement announced.
2: Kids inside, and they're going to ultimately go into a technical parameter health.
3: Stand for 1825 as well.
4: Stand for.
2: Stand for 8 to left on.

0: 14. Do they need additional units out there?
1: 11 North.
2: Problem on Amber Road. Free employee entrance door. 1816 off of us.
3: There is a dog. He looks like it's roaming around the kitchen area, might be. But everything else is, like, covered up so we can't see inside the windows. But there's no movement for an adult. We can just hear the kid inside.
1: Copy, looks like you have 15 Frank and 14 Pollen around. The dog's in the kitchen area. Everything else covered, so we can't see an adult movement, just a child.
4: I want to start up as well.
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7: Driven to 415 George on Mountain View. I ran both the Jerome Earls attached to the call. Looks like Senior has felony charges, but they were dismissed, and Junior doesn't seem to have any documented criminal history. Looks like, though, that he discharged a firearm in his apartment back in December of last year, accidentally.
1: And to a Heather.
5: And Junior doesn't have any documented criminal history. Only thing is discharged firearm accidentally in the apartment last December.
8: That's all. We're over. 1 in custody.
1: 4-1 in custody, 44 Street in McDowell, 18 hours.
2: 1525 West Bell Road. Sam's Club, compliant with Sam's Club. Stated I need to go before they see me. They hung up. 1819 units full. Install 323 Henry, let's check welfare. 1525 West Bell Road.
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2: Versus traffic to 289 43rd Avenue, Indian School, 823B. There's 239 43rd Avenue, Indian School, 823B. I'm going to respond a few minutes ago. Probably 818-20, frequency is clear.
1: Confer, supervisor monitor.
3: We're not ringing
1: off. Confer.
0: 82 on our monitor.
1: Confer. Hunting for Rob's SOS. Could hang up, but it did sound like yelling, the no answer on call packs. I copy 622 George attached. It's 1821.

0: for info.
1: Lieutenant.
0: Reference your call. The 101 called back saying that her 10-year-old son accidentally called. Son was playing Roblox and no emergency.
2: Stolen gun.
3: Texas.
4: Or somebody wants to message me the case number or send me my hit for it.
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4: Good, I just thought that was attached to the call.
0: It's 25 George, I'm sorry, Northern, and what was the other cross street?
5: 19th Avenue. Can you push this through a citation?
0: The Fuller Road and 503, 3918 West Carter Road. The 25 George comes back for Ricardo suspended and to a Dodge Challenger.
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7: Anna Marie, 623, 6332 North 37th Drive. Anna is in a 2026 Honda CRV versus a white SUV. 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Complaint notifies that PD missed him. You have Christian for contact at 1863.
6: Without a key, most of them are moved since they did not answer with the key. 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
2: Incident 0370. 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I'm not the lights that are functioning appropriately.
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5: 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And she has a child with her. Child looks code 4 at the moment.
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0: 1077, 1825 hours. What's your opinion, Charlie 9, 1825 hours for the
7: disaster? Can I get a supervisor to monitor?
2: 92 George to monitor.

0: Preface the fight at 43rd Avenue in Indian School. Complainant added some more info, says that the male is seen walking southbound on Indian School and that he's wearing gray with stripes.
1: You know what happened?
0: Temper.
1: Ocean, 64 Ocean,
2: it's going to be a 586 at Ruth Avenue in Central, just east, it's 1826.

0: with 3 to 4 big dogs off leash where its dog aggressive in the park near the intersection. Component wants them to leash their dogs and leave the park for someone or the dog is hurt by the dogs. Article offered Rack 21 as well. It's 27 hours.
1: Three copy message, 415 India, 3415 West Michigan Avenue. Complaint is granddaughter Reina, born 2009, not taking her medicine, acting out very mean and angry. Complaint is concerned she will try to self-harm. Complaint says she needs help. Granddaughter is a mixed Hispanic female, 5'7", 120 pounds, black t-shirt, unknown bottoms, none of weapons, refused to crisis and beat you. You have Johnny for contact at 1827. Can I go to you and to follow? Any unit to follow 933 Henry for this 415 India, 3415 West Michigan Avenue.
0: Yep. 1108 North 20th Lane, Chicago. One juvenile wearing a green helmet is riding a motorbike up and down the street. Last seen going westbound is an ongoing issue. No one for contact. It's information only at 1828. 2 year clear.
2: Yeah, 12th Street in Southern with an Arizona 5 Robert Adam 2 X-ray 4.
1: I copy.
0: Portable
3: 7380. Hey, can I get a 1092 for a subject that's going to go to Southern Command Central Booking? Paperwork's done and I'll follow up on that.
4: George, I copy your message for the 418 Bravo 5223 South 20th Avenue. Ongoing injury to neighbor Renee lives in 5219 South 20th Avenue. Neighbor has small white pickup on make model license plate parked in a client's house. 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Vernon Dina for contact, 1829, is there anything to call?
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4: Break away.
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0: Yes, ma'am. Go for it.
1: Mm-hmm. 4:30, Charlie. Charlie.
2: Can you push my call as an Adam, put me on it?
1: I'm fine. Zonal weapons, DTS, TTO, taking down the APC, 1830.

0: Peace on the North, I'm from Chapel Affairs, number 10, Winterberg Road, in Fox West. Transit 101 came into the store, said that she made some two bodies in the playground. One was going to be a black female average height, inbuilt from the 50s, tan short dress, black purse, and weapons. 1831 useful.
1: 1091 at 7th Street and Indian School. We have a stray vehicle in the intersection.
2: Copy 7th Street and Indian School. Yeah, with us. Cool. We code 4 up there.
1: Yeah, code 4.
3: Scared since the male just got out of jail. So the male was yelling, complaining, did not see anything physical. He has nobody for contact. It's 1831.
4: Copy, Henry 5, Adam 22, King.
5: Attached vehicle, license plate Arizona, Henry Paul, Adam 550.

0: 23 George to another unit. Ask for this up. I got for traffic stop.
1: I copy. I apologize. 66.

0: 31 Henry, send me the audible.
1: 31 Henry, that's over. Scale 611 East Mobile, last one, pick up from Burger. 0 bar. Burger and Shaggy's at Park Burger on it. 010.
0: 622
2: George. 64 Ocean, can you show me out on 622 George traffic stop prior, please?
1: So far. And 622 George at plate 105 Adam 22 King comes back active on a 2016 Chrysler 300C.
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0: 8-4-2-Henry, can you just put me out on the night for 2-2-8-3rd? Okay, no, I just over you, and we'll get this way.
1: Copy your code for 83rd and Encanto, but there's wind in your mic. What are you OVing?
0: Thank you.

0: for the next day, 961 99th Avenue in Buckeye. It's just south of white Chevy Silverado versus a maroon Chevy Silverado. My next decline to comment will praise as 1834.
1: Avenue 611 India.
0: 611 India, and anyone else is going to be Charlie 6 with 835.
2: 61 direct water.
3: I copy.
2: 1400,
0: keep me on that. Emergency traffic for 651 Adam, 10625 North Adam Boulevard, 634B. Any initial start of 632 India. Okay. And anyone else is going to be Charlie 6 with 1835.
2: Direction

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1: 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I'm code 4, thank you. 832, David, did you traffic?
2: Right, I'd like to know.
1: No contract to 1837.
0: Thanks for 849.
1: What's back up?
3: 4.
2: Don't like that.
1: Hey, 14, how many there's wind? Sorry, can you send 9?
2: Sorry, can you roll fire for this guy? He's just complaining it takes her.
1: 10-4. 11. 1947-1929 Fillmore Street, 511. Indigo's Charlie 5, 1838. Any units for the theft, 1929 West Fillmore Street, 511 feet. And a backup.
3: Yes,
1: 10-4.
4: George Minor.
1: 10-4. Just saying they keep telling complaint they're going to call PD on her. You can contact Chuck Lins, 1838, their unit to follow.
3: It's 12, right? 10-4.
0: 10-4. It's like with the subject
5: 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So, is our unit call 6300-8233 North 7th Street?
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1: 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The family dollar, Hispanic male, 30s, white shirt with gray letters, gray shorts. Nice shoes and a backpack with a tattoo on the left foot with more than 10 expensive blankets. So currently is out front. You can contact Annalise. 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

0: Boston Residential, 5330 North 18th Street, 711 New. Looks like the HU will actually take that call that you're on. Do you still want to be 17 or put you to me?
1: Can you make this back up for the residential, 5330 North 18th Street?
2: 5625 South 9th Street in the area of. It's going to be a speeding broadcast. 5 ago, black male on a white two-door Challenger was speeding through the area several times, unknown plate, unknown direction of travel. Information only is 18 at 40.
1: I'm hearing responding as well.

Cleanest says neighbor Mike at the 20 was arrested a few days ago. Says that owner is coming from out of the house. Garage doors open. Transits have been hanging out in the front. And if they're not there now, we'll ask you to check it out and make sure your house is code 4. You have nobody for contact. It's 1841.

0: 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Check welfare 14,425 North 35th Drive. Complaining to custody exchange earlier at 700. Other party was in the parking lot for 45 minutes. Complaining to conservative wants to make sure granddaughter Maya got to the location safely. Ex-veteran-in-law Jennifer, born 1990, white female, 35 years old, 5'2", thin blue glasses, drives an older Toyota RAV4. Senator 21 is listed in the call. UAV Fawn for 21 contact. That's 1842. Back at 8 and follow. I'm going to get in at the hall of 933 Henry for this check welfare, 14,425 and 35th
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2: 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It's verbal only with the house staff telling her complaint that she needs to vacate. Complaint yelling that they can't get your things in a victory. You can contact Celine. It's 1843.

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0: Enter Strayed to pick up Starlet, 78, white female, brown in hair, brown eyes, 5'5", 203 pounds, dangerous self and others. Unknown items in CIT is 10-7 for the day, 1845, 3 am to follow.
2: 10-4. It's the trespassing 837 North 7th Street. 1845 is our backup.

0: I'm sorry, back over the trespassing, 837 North 7th Avenue.
1: Thanks, 840, thank you.
0: Super. Motorized scooters on the sidewalk. And today, the Hispanic female wearing a tan dress and shorts says they've been talked to by PD and would like them to stop. They have video contact and willing to show PD, requesting 21 contact at 1846. Unit to follow. His bedroom door is locked. No, no, it's not locked. No one else in the apartment. No further information. Ride for contact is 1846. Hi, copy 632 India, also attached.
2: 97.
1: 97.
2: Quite a few calls holding for an extended period of time. Did you have any unit from any area take any calls holding over 6 hours, please? I think there's one holding for 8 that I'd like to be taken care of, if we could, please.
1: 10-4.
0: Front door is wide open. 3 dogs are loose, 1 pit bull, 1 poodle, 1 chihuahua. They are aggressive, complaining, thankful, I have known Robert, but didn't see any subjects around or entering. Wants to make sure the house is code 4. Neighbors are new, doesn't know the RO's name. Val for contact is 1847. Rec has been advised and they're only working on emergencies right now. Much calls out would be tomorrow. It's 1848. Is there a unit to follow?
3: 653, Tom will follow.
0: I'm sorry, was that 643, Tom?
3: 653, Tom, sir.
0: Four. Hey, 24th Street, code 4 and hits. Henry for traffic.
1: Go ahead.
0: Henry, it's going to be a 250 report at 7190 East Carolyn Boulevard, unit 303, it's 1848. It's a residence, and it's coming from the garage door at 1849.

0: 413 India, we're going to go code 6, leave our call in the stack.
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0: 35th Avenue and Broadway with Nora Young, Adam 6, Adam 4.
1: For an RO phone number? It's coming back negative to a Honda CRV versus to Allison Adam Levine. P-104 State in Missouri Avenue.
0: Phillip, show me 23 at 900, my beat.
1: George, I copy your 23 at the Chuck Welfare at 1901 West Northern Avenue at the Del Taco Lot. Late male, 30 to 40, sandy brown hair, gray shirt, khaki pants. Flailing uncontrollably, mumbling to himself while I'm getting up with him near the bus stop. Passing, facing around the Taco Bell, no one's contact. It's 1850. Is there a unit to follow? Is there a unit to follow, 65 George?
2: I'm going to start next to them.

I went ahead and attached the vulnerability RO for your call. I have the 21 as well.

0: 2520 West Cactus Road in the parking lot. Ex-girlfriend did not drop off his 7-year-old daughter. 1800 Port Court Order. Gina of 89. Operates in a silver prosecution. It's 1853. Is there a unit to call?
1: 621 George, I should be good. I can invite.
0: Of course. Unit to call 736 George to the 647 at 536 East Sheerland Drive.
1: 736 Russia.
0: Of course. 5 North 35th Avenue at the Best Lawn Mower Shop. As this is playing loud music for the last 30 minutes, it's 1853. Unit to call. $421, Tom.
2: Perfect.
0: Confirmed.

0: Go ahead.
1: It's going to be a 961 91st Avenue in McDowell. A red vehicle versus a white vehicle. They're still in the intersection. Unsure of injuries. It was called in by a passerby. It's 1854.
2: At the time of the call, the CNA Victoria, white female, 20 to 25 years old, 5'3", medium build, the red shirt and steel pants, not on weapon. Pinched and dug into the complainant's pinky, leaving a mark to wake her up. The complainant didn't feel comfortable telling other staff that this occurred and was there. They did deserve persecution. They'll be with Pizza for contact 1855.
0: Seven thirty-four, Tom. Will you send me the 601 study?
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0: Okay, how do you go? Some good assets in that unit. We don't have backup here.
2: I'm 725 India, I copy your message to the 647 at 2735 East Thomas Road in Unit 73. Planet advises that they're setting up a camp in the dumpster area. Transit, white male, blonde hair, blue jeans, non-unknown shirt, backpack, non-unknown weapons. Everybody wants contact at 1855.
0: Copy,
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2: Okay.
4: 21 Tom, code 6.
2: 421 Tom.
5: It's going to be at 19,000 cameras with a 3 William Adam, 0 Bravo Young.
2: That was 19th Avenue and where?
5: Amherst.
2: Yes, sir. Not of complainant's business. This is a recurring issue once the subject formally trespassed. Jason, the property owner, wants telephone contact at 1856. 900 looking for a vehicle lockout kit.
6: And 13 George is following you in.
2: Holding at 647 Portland and 22nd Street.
1: This person, they just came in 15,680 North, 2013.
0: 64 Ocean, Utah, Arizona license plate, linking Edward Adams, 64 X-ray as well, please.
7: With those two plates, can you just let us know if they come back registered to the 20 that we're at with?
1: Okay.
8: For domestic, 19,401 North 7th Street, 234B.
9: Can you send me the 240 holding in the 411 beat?
1: 10-4. Attachable.
10: What's your units?
2: It was 932, yes. Thanks. 901 Charlie.
1: 901 Charlie, go ahead.
2: Any no response citywide for a vehicle lockout kit?
1: I copy, thank you.
2: Hey, you're welcome.
11: 204 Frank.
1: Thank you.
0: Under George, such a monarch.

0: 34 George, send that, Jack Walford.
1: Jack Walford, 14,406 South Rosario Trail. 2 ago, an elderly person called the MCSO making groaning, moaning noises and then hung up but didn't answer on call back. No further at 1901. Is there a unit to follow?
0: 433 Henry.

0: for doing you.
1: It's going to be 647 Victor, 7th Avenue Broadway by the bus stop by Circle K. Blue car has a bullet hole and has been parked there for some time. There's a passerby. It's not listing whether it's occupied or not. 1901.

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3: Ten four. Okay, 10-4. We're just going to move up, secure the door, and we'll attend it after that.
1: Copy, going to move up to secure the door.
4: The complaint is Subaru Outback, Arizona, plate multiple Adam 54 Henry. Versus a Ram Heavy Duty with a plate of 2 Tom Adam 26 William. People in the yard, there's no injuries. Contact 1903.

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1: We copy. Thank you so much.
0: 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Individual traffic for info. 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
0: And for at 9875 West Camelback, it's the Circle K. There's three subjects refusing to leave in the parking lot with no description and no weapons. 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

Information for units in the area of 15,425 North Gospel Road. 3 shots fired, broadcast 4, go 5 shots were heard. Think it probably was 4 or 5 caliber rounds, nothing else there heard. And this is going to be coming from Scottsdale PD. It's information at 1905.

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0: 2627 holding 2545 with Marshall.
1: Hey, 23 Harry for the next.
2: Copy the next. We're going to be audible 1720 North 45th Avenue at Vista College. Presence is audible from the lobby motion on the first floor. It's 1906. Unit to follow.
3: Thank you, Vera.
2: Four.
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3: Did you follow code 6? 7620 South Agent Avenue with Arizona 14, William 8097.
2: Four. 7415 East Thomas, 961 Plank Street in Missouri, 236 3001 East Washington. They're holding Chuck Wolf Fair, Portland and 22nd Street. 647 Victor, 2700 East Roosevelt. And we're getting a 647 26th Street in Sheridan.
3: Keep
2: No problem.
3: Of them Broadway.
2: Oh, well, complainant saw a male pass out faint on the sidewalk and hit his head. The male woke up and started walking northbound 3rd Street. During the call, the native male, 20s, 6 feet, slim build, black shirt, faded gray, sweatpants, red shoes, long hair, no weapons. Information only 1908.

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2: Looks like she had to leave to get meds, but is now back in the lobby waiting for the 47 items, including federal security clearance card. Answer for contact in the wheelchair in the lobby. 1908 hours. Is there any fall?
1: Good fall.
2: Fall for Eric Cass.
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0: I'm gonna be out with that mail from the broadcast, just north 3rd Street, Coronado. Code 4 right now.
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5: Adam, 4615 South 5th Street, 4-5 dogs are in a fenced area in the backyard. Looks malnourished, the water or food, they're loose, saw one eating a 901 handed cat. The neighbor's home also has two trailers. Unknown if owner is even home, but Melissa will take contact at nearby 20-1911. Is there a unit to follow? 1022, I see 424 George is en route.
0: I'm at 302 East Coronado. Subject's possibly really 390. Could you get fire 17 check them out?
1: I copy on Cumberland.
5: Copy, code 41 Cassidy, 24th Blunt, West Papago,
0: 1911.
3: 2-9-12.
2: 2-12 Henry. 21 George, what's the matter? Getting the mess. 17-05, second please. 515 moving. Meaning a trespasser, 1529 West Van Buren.

0: 512, any key from the Rick?
1: 512, yeah, I got
2: 961-1515 East Roosevelt Street, Ranch Market. 964 Tom, a crew in the parking lot, playing a white Toyota Corolla. Playing kind of pick up that plate. Also, I do pick the plane was pulling out from parking lot on Roosevelt, and the other vehicle went in reverse and hit the plane. Plane's 2013 white Toyota Corolla, other board. Vehicle's a Ford Expedition, 1939.
3: 167, can you just relate the calls, and then we're going to be 17 on our way back out there to try to serve this order again?
4: Over.
5: To Tom, will you send me call 0269?
3: Yes, if you go ahead and just back on the other call and make us a ticket.
4: Okay, I just sat down. What other call? Hey, Chief Henry for the next.
6: Copy, the next is going to be an Audible 2538 West McDowell Road at the Traffic Aid Services. It was from the north lobby door at 1908 hours, 1914. Is there any to follow?
7: Hey, 249.

0: 432 George.
1: Go ahead.
0: It's coming in as a mess, so it looks like the subject is still at the store, 4725 East Southern. It's a Family Dollar. First subject, a Hispanic or Native male, 30s, medium build, black shirt, black shorts. Second one's a Hispanic or Native female in her 30s, heavy build, black shirt, gray jeans. No known weapons, and they're in the clothing department filling buckets with clothing items to steal. Complainant will prosecute the assistant manager Francine for contact at 1915. Is there a unit to follow?
2: Hey, 647,
0: 4725 East Southern.
3: When he's been built, unknown height, blue shirt, black pants, backpack, none of weapons. Looks like he was trying to climb her fence, unassisted. He never made entry to her yard. No one for contact. 1916, you need to follow.
4: 913, I'll turn that as this for a call and we'll attach.
3: Perfect, thanks. Temporary.
5: Please tell you copy the information 1916.

0: 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And 11 Laura. DB 3rd Avenue and Thomas with Arizona, Mary David Adam, 44 Mary. Go ahead.
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0: 10-4.

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1: Right.
0: 924 Henry, and you're back up to Charlie 9, it's 1918.
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1: 92 George to monitor.
0: Thank you, sir. Domestic 1705 South 2nd, please. 20-year-old mother, Marissa, 30 years old, Hispanic female, thin build, black shirt, PJ pants, and Elizabeth was physical with a plain and girlfriend. She was able to push her mom off, and the mother and her boyfriend left on foot eastbound in Mojave. Her money for contact, 19 hours. There, units fall. And units fall, 5-1400 on this domestic. 1705 South 2nd, please.
2: Six, 13, and you make a follow.
0: So far. Call us off 5-1400, stand by. I'll continue trying for backup.
3: Go ahead.
2: South Street, North Southern. Tom, Zebra, Adam, 9 Charles 3, and 424 George is with me.
0: Thank you. Any units for this 12-year-old? 25 Lincoln, and your backup to Charlie 9, 1920. The subject with a gun, 10828 North Biltmore Drive, 924 feet.
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0: Hey, Bert, did you want to do?
1: Hey, Bert, give you guys.
0: I mean, that's 240, there 322 La Marita Drive. Earlier today, it was winter storm in 2009, my female size 770 pounds on a weapon through water on the plane. After they had an altercation yesterday, it doesn't say for the subject and wants to bring those to press charges. Like an employee called it in the group home at 1921. Box keeps walking back and forth. It's a white male, black hair, 22 years old, 5'6", 100 pounds, white, red, and black shirt, blue jean shorts, and weapons, 1922, units 12.
1: T-22, George.

0: Any units back up 514 entering on this domestic 1705 South 715 meet. Copy, Lieutenant.
1: Please. Lincoln 2, Adam 1, King 3.
2: 10-4.

0: 2014 India, can you advise the supervisor we've had one custody for over 2 hours?
1: Anyone heard your comment?
2: Seven fourteen George. Yeah, I think the vehicle marking clerk is actually going to be on the south side. It's going to be in the actual parking lot and not right in front of the restaurant.
3: I copy from the vehicle. It's on the south side in the actual parking lot, not in front of the restaurant. 713 George. 715 George, did you copy?
0: I copy. I'm over.
4: Adam, 23 William.
3: Down for him.
5: Six fifty-eight, tell me your info. 658, clear for it.
3: Down for
6: him. Down for him, 740768.
7: On our United Avenue in Lower Buckeye, the claimant's in a gray Chevy Equinox versus a white Silverado. They declined letter from a pulled over on the side of the road. It's going to be in Novella for contact at 926. Thank you. Time for all corrective.
0: Time for next.
7: Time for, thank you.
1: 3 doors out of that way.
7: Cover.
6: Talking about Susan Lee, he's also planning to call VA on him. Aging employee for contact 1926.
0: Thanks for that, Frank. You want to add me to that, too?
7: Cover.
3: Seven 14, George, you could call with the mom.
5: 713 George, I'm out with her. We're clear for. Thank you.
3: I copy, you're out with her. You're clear for.
4: Correct.
3: 714, Frank.
4: Yeah, just clarification. Is you out with this guy or is this the general area? So.
8: I'm thinking it's just a general area. I asked the same question. I can see if I can get any more answers from my supervisor.
3: What's up, these corners?
4: 7-4, so.
3: 7-4.
1: Hey, is that a traffic stop at 19th Avenue and Southern Avenue and 400? Is that correct?
8: Negative. We just updated it. It's going to be 18th Lane and Sheldon Lane.
1: Copy, thank you.
8: You're welcome.
7: The trash bags are 4030 and North 27th Avenue to Canal Transients, mixed races on the weapons or Johnson Clark, moving 2370 on the west side of the parking lot. There's an AT on file at 1928, unit phone.
3: 824, Frank.
7: I'm done for.
9: They're having trouble with a bus with their 911 sign on 19th Avenue and Bethany Home Road, 611B. Sorry for an unknown trouble on 19th Avenue and Bethany Home Road, 611B. Unit 2, it's going to be on Charlie 6, 1228.
0: 6, okay, and just switching.
3: Come for it.
4: Good.
8: My radio supervisor is going to be calling to complain on this to see if we can get a better 20 because his MVD is coming back to Peoria. So, they're going to let me know.
4: Good, thanks.
8: You're welcome. Mercy traffic, I have a 651 3540 West Ironwood Drive, 925B.
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6: South Point Parkway West, 1930. Is there another unit to head out there? They said possibly these subjects would be 17, 10 to 15 minute ETA if there's a backup for 432 George.
11: Robert 403.
6: Appreciate it. Thank you.
12: 4. Should come back to a John Wayapa.
8: Got it.
12: Thirty-six George. Our subjects will be transported to Good Sam by Rescue 8. It's precautionary.
8: Are you attached?
10: Sam by Rescue 8. Precautionary. Sir, supervisor, copy.
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1: 417
0: South. Titan is active, Charlie 4, 1931.
2: 4 North.
3: Charlie 4.
2: 425 India.
3: Charlie 4.
1: 4241
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0: I'm sorry, where are you?
1: 31st Street and back, we're code 4, we have one stand.
0: I copy one stand, 31st Street and back, 1932. If you're not on a card, do you need me to make your subject stop?
1: Yes, sir.
0: Is your charge monitor that hot call?
1: I'm here, George. I can monitor.

0: 33 Henry. I'm gonna take out Abel and 33 Frank will attach when he's done with this spell.
1: Thanks, Frank.
2: Radio supervisors requesting a 21 from you. Do you need a 21 sent to you?
1: Yes, please.
2: I'll put it in, you see.
3: Cross Avenue, Southern. 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

0: 432 George Franco.
1: Sorry.
0: All right. Complainant called back saying we can cancel. They are going to leave.
1: They're gone.
0: Robert 403.
2: Copy, thank you.
0: Simple.

0: 832 North. Can you please show me 10-8 and then make me a call for follow-up? Reference a harassment call from earlier, which was 738-402. Put me out at 8225 West McDowell Road, Building 11.
1: Can you turn that in the apartment number?
0: There should be apartment 215, Building 11. And I think 814 Laura will be with me.
1: 10-4.
2: There's 13 India for traffic. It's going to be a fight at 5055 North 19th Avenue, apartment Charlie 415. 13 to 14-year-old kids are in the hallway playing and being loud. Kind of wants them to be quiet, and kids told her that it is a hallway and that they are allowed to play there. And the complainant is upset at them because of the noise. Jennifer for contact is 19 to 36.

0: Please get in town, call 6.
1: Is it in town, Ken?
0: 75th and Catalina. Out with Arizona, 7 Henry Adam, 9 Robert Thomas.

0: 1033 Ocean, were you trying to clear?
1: 1033 Ocean, that's the number.
0: 10-4. 10-4.
2: I'm out with two.
0: 10-4.

0: Okay, and 423 India, I'm having you on 13th place and 12th place isn't going in, but let me try again.
1: 13th place in Valkyrie in the alley just was.
0: Temper, thank you. Movie flight 1219 East Van Buren 516 D.
2: 59?
0: 516, anybody else really 519 30?
3: Can you use backup 516 or on this flight 1219 East Van Buren 516 D?
0: Reading Audi S5 versus the white pickup. The doors for contact is 1939. Far to the west side of the park, an older white BMW and the 90s white Lexus unknown plate are doing donuts in the parking lot next to the skate park on the west side. Says almost hitting parked vehicles and kids that are playing softball in the area. No one for contact. It's 1939. Unit 12.
1: Hey, Chief, hold on.
0: So we're getting a 647-51 in Indian School Road and a 647-2150 North 46th Street.

0: 2 of the receiver, can you JR 1 detain for 1 in custody, please?
1: Copy, 1 custody on that claim, 19.
2: 413 India, send us that 647.
1: 10-4, that one's going to be at 4225 West Buckeye at Agile Building Solutions, a black male, 35 to 45. No shirt, construction pants, unknown weapons, wandering around the parking lot, pulling on door handles. Hunter is an employee there for contact. It's 1940.
3: I can live in a verb with brother, son, who's born in 88. He's a Hispanic male, 5'10", 130, unknown weapons, about 20. Both complain that the subject has been acting erratic today and in verbals. Nothing physical. Subject also broke into a closet door earlier with a lock on it. Unknown if anything was stolen. There's a BB gun in the closet and still there. No other weapons. Maria, what's your contact? It's 1941. This is West Mountain View Road, Unit 28. Info's in the call. It's 1941. Is there a unit to follow?
0: 625, Frank.
1: 10-4. 7-1 resisting. Copy, 4-1 resisting out there, 31st Street in Beckton. Another unit, please.
4: Tom, 428, can you run a plate for me?
3: Yeah, go ahead.
4: Texas plate. Looks like William Lincoln Bravo 1790.

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1: 73 George.
0: Yes, man. Can you send me a 0710? I just got off the phone with the comms. They're going to fly online. I can just pull it up.
1: Through Georgia, copy. 47-4515 East Thomas Road. You got off the 21 with a complainant. We're going to file online. It's 1943.
2: 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Come back negative to a 2005 Volvo.
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2: Got it.

0: 423 on day 704.
1: 704.
0: Okay.
2: We're going to take that here before we try and move this guy.
0: I copy that.
1: 5-18,
0: these. 10-9. They're code 4 for now, just waiting for you guys.
2: We're code 4 for now. We're going to wait till our backup gets here before we try and move this guy.
0: Tom.
3: Tom, can I get a supervisor approval for 3511 West?
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1: For how we should move ahead for us right now.
0: 24.
2: You send me incident 0933, please. I'll take care of
0: it. Right, copy.
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0: 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You can send me that 261, 735 George will follow.
1: Roger, copy. 261, 1346 Eastern Dell Road, 1948. I copy 635 John. I'm going with you.
2: Hey, 32 Tom. 832 Tom. Can you show me 17 to 8701 West Van Buren Street? I'm doing a still damp line. Can you send me a brief?
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3: Can you push my call through as a report, please, and keep us on it?
1: 10-4,
0: you've seen
1: Christina? You guys got him restrained now?
3: 10-4, yeah, we have restrained. We're code 4.
1: Copy, restrained. Code 4 and in custody, 1949. Supervisor, copy?
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0: Cover. 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The black male, 26 years old, 5'8", 160 pounds, white, arrest hoodie, jeans, known to carry weapons in the pants. Currently in front of the store being verbal with complainant and making verbal threats for refusing to leave. There's a Rory for contact. It's 1951.
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0: What's right, Jim and Ray, have I got Charlie 4-1952?
2: Are we doing something?
0: Charlie 4.

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1: Go ahead.
0: 260 John, 2820 West Barrage Lane. Anvil's on the call. You're waiting, looking for Azaria. She's in a blue 2012 Ford Escape, 1953. Domestic holding, 20,808 North 27th Avenue.
1: Two five Frank, stop. 25
0: Frank, go ahead.
1: I'm at 5030 West McDowell Road, out with you, go for it.
0: 10-4, can I get another unit to 5030 West McDowell? To assist 5025 Frank, subject stop 5030 West McDowell.
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0: information, Phoenix area, 51st Avenue and Thunderbird going eastbound. You got a white Chevy Suburban, Arizona plate of Frank Victor Adams, 6 Young David, swerving, not maintaining lanes. Again, last thing going eastbound, 8 ago, just information, 1954.
1: Tank top and blue jeans. Was in the backyard on the property. The house was vacant and under construction, and the pool in the backyard is empty. There's some complainant doesn't know the owner of the home. It's Patrick for contact. It's 1954. Is there a unit to call?
2: 633.
1: So far.
3: Heavy domestic, 1615 East Bill Street, at 13 feet. Anyone for a domestic? That you know the backup, Charlie 5975, frequency clear.
4: I need to back up 1500 on this domestic.
5: 514 George.
4: So far.
6: 6145.
4: So far.
1: Currently at the above 20. 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Subject also got delivery at the door and complainant is waiting in a gray floor pickup out front for police contact. They'll be corresponding in 30 days and 30 minutes. There's a gym for contact. It's 9255 and I copy your backup attached.
5: Thank you.
7: 824 North.
3: 824 North.
7: You all fired to our location for a 901. Apparently someone's overdosing in their car.
3: At Encanto, correct?
7: Yeah, completely related to what we're here for.

0: Excuse me, sir, for their call.
1: Of course.
2: 37th Avenue in Happy Valley, Arizona, Charles Robert Nora, 3183.
1: Back copy. That plate's coming back negative.
3: Yeah.
1: Do a frank ahead.
3: Reference 418, Tom, incident 0874. Spoke with the manager. He said those subjects left for cancel the call.
1: All right, I copy that and cancel it. Tom 428, that plate's coming back negative to 2002 Dodge Dakota, Ryan Johnson. I guess expires 427. Go ahead.
4: Robert Lincoln Adam, 7 John 6.

0: 714 George, you could confirm that.
1: 714 George, I'm 4-4, thank you.
2: That's our subject, I'll let you know if I have him in custody.
3: North 23rd Avenue, 611
4: D. 611
3: India. 611
4: India,
3: and anyone else is going to be on Charlie 6, 1950.
2: 61 George Waters.
0: Go for it.
2: 641, can you put me on that?
0: Go for it.
3: Getting a trespass room 979 North 7th Street, 513 East.
5: Come all the way over to the north and the parking lot closest to the skate park top. Thank you.
4: Yeah, I'll turn my lights on so you see us.
5: Good, thanks.
0: .652 Tom is looking for you. I'm wondering where you guys are at.
2: .423 India.
3: I'm looking for 413 India.
2: Custody.
3: All right. One in custody. 4225 West Buckeye. 1959.
4: You marked time. We administered the Narcan 1 minute ago.
0: Copy, administered Narcan 1958.
3: Yeah, dead cat. The neighbor's home has two trailers on it as well. Unknown if the owner is there. Melissa will take contact on a nearby house at 1959.
0: Any following through? For supervisor monitor.
6: Thank you very much.

0: 725 NDI, copy. This is 47 Victor, 2700 East Roosevelt Street. Street along Roosevelt. Ongoing issue with the red pickup that parks in front of the residence. Unknown amount of subjects appear to be living out of it. Unknown weapons. There's no one for contact. It's 901. U.S. Mitchell Road, 821.
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1: Seven
0: One Zebra, go ahead. 7-1-0, we're on the Red Mountain Access Road eastbound from 40th Street, Arizona Plate, William Adam Adam 3 Paul Zebra. The 55 of the plate's full over. We'll get you updated tomorrow when we have it.
2: 413 Georgia, back up Charlie 4, it's 2002. Where did you go?
3: George.
1: Charlie 4.
0: 41 George Monter.
2: 10-4.
0: Second Street on the access road.
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2: My family friend Mika, she's a black female, 27 years old, 5'4 medium, minimum weapons. She made vague 901 X-ray statements online on Facebook. She hasn't been answering her 21 since then. So she has two school-age children with her. Copy, you'll take care of it. Me 2003. If there's anyone for injuries. Looks like we have some duplicates that came in as well. It's 2003. Is there any call?
0: 6-3-100.
2: 10-4.
4: 6-50 for some. You can let us know that we just come up to it.

0: Peter to Edward Copper for the 415 Edward 2005 North 35th Avenue. There's tree truck outside the business claim lot. Music known for contact 2003.
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4: On air, Circle K, approximately 12 subjects don't know looking for the front door if he's going to leave and keep taking items from the store. Angel and Fletcher contact, 20-04 hours. So there are a couple additional units that follows. There's 12 subjects.
2: 284, done.
4: That's fine.
5: And they want him to leave. You've got James for contact. Complaint has video of the subject. It's 2-04 unit follow.
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5: Temporary.

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5: 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Can you send this to John Henry? 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
0: Thank you, Senator Frangia, 14 Ocean, 14,602 North 19th Avenue, Unit 157. I copy. 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Is the unit to follow?
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0: Holding a 418 Ocean 3324 North 59th Avenue and a 647-4140 West McDowell.
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7: 64 Tom, can you push for call during the accident, please?
0: Alright. Come for.
4: 6 Tom, the backup trailer, 427.
6: Do
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0: 28.
7: 43rd Avenue, Whispering Wind, Arizona, John Adam Adams, 6 Lincoln 2.
0: Copy. 35th Street, 236, 3024 North 24th Street, and a 647 Stanford and 44th Street.
4: 30 Avenue at the Circle K. It's a white female, 50s to 60s, in the black zip-up jacket, beige shorts, backpack and purse, no known weapons, and messing with the gas pumps, and also harassing customers. She's currently sitting on the sidewalk. It's an Owens for contact. It's 2008, and I copy your backup attached.

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1: 725 India, go ahead.
0: India, Roosevelt Street and 19th Street. India with 59 Adam, 3 Charles 4.
1: Summer. Laptop 10 minutes ago, and she's still 23 being verbal. It's Katrina, unknown to birth, known on weapons, black female, 43 years old, tall, heavy build, blue shirt, printed pants, possible scary situation. So, Hubert for contact, it's 2009, and I copy your back with attention.
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1: 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Thank you.
0: Yes, I can start for my call 6202 South 16th Street, 422B. And you know, straight away, compromise, site call 6202 South 16th Street, 422B.
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2: Can you send me the 647 IP?
0: 694. On the 647 26th Street and Sheridan Street. Can you be just south on the east side of the street? Unknown race male, 6 foot, lean build, t-shirt, jeans, with a bike and then weapons, setting up an encampment, with miscellaneous items. Could be not for 21 contact. It's 2011. Do I need it to follow?
3: For George on 24th Street in Chandler.
0: Yeah, I appreciate it. Thank you, 24.
4: We're doing, Tom. Can you give me my numbers, please?
0: Stand by.
4: Thank you.
0: Anyone to back out 814 Henry for this commercial? 5545 West Latham Street. Come forward. Should have been a moment.
2: 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We're going to break away from this call.
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6: 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I'm going to check welfare at 14,811 North Cannon Boulevard. 7202 South Central Ave, 424B. Copy number 122, Charlie, sir. 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You can go back up by call 7202 South Central, 424B.
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0: 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Measurement monitor. 22.
2: We're at 2-3 George, transporting 1-4.

0: Mercy traffic is in unknown trouble, 3025 North 32nd Street, 713 B.
1: 713
0: George, in the backup room, Charlie 7, 2013.
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0: Information for user 2019 West Coke Flash Street, 33-year-old male not breathing, fire 17, 2015 hours 43.
2: Alright, 21-4.

0: First traffic's on 927, 4023 South, 59th Lane, 833 Vietnam. 74023 South, 59th Lane, 833B. Good response, units to go. It's Charlie 8, 2014.
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2: Hey, 14, I'm going to go to that one. I'm just going from always.
1: 10-4, and units to back up 813 Henry. 10-4, Charlie 8, supervisor monitor.
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0: 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It's information at 2017.

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3: 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The first one's going to be for Tuna on the Salt 23rd Avenue and Pinnacle Peak 211B. Anyone to start up for an assault 23rd Avenue and Pinnacle Peak 211B?
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4: 1735 West Thomas Road. It's going to be the alley behind Los Santos. Silver Elantra versus a Silver Camry. They're current on 7th Avenue, and they drove into the alley just east. It's going to be Ellis for contact. It's 118.
1: I'm under that one.
5: Four thirteen George
1: in the backup on Charlie 7. Again, that's Charlie 7, 2019, and you're clear.
6: 449, are you coming on that?
1: Charlie 7 for this.
7: 41 George, why?
1: Tim Fleur.
2: Hey, for Frank.
0: Hey, Tim Frank.
2: You can send me that 491 out, please.
0: I copy the 491 Adam at 2802 North 90th Avenue, Coconuts 23 to pick up her two kids from Mom Desiree at 89. She's refusing to let them come out of the house. And her planet has 1031 saying they're supposed to be there. You can contact Ashley in the White Infinity. It's 2020 hours. There, you have to follow.
7: 813 George.
2: Perfect. 614 Ocean 10-4.

0: 450 Jarvis Canyon, 21001 North Tatum Boulevard. Fourteen Bravo Canyon, 2423 East Tracy.
1: We have a 96100 holding at 13603 North Tatum Boulevard.

0: 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For 23 India.
1: For 23 India, go ahead.
0: And just making sure you're still code 4 on your fucker stuff.
1: Just ran so far.

0: of 19th Avenue and Vineyard. It was 5 ago. There was a big challenger speeding in due diligence down Vineyard around 23rd Avenue and was last seen at 19th Avenue. It's information at 2023.
1: 7 Copy the response. Minutes ago, it's Charlie 8-23.
2: 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It's 4754 West Fremont Road, 833B. 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Is it a copy of the hot traffic holding?
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0: Charlie. 800, I have two for you. The first one's going to be a 962 at 35th Avenue, Thomas 825B. For a 962 at 35th Avenue, Thomas 825B. For your traffic, the second one is going to be 4655 North 103rd Ave, 811B.
1: 811 Georgia.
0: 811 Georgia. It's going to be on Charlie 4 again. Both of us are going to be on Charlie 4. It's 2025.
2: 814 Bob, the back of the ship over. Okay, stand for supervisor monitor, the 816.
3: 815 monitor.
2: That's 4 on Charlie 4. Any units to start up for this 962, 35th Avenue, and Thomas is a male, jumps out of a moving truck, 825 feet. Complaint at least, out of the vehicle to use the river transport. Complaint gets back home, has an ongoing issue, was last seen westbound 15 minutes ago, in Bowman, 2025.
1: What's the postal code number 3,
3: okay, thank you for trying.
0: Alright.
2: North 19th Avenue.
3: Go for it.
2: Is there any 400 units to start? Charlie 8 pulled in, Charlie 4 is pulled in, a 962 and 800. It's 35th Avenue, Thomas and Hill jumped out of a moving truck. It is 825 feet. Again, it's being held over on Charlie's for 2026.
1: 8-4's going to be a war stop. And
2: for that, it's over on Charlie 4.
3: 87, I'll be over there tomorrow.
2: Thank you much.
4: Looks like a copy for the domestic. 3102 West Windrose. Second info from partner saying ex Diego. Hispanic male, 30 years old, medium build, no further description, and no weapons. Refusing to leave, arriving in Brown, Tacoma. Daniel, once you're 21, contact is 2027, you need to call him. Drive.
5: Not living in
2: Thank you.

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1: For heavy traffic, I have a 239-3510 West Rose Garden Lane, 934B. Air mixed races, none of weapons, near the entrance to the alley at about 20. Anyone for contact is 2028W, need to follow.
2: 732 Ocean.
1: 10-4. West Anglia Street, 831B.
2: So,
1: supervisor, copy,
2: hot
1: traffic holding.
2: David, I copy. I think we're just about at our limit. Let me see if the precinct can help out.
0: 21 Ocean, we'll load it that.
1: 4 is over on 34.
2: Thank you, David, the monitor.
1: 4.
3: Hi, I'm 237 David. Is it going to be in the gray GMC Sierra, stand for Adam? 953. It's got expired tags. Trust information is 2029.
0: Road to me, East 647, Victor.
4: Four to India 10-4 is going to be 1st Avenue in Piedmont. A male powered to Alpha on the street smoking 237 Mariana Gray sedan. Asian male, 30s, 5'7", medium build, and on clothing, and smoking out of a glass bong. No one for contact, 2029.
1: Copy and vote, employ Colton and that's 2029. 725 India, status check.
0: We're good for it, thank you.

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1: 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And a trespasser 3410 with heavy release.
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2: Copy. We might just need to drive with the 101 to the hospital. We're still figuring that out.

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1: I copy. 14 Tom, 975 North 7th Street. Okay, and then female, 45.5 median, and baseball cap, gray hoodie. Another weapons had a multiple belongings on it, listed on the items. Correction sodas and cups inside, currently set. Outside the business, Kayla, employee from contact 2033, is there any info? Age 4514 George on this trespasser, 975 North 7th Street, Circle K, 513B. Any use back of 514 George on this trespasser?
2: 5 6 9, hold on a second.

0: None of the weapons had a multiple belongings on it, was the only item. Correction, sodas and cups inside, currently set. Outside the business, Kayla, employee from contact 2033, is there any info? Age 4514 George on this trespasser, 975 North 7th Street, Circle K, 513B. Any use back on 514 George on this trespasser?
1: 5 6 9, hold on a second.

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1: 4-1400.
0: 4-1400 in the backup, Charlie 4, 23-4, 32, sir. Is there a backup for 4-14, Henry?
1: George.
0: 4-13, George, 10-4, Charlie 4.
1: 41, George Meyer.
0: 10-4.
1: Straight Daniel to the 900.
0: 10-4. 4-0 to Charlie.
2: You send me the 601, Frank.
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4: 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She'll be just here. Her name is Kelly. Send me 2035.
5: Call her work saying she's scared and crying. 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Kimberly told employee's boyfriend not 23 right now, but can't confirm that over the 21. We've got a Jasmine for a telephone contact. It's 2035, and I copy your backup attach.
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7: 647, Jimmy, 18,000, what's that you got at me?
5: 13,637, North Tatum Boulevard. Phoenix Park, 2005, Black Acura, license plate. Henry Frank Adam, 97 Nora, was left on the second floor of the parking garage and unknown subject hit it and totaled it. I don't know if there's any video footage. Here's a picture for Sheffer. Contact is 2036.
8: 817-I-10 on the east side of the street. Clearly saw a black male sitting on the ground, another white male yelling at him. No weapon seen, no clothing description. It's 2036, do I have units to follow?
5: Quick stop.
1: 32, George.
0: 10-4.
9: I'm on the business. It's an ongoing issue. Jonathan for contact at 2027. Is there a unit to follow?
5: Is there a unit to follow? 22, I copy your backup attached.
1: Four two for George, we'll take the 9-0 for Angus.
9: And for that one's going to be 5817 South 13th Place at 2037. You to follow?
10: 4-0, we've already been out there one time today, and it was number 3 at the door. You want to see, check with the supervisor if they see one is going out there.
9: Sir, supervisor that copied that reference 5817 South 13th Place.
5: Henry.
1: Can you send me the 418 Ocean Run 16th Court and attach 61 India?
5: 10-4.

0: Can we get one more unit for police presence?
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3: 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So, if I am in the first contact, it's 2038.
4: For 42 North, going to a dispatcher with a long knife, 630 East Broadway. Mr. Lincoln? Flying home for 222 Lincoln.
5: Roger, 917 is going to get transported to Valley Wise Rescue 12 for precautionary.
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4: Alright, it's going to be a broadcast 5017 South 13th Place. Looks like they possibly have phone issues. There's an open line, loud static, no response, and no answer on callback. It's 2040.
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Echo 14 Ocean at 15,200 North Carolina Boulevard. Need to go to 7140 East Carolina Boulevard, apartment 808 to serve Max Miliano. Born in 2009, Hispanic, 5'11", 130 pounds, unknown weapons. That's a James for contact. It's 2041. Is there units to follow?

0: Any units to back up 631 Henry for this 418 Ocean at 15,200 North Kaelin Boulevard.
1: They have a 510 Frankfurt, I-17 in Greenway going northbound. It's a Nissan Titan. No plate information. Information only at this time. They do not want any assistance. 2041. Frankfurt is looking for any CSO for NCS.
0: It's not an open. Manager for contact is
2: 2342-931-1.
0: Is there one more unit that can help out?
2: And Alexander Miller,
0: born
2: in 1992, in custody.
0: They don't
1: enter
0: assistance. Information only,
1: 2042. Trespass came in 2439 West Union Hill.
3: Alright, I gotta defer and help you
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3: a health
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3: again.
4: 34, you copy, thank you, no worries. Just for an update, we got this party broken down to about 50 people still. They're still working their way out. The next unit that's coming, 23, if you guys can help me push them up south, so if you can come in through the north.
0: 203 Zebra, any CSO? Third unit that has an Alexander Miller, born 92, in custody or has been transported.

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2: 900 on Pope, please.
3: 10-4-900. 1950 East Polk Street, unit 1207, points uncooperative with questions, claim that there's a domestic, a 418 Bravo, 260, refusing to specify whom or when. Claim not making sense with the story. Hillary for contact, 2044, is there against Paul?
4: I think they are.
3: So far.
1: 10-4.
5: We're fine, J&J, we have one in custody right now.
1: One in custody, 13th place in Valper, just west in the alley at 2044. Go to NCS.
6: There are no known weapons seen. One Hispanic male, 30s, 5 to 6, black shorts, and black beanie. Number two Hispanic male, 40s, 5 to 6, black shirt, and red shorts. Information only is 2044.
1: That might have an Alexander of 92 in custody. I'm calling for anyone who has an Alexander Miller, born in 92, in custody. And Paul?
5: Good.
1: The complainant is going to be parked on the east side of the entrance in a gray Chevy Tahoe.
5: Okay.
7: Six, 22, George. Can you send me the 415 call on the 24B? I have not been put.
1: 10-4. Copy. The 415 call at 228 East Carroll Avenue. 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Info is 2046. Is there a unit to call?
5: 6-24. 10-4.
1: 7-11,
5: George,
1: kitchen. 7-11, backup, Charlie, 7-24-6. 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It's 2046 now.
5: Temper.
1: 7-25
5: hours in code 6.
1: Good.
5: 16th Street and Van Buren outlet at Dodge. 1500. It's got a license plate, but I can't read it. I'll put it out right here.
1: 4 to 5 dogs in a fenced backyard or a fenced yard look malnourished, no water, they're loose, saw one being a dead cat. Has two trailers on the property, unknown if the homeowner is there. Melissa is going to take contact at a nearby house at 24/7. Is there a unit to follow?
8: 426.
1: 10-4, thanks.

0: Hey, friend, you're calling me Morgan, so I have to answer my call.
1: You just have one 834 Tom at ETA.
0: Do you mind getting us a couple more? It looks like they're regathering. We're going to have a crowd of about 60 plus.
1: I copy. Can we get another unit to 4754?
2: Over. Thank you. Could you attach me to that, please?

0: Emergency traffic to 240, 4700 North 51st Avenue, 823 beat. 240, 4700 North 51st Avenue, 823 beat. Clear response, units to go, it's Charlie 8, 2049, frequencies clear.
1: And units for 240, 4700 North 51st Avenue, 823 beat. Submitting a unit to the 240, 4700 North 51st Avenue, 823 beat.
2: Doing wheelies, they're crossing the I-17, all like drivers through, in only 2050.
1: Any units able to break off the go prior for this 240, 4700 North 51st Avenue, 823 beat?
3: 813 George from Moores.
1: That's fine. Any units back up 813 George? 240, 4700 North 51st Avenue, 823.
4: Yeah,
1: 10-4 Charlie.
3: 80 General Margaret.
1: 10-4.
4: You guys, and like, a 21.
1: 7-6.
5: Yes, ma'am. Could you do me a favor and make me up a 390 at Hartford 2626 South 83rd and see if you can give me a small roll and get a very drunk 390-101 and the restroom refused and leave?
1: Ten four, can we get a slow roll to 2626 South 83rd Avenue?
6: If everyone on our call is code 4 and they have their house, we can break off of that.
1: That's great, thank you.
7: Send your 4 back on, Adam. Do you guys still need us for that party over on 3 months?
5: 34 India, 10-4. We still have a crowd of about 60 plus. We're trying to get them stuck towards baseline, but they're still regathering.
7: Alright, we'll head that way again.
8: King, 923 King, it's me, 961 Henry, 3305 West Echo Lane, the townhouse. The gray 1700 U-Haul, now plate, was leaving the parking lot and the awning was damaged along with the cleaned fence and shed. Driver left, but the caller thinks they're moving in next door. Jeffrey wants your contact, it's 952.
5: 411 Henry, info.
1: 411 Henry.
5: Can you update that 29 call that I'm on to 4723 South 29th Terrace?
1: Okay.
3: 650 Tom.
1: 650 Tom.
3: I apologize. This is not Adam 6.
1: 7-4. Go back home.
0: 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Talking to response units to go to Charlie 8, 2053.
1: Any start for the site, 83rd Avenue, turn 813 B. Still in the unit for the site, 83rd Avenue, turn 813 B. Sir, supervisor, copy that hot traffic holding.
9: Five,
1: yes, this is sort of Ripley for the site, 83rd Avenue and turning 813B.

0: I'm trying citywide, but they're needed to start up a breakaway for this fight. They either have an attorney, 13B, 4400 North.
1: And so they'll start up on Charlie 8. 26 more hours.
2: Five Jordan, I'll switch over.
0: Thank you.
2: Seven Charlie, you can put me on that as well.
0: Charlie 8. For Charlie 8.
3: 740. Can you put me on 27th Street and Highland? I have one Julie driving with no helmet, and I'm attempting to stop him, and he continues to drive off.
4: Jane Highland.
3: I'm now on 26th Street and Highland, going westbound.
4: Copy, 26th Street and Highland, going westbound.
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2: Pepper.
3: This is George. This is just like a little moped.
0: Copy. Boxy was driving on Camelback with no helmet. I attempted to stop him and he kept, he took off on me.
3: We'll work on breaking up this crowd.
2: Pepper.
4: Hi, thank you.
5: How did you think?
4: Kemper.
0: Yeah, it's going to be 24th Place in Highlands. I have two civilians that saw him. They don't know if he went into a house or not, but the motor car's right here outside the house.
6: Cleveland, Georgia, was for California, a juvenile on a moped, correct?
0: That's correct, boss. He was driving on 32nd Street in Camelback, taking Camelback all the way down west, and I attempted to pull him over before he got run over, and he refused.
7: For a copy, that's 510 Street, and it sounds like he fell into a house.
5: 6202 South 16th Street. 32 Henry and 424 George with us.
2: Over, thanks.
8: Another call on him, but for now it's 24.
0: All right, I copy. You shuffle the kids up. For now it's close for. 10-8. Thank you.
9: Number 7, it's a 61 John, 4038 East McDonald Road. When this means to go, it's over on Charlie 7, 257.
10: Please, me answer the 61 John, 4038 East McDowell.
5: 24 George.
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6: Anyone, George, monitor.
10: 10-4.
7: Hi there, 4. 4 is at 5-10-4. We set for perimeter, it will take Sheldon to a house, and what's the exact address?
6: Now 71 George, being at traffic only, and not sure if he entered a residence, that's planned, but we're not setting up a permit.

0: 927, are you going to send the 418 and copy details?
1: I copy here, 418, 85, 15, 039, 559.
2: For info, it looks like the Judy ditched the bike in a neighbor yard and took out some of the fencing and mailbox while he's at it. We're trying to confirm prosecution on that.
1: Broadcast observed by passenger car. President plate Charles Robert David, 3432. Elliot Brand, license plate frame. Now about 20 to 30 years old, short brown hair. Kept brake check, checking the component drove aggressively. And the I-17 going southbound. Just information is 2059, so you're clear.
3: But they did have to divert for a light-time drink.

0: 714 George, did we ever get a description?
1: 423, do we have a description for this vehicle?
0: I'm working, George. Can we get a description on him?

0: Copy, juvenile, Hispanic male, wearing all black. Go ahead.
1: Good, 3-2, McDowell. I'll give you a play in a second.
0: Now, who is non-coherent, fired 17 because he fell. The fire call taker noted that the male is punching the air and yelling. It looks like this is being hot. It's sent over to Charlie Dex. Sorry, you're still coming in really 10-1, 10-9.
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3: 7-2 violation, code 6.
0: 7-14, George.
3: Was built in 23rd Street, alley just south, out with Arizona, Henry Robert Adam, 3 Zebra 5.
0: 10-4. 14, George, go ahead.
4: 714 George. Yeah, the Jiffy left, but we don't need the air unit. I appreciate them coming. We're talking to the homeowner now. He's stating that he possibly knows the juvenile, so we'll continue investigating. Thank you. You can 22 all other units for code 4.
5: 731 Henry to the air unit. Hey, she's, or I guess the homeowner's saying that it's like a house on the north side of Coolidge. If you have my light, it should be like 2 palm trees in the front yard.
6: Yeah, 781 George, that unit. I believe the air unit has moved for missing 7-year-old to 72. We can work the criminal damage with the juvenile and the moped without assistance from the air unit. Thank you.
0: Sorry, copy. Right here, so I can give it a 2 come up. You said it was on Coolidge with 2 palm trees.
3: 925 Mary.
0: 925 Mary, and my other unit will be on Charlie 92102.
7: That's all King Prior.
0: 10-4 Supervisor Manager.
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0: Thank you, sir.
1: G5 Henry, can you roll me another unit, please? I got a possible 390.
0: Can I get another unit, 32 Street in McDowell, please? 10-4.
9: John, in a few minutes. Okay. Nice to meet you. Copy, Charlie Deck Traffic. You can put us on that since we're call.
4: Nobody goes up to it. Tim McCosher, back for contact at 2104. 2104.
10: Emergency traffic, it's 544th Street, Washington. When does it need to go over on Charlie 72104?
8: 923, I need to put me on it.
0: Perfect, thanks.
1: 931 Henry, I'll follow as well.
0: Thank you. 26 feet. I know the breaker come from my website, 44th Street in Washington, 7268.
11: And therefore, there's something out with a flashlight at 2502 East Highland, but we think our target is on Coolidge or Highland.
5: 731 Harry, according to the, I guess, neighbor that has the bike in his front yard, he's saying right here on Highland. Just west of my patrol car on the north side of the road.
11: Okay. Yeah, the yard with the 2 palm trees. I don't know if it's dad or the previous kid, but there's probably a homeowner. It looks like definitely on the juvenile. But we'll be back on that one.
0: Airport, I copy, thank you. Copy, sir, for this flight call 44.
6: Urge, put me on that collision traffic, please.
0: 10-4.

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1: 36 George, okay. Okay.
0: Thank you. Form. 601 Washington, I-10 for car stuck on the railroad tracks. 416D.
2: We're still there and in a verbal with him. It was around 2041 hours that he called that in. 2106, is there a unit to follow?
1: 34 George.
0: Counselor, thank you.
1: Copy. Did you want to go over tomorrow?

It's a 900 flat, low 7020 West Morrell Street. I went by to check on parents' house and saw the front door was wide open. Hasn't gone in yet, but all the lights are off. Stephanie for contact. She's outside. It's 2107, 312.

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1: Town 428, code 6.
0: Town 428, go ahead.
1: Yeah, 35th Avenue, I'm Monte Cristo with Arizona. Personal plate, David Robert Edwards, Sam Tom Young Edwards.
2: Copy. Eight Adam, 356.
0: Excuse me. Hi, copy, 241 in custody, Roosevelt on 32nd Street, 2108.
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0: 725 Ocean, can you update our 20 to 2147 East Garfield in the alley?
1: 10-4. And for 418 Ocean, 502 East Alta Vista, trying to serve a Roberto, born in 2000, Hispanic, now 5'3", 190, drives a white 2013 Honda Civic, Arizona, 02 William, 1427. Says we're going to be at the park from 1830 to 2200, plays volleyball. I'm putting in contact for the complainant at 2110. Is there a unit to follow?
0: 421 John.
1: 10-4. 2110.

0: there's a domestic holding at 919 North 20th Street, 513 D.
1: So, John, you can send me the next.
2: 425 John, next in line is going to be the threat to call at 5150 South 18th, but you're at 318. I guess it's on the middle of the team.

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0: 733 Lincoln Copy, the 637, 731 East Willow Street, just south. Four subjects, three males and one 101, mixed races, weapons, leaned up against the electrical box in the alley, just south under the telephone lines, looking 37 David under a blanket. It's 2112, so I need to follow.
1: 732.
0: Step 4.

0: 962. I have 4 for you. 9, you have 2. It's going to be 459 for 70,216 or 33 933 beat. 21 for a 459 Frank, 17,216 North 33rd Avenue, 933B. Great, you get 2 for Charlie 9. Next is a 240 2840 West Cactus, 931B. 240 931 Lincoln, and a backup, that'll be Charlie 9. Hold the traffic for another. Target domestic, 16,220 North 7th Street, 222B. And for domestic, 16,220 North 7th Street, 222B. 224 Lincoln, and a backup, Charlie 2. And 222 Murray, I copy, Charlie 2. One more, it's going to be 600, 901 X-ray, 9633 North 17th Avenue, 623B.
1: Coming on it.
2: And backup, 933 Lincoln.
0: Charlie 6, 2114.
2: I mean, this is perfect.
3: And then one X-ray from DHP.
2: 10-4.
0: Yeah, I copy it.
1: Sorry, so you did 10-4?
0: Yeah, 10-4. I can't do the unit.
2: 10-4.
4: 10-4. 3-5, John, did you put me on that hot traffic with me?
2: 10-4. Is our sergeant to monitor?
5: I'm not sure what John should.
2: 10-4.
5: Do you mind running that for me? I didn't get a
2: chance. I'm sorry, I didn't copy what you said. 10-9, please.
5: Okay.
6: Can you send myself and 516 Nora and that 415 Frank right on the road?
5: Copy.
6: The one on 20th Street, sorry, I saw us too.
2: Anyone, John?
5: It's going to be a domestic holding at 919 North 20th Street. Boyfriend Mark is a black male, 55 years old, 6 foot, 195 pounds, unknown clothing, no known weapons. Is refusing to give back complainant's keys and then locked her outside of the apartment. You have Sarah for contact at 2117 hours.
2: It's going to be 7412.45.
1: Thank
2: you. Done. 14th, I'll copy that one from the there's one that's closer, there's going to be a 14th willing vehicle as well.
0: Is there a 19th where Tom is closer, there's a 415 willing in the vehicle?

0: City 19 where Tom helps out. It's close to 83rd Avenue, Thomas.
1: Do you want Charlie? I can just open this.
2: Works to traffic to 901 35th Street, Thomas Road, 713 meet.
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2: 10-4, I'll give her a call. 32 Keene, the backup run, 37-2018.
3: 734, Mary Fire.
0: 10-4.
4: Frozen water.
0: 10-4.
5: 71 George Monitor, did you copy the monitor on 43rd Street in Santa Cruz?
0: 10-4.

0: from those units go over on Trailer Deck 8. Again, Trailer Deck 8, 9, you're clear. It's 20 on 18.
1: You can all start up on DHP.
0: 10-4, target. Are there units in backup 622 link for this criminal damage at 19? Target.
2: Hey, can you
0: pull in
2: 20 custody? Can we get a
0: 10-6 my 20? 5150 West Lower Buckeye. 2119, is there a
3: 10-60-5150
0: West Lower Buckeye?
3: Yeah, Residential 341 West. Residential 341 West Bethany Armour. 913 Ocean, 900 Holder traffic. The second's going to be Trouble 13, 413 North 35th Avenue, 931 meet. Zone on Trouble 13, 413 North 35th Avenue, 931 meet.
0: Did you say you were on Charlie 6, or are you able to head to Charlie 7?
4: Yeah, we're on Charlie 6 and 7.
0: 10-4, thank you.
5: And you are subject to the sun on Trouble 13,413 North 35th Avenue, 931B. Where's the cause of alcohol holding?
1: 96 for anger. Is there anybody that can come up with lesser priority or comfortable with?
5: Anyone to come up from way with unknown Trouble 13,413 North 35th Avenue, 931B?
6: When I spoke with the complainant on the phone and Neil answered, and he said he saw you guys, and I asked him to wave you guys down, and he said he would.
1: Copy, thanks.
6: George, the caller. Actually, this is a Deandra, so it might be the other half. Saying the middle half is making threats toward the caller. I'm wanting to 901 George 7 things, and the caller is at home safe. It's just information.
7: Just knock on the apartment door that was on the 20, and no one came to the door. So if you could maybe give the original complainant a call, so that way they can come to the door for us.
0: No. 725 Henry Fabric.
8: Seven 25 and I status check. 7 Derek, do you have any support for 4 hours?

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1: Okay, my start breakaway for this site. Thank you. 04 North Metro Parkway, East 924B. Anyone start breakaway for this flight? 9804 North Metro Parkway, East 924B. B04 North Metro Parkway, East 924B. I'm just tapped off. Any 600 units that can help us out. I'm Charlie 9, it's 2123. Breakaway for this flight, 9804 North Metro Parkway, East 924B.
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1: I'm going to break away for the 9804 North Metro Parkway, East 924B.
3: Thank you, Henry.
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4: Put me on whatever hot call right now on the 92.
1: Perfect. Charlie 9. Supervisor monitor.
4: Nice. Being monitored.
1: Thank you, sir.
3: Supervisor, is that Charlie 9?
1: Yes.
4: Nice. King, do we have units responding to all the hot calls?
1: Yes. Everybody's taken care of.
4: Copy
1: that, thanks. You're welcome.
2: Actually, George, you get a supervisor for that flight, 92?
1: I needed one for 93.
2: Copy, I'll monitor that one. Which one is it?
1: It'd be the unknown trouble in Black Canyon and Charlie 9.
2: Copy, I'll switch it on to that one.
1: Thank you, sir.
3: You're clearing on Adam Dixon.
4: 10-4.
3: 10-4. Hey, my friend, can you test me the electronic?
1: 10-4.

0: 726 Lane, can I copy? This is Grayson Victor, 21st place in Adams. You copy info. It's 2125, do I have a unit to follow?
1: 725.
0: 10-4.
1: George,
0: can I fix? Okay, George, go ahead.
1: We will be at 83rd Adam and Trafalgar with Bravo, Edward, Adam, 7-1 Mary.
0: Okay. 52
2: X-ray. George, is that for 52 X-ray?
0: Yes.
2: Okay, that's perfect.

0: Thank you. Have a great day. Have a nice day.
1: Hi, you're going to move to 418 Ocean 3324 North Indiana Avenue. I'm from Conserve Order Protection to Antonio. For 1974, he's Hispanic male, 5'7", 170 pounds. Spanish speaker, and 237 David user, and a heavy drinker. Looks like he's violent towards police and known to carry and own a gun. 21, 26. Is there a couple units to go to follow for this?
0: Thank you, sir.
1: All right, can I get some more?
0: You're 49, over. Updated address to the call.
1: 10-5, I see 2227 East. Looks like from the area. Okay, I'll correct it.
2: Avenue in Georgia, 23 out there.

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0: 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And you copy info, it's 2130. 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
2: Anyone heard? 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
1: Copy.
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0: Central.

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1: 713 George, go ahead.
0: This is your call. We just got a duplicate saying that the component's neighbor's ring camera caught a man jumping into her fence. It has for the call.
1: I copy. We'll check it out. Thank you.

0: 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And unit surface 907 for fire, 5306 West Grenadine, 833. And there's unit scope 2833.
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0: 10-4.
2: Go for
0: it. Go for it. Sorry, I got for the 907. 5306 West Grenadine Road, 5200 South.
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1: B. 732 King.
0: 732 King in the back of Barn, Charlie 7, 2134.
1: 734.

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1: 3-2-4.
2: Emergency traffic, it's a domestic 16 busy. It was Mulberry Drive, 3300 North, 734B.
3: 732 King.
2: 732 King in the back of arm, Charlie 7, 2134.
3: 734.
0: And 10-4.
2: Can you have a target monitor?
4: Can
0: I see David go ahead? 170. 170 at 2134.

0: And where can Paul go on?
1: 78 from Thomas. With Mary 3, Adam 6, Bravo 10, and then we're going to be pulling into the mall parking lot.
0: Criminal damage number 7, Woodland Road Street, 518 East. I went for criminal damage number 7, West Monroe, 518 beat.
2: Regime.
0: Hang on, back up Charlie
3: 52135. 933, India, I'm away from my vehicle. Would you be able to read me my numbers, please?
0: Your number is on 33rd Avenue. We're going to be 741378. Got it.
4: Well, nothing came back for Mary 3, Adam 6, Bravo 10.
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4: Copy.
6: Yep, unknown plate was speeding up and on the street and doing burnouts, parking at different spots. Complainant has a video and wants contact. His name is Edward, 2757 East Caldwell, 2136. You need to follow?
2: Forward trailing, John.
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7: 422, Lincoln, you send the audible.
6: 10-4, that one's going to be at 1542 East Victory Street, Unit 7. A commercial called Automatic Gates for List. Looks like it was triggered from a warehouse to answering machine on the premises at 2137. Is there a unit to follow?
0: Can you push a call to our message, please?
8: And that aren't supposed to be there. Plaintiff said there could be about 6 people. Plaintiff wants everyone removed. No, no weapons. See Nathan for contact. It's 2137.
2: Four letters, George. I can make it back.
6: 10-4.
4: Holding 647 at 7409 West Virginia Avenue on a check welfare at 2775 South 75th Avenue.

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0: Aiden 7, you're clear 9, hold your traffic for more.
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0: Confirm, but you're right. Five Old Glendale Avenue, 914B. When there's being available to go, be on Friday 92139. And five Berkeley says 245-3605 West Glendale Avenue, 914B.
2: 931 Henry,
0: over prior. The backup 931 Henry for this 245-3605 West Glendale, 914B.
3: 933 Henry, prime.
0: We have Charlie 9 supervisor monitor this one.
4: I don't know. Alright, a copy, thank you. I can't hear your message. You can show me a close one with a change, and we are requesting a sergeant out here.
5: Copy, we'll just change 79th Avenue and Thomas at 2140. Is there a sergeant to head that way?
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0: Just hold on, sorry, I didn't catch that.
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0: 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Good for it.
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0: 10-4. 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I have an unknown trouble at the Black Canyon access

Extra 910 is going to be at 311 North First Ave at Central Station. Trespassing for a black male, 30s, 6'2", heavy, black shirt, black shorts, red sneakers. He has been walking in and out, yelling at staff, no known weapons. You have Oscar for contact at 2141 hours.

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1: Send 15 king, copy. 36, 3024 North 24th Street, apartment 32. That's the ex-boyfriend, Taylor, of 86. He drives a black Honda SUV, non-weapons. He's a black male, 6'1", medium build. Unknown time of arrival. Subject has been physical in the past. Said he was going to go pick up property. It was also making 236 is the complainant. He does have a history of a 415 Frank. Could be a Mario for contact. 2143. Do I have a unit to follow?
2: 714 King.
1: That's important.
3: .4221-3, loud bass coming from a near the front office. No one for contact at 2143 units below. Is there backup for 433 Lincoln going to a loud noise?
0: 431 again.
3: Over.
1: We're still holding a 647 Victor, 24% Adams, 647, 2316 West Earl Drive. We're getting a 962, 34th Street in Roosevelt, a fight, 2420 West Thomas Road. We're getting a 647 Victor, 2511 East Adams Street.
0: Well, that's weird. I just looked at the keys back. Yeah, I'm just going to stay here.
1: Go for it. 733 Lincoln, 713 George Ransom.

0: 713 George, 733 Lincoln for info.
1: George,
0: reference your call. We're getting another duplicate. 315. Monetarily. Complain it with contact. They have video.
1: Hi, Abby. Can you just attach your 21 and then we'll contact them? Thank you.
0: Step 4. George or 51 George?
2: 51 George. We're code 4. You can clear and I'll see that.
0: Copy.
3: It's cheap, still 23 at QT.
0: Planet reference, city.
4: 31 Henry, I'm trying to get a hold of Rob and we haven't get through yet.
0: Copy. West Magnolia Street. It came in as a P1 and we've made it a P2. You guys can just roll in at 2146. Looks like we have a 240 that's also related to it. The Blatant Sun, Jalen, born in 2010, was almost 240 by Annalisa, and he has Bask. Anything you can tell?
5: I'm going to
0: do some news.

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1: Copy, the Jeep is going mobile. The 647 531 East Willetta Street to south. For the mix, made 3 males, 1101, the mixed races, known weapons, leaned up against electrical box in the alley, just south of the telephone lines, smoking 237, David under a blanket. It's 2149, do I have a unit to follow? Do I have a unit to follow for the 647 531 East Willetta Street?
2: Town 428, code 6.
1: Town 428.
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1: $16,800 south, first staging.
3: 433 Lincoln, switching.
1: 433 Lincoln, anyone else? It's gonna be Charlie 4 at 2149.
4: 35 Lincoln at Charlie 4.
1: Charlie 4.
3: 31 Indian Fire.
1: Go for
3: it. 43 John DeMarger.
1: Go for it. 5358, 16 West Thomas Charles, Ranch Market. It's white male, 50 years old, size 640 pounds, half green tea, blue jeans, black jeans. IT backpack, face pan handling by the front door, refusing to leave non weapons. Fabian, for contact at 2150.
5: 400.
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0: AM 610 northbound, 43rd Avenue from Glendale, up to the patrol supervisor. Are you interested in us doing a code fix on this thing to roll it out?
5: This is the play match that was given on the call.
0: 10-10-4.
5: Let me see if 3100 can confirm any prosecution at this point.
2: 933 Henry. I guess the one on the phone is saying she does not desire prosecution.
1: I copy. She does not desire prosecution.
3: Seven twelve came for call 1075.
1: 712 King, I copy. 647 Stanford Drive and 44th Street. Eastbound on Stanford, a white male on a dark gray, black bike, wearing a white t-shirt and black pants, dropped a black backpack in front of a house, possibly 4231 East Stanford Drive, did not come back to the backpack, I'm still in the area. There's no one for contact, it's 2151, I copy your backup attached.
7: Stanford. I got Tom 428 out with 7 bikes. The name is in there. It's just a physical 4, please. Run out next to you. 2152.
8: Giving a description of a native male, Evansville, the tie-dye shirt, brighter orange jeans, belt in hand. He was in the middle of the street and then he started throwing rocks at the dispensary. Nothing's cracked or broken so far. He's also bleeding from his chin. I also have another native male now wearing a black long sleeve shirt, black pants, just approached the subject with a large stick. I see your 23.
1: 725 Henry, East, look up for.
2: Doors. Can you get my numbers out here, please?
1: Copy.
9: I think it's unrelated, but there's a secondary line in the street that traffic stopping for. Give me a black and gray sweatshirt or gray shirt, a black pants. He's in front of the Sinaloa building food place.
8: Copy. It's unrelated. A black male with a gray shirt, black pants, is laying in the middle of the road.
0: Alright, situation. You have me out from Key Wolf, my area this way.
8: Yeah, 10-4.
4: X-ray 84.
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8: 10-4.
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10: Did you blink call me?
4: Info's looking for you to switch back to them.
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0: 43rd King, coming back on line 961, Henry.
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1: Copy.
2: Coronado,

0: 933 Lincoln. Can you send me the next in the 33 area?
1: Yeah, it's going to be a 311 in 2000, 636 on 477 at the bus stop in the front. Waking up 20, small veiled blonde hair, half-shaved head, wearing a sports bra that is not covering her chest. Short skirt, no weapons, is blocking the sidewalk. It's going to be 2156, you need to follow up.
0: 933, India, we can follow.
1: Thank you.
2: Alonzo, he's going to be above 20 for possible 487 Victor for a silver Kia Rio. The license plate is going to be 37 Adam 0 Bravo Edward. DPS wanting 21 contact at 2156 hours.
3: Anyone else? Can you send us that 917 and the 922B, please?
1: Yes, that's where you got it. 17 Unit 4. To serve Filiberto. Born in 64. Standing now 5'8", 180 pounds. Brown and green shirt. Short stone weapons. The complainant is waiting outside in a green Toyota Solaro. The complainant has 1031 with her. Francesca, her contact is 2157. Francesca also speaks Spanish.
4: A34 Lincoln, the 56320 South, 34th Drive, Paul Daniel Madrid, adult Hispanic male, 5'3", heavy build. Ice cube black shirt, gray black shorts, Patriot hat, elevant and the weapons left from the group home and is refusing to go back. Claims request assistance to return the subject to the home. We did call back and say that the subject has been without oxygen mask for an hour and is throwing up. It's Santos for contact. It's 2158. Is there units 12?
2: Call back to you at 2158. Is there a backup?
4: 10-4.
3: 10-14, yes, hellfire. 10-4. Okay, you
4: put me on as well. 10-4. Roger.
0: Send you a tank.
4: 10-4.
0: Did you get
5: another unit? 9-6 machine fire is almost 23. If he just wants to 10-12, we'll have a little bit after.
4: I copy from Thomas 23. Can I get a backup? 35-15, you spell. Anyone for backup? 35-15, you spell. When my 10-8 units start up, will we get somebody closer?
1: Taco Bell. Pretty generic broadcast. 2 Hispanic males, 20s, thin. First one's looking at a long afro, light facial hair, and a silver video camera. Both in neutral colored clothing and backpacks and were inside, and subject with the camera was recording everything inside, but other subjects seemed like a lookout. I thought it was odd, left the area, and just wanted us to be advised. This information at 9200. A tie-dye shirt. And black pants that were falling down by the boxers and white shoes.
4: We're getting a 418 Tom, 3838 East Van Buren Street, and a 637, 4726 East Thomas Road.
1: There was one victim that was at the dispensary. She wanted your contact because she was calling. I don't believe the owner of the homestead called in for that one.
0: I got you. I'm at the dispensary now.
1: I copy your auto suspense.
6: Frank.
1: 72, Frank.
6: I know we're pretty tapped out, but can I get one more unit over here on this 961 Henry to assist with contacting two subjects who complained that this gentleman we have in custody was in their backyard? I want to see if they're willing to do prosecution for trespassing at least.
1: Another unit to 43rd Street, Stanford.
7: Cooper. 41
1: King. 41 King.
7: Can you send me a message, please?
1: Cooper. Copy. They don't want to brush charges. They just want to move along.

0: Operation Pizza in the area of St. Dawson, 211 North 35th Avenue. Unauthorized disturbance. No one for contact. Houston, 402. Quarter, can meet. Anybody for 417 Torch King? 413 King in the back of the trailer, 422 to Phoenix is clear.
1: 425.
0: Charlie 4.
2: Can you
0: help
1: me on that, please? 10-4. I'm having computer issues, but you can put me on for my sign in. I'll be on Charlie 4.
0: Which unit was that?
1: Can that give us any other directions of travel, possibly?
0: Negative. Just issues at the bus stop.
2: 43 George, I think I heard for 13 Lincoln.
0: 10-4, thank you.
3: She's pretty well making up picks. U.S. 9, X-ray, I'm 1, Young 1, on North 25th Avenue, just north of Greenway.

0: Denver John, copy your message. Domestic 2120 East Danbury. And Clint is arguing with her husband that he was taking the lug nuts out of her vehicle, saying that he wants her not to leave and has been physical in the past.
1: Operation Treatment Area 3333 West Thunderbird. Shots fired, broadcast. 1 to go. 10 to 11 shots heard. Nothing else being heard. Just information. It's 2204.
0: And they called back. We have a duplicate. Said that about 40 minutes ago, her husband came back and then hit her, but declined medical. Shannon, able to contact 2204. Unit 12.
2: Cool.
0: Per Google, the address is 1700 North 41st Avenue. 2204. Is there
3: units involved?
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1: Reading on my 30, Central 58, red and gray sweaters. Shirt and shorts on the left hand, walking back and forth and yelling at people. Actually, 390 around 237, David. Did you get another call for Hispanic Milton build? No shirt, shorts, no further description, no weapons. Not walking straight and currently standing on the plane stabler's parked at 9114 West Riverside. It's 22063, this falls.
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2: 812, John. You want to go, mother?
3: Information 3 in the site area of 28th Street McDowell. Street racing for the last 15 minutes, going north and south. The ongoing is shown weekend. Information only 2207.
1: 2207. Traffic.
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1: 961 at 1199 West Greenway. Perfect. Our plan is in a black Nissan Rogue versus a black Audi. The black Audi almost hit free as well. Lots of duplicates with the same information. Somebody was bleeding from their hand. Key on for context. It's 2207. Alan?
2: Yeah.
1: All right, it's all yours.
2: We're with our company here. 22 the call. Thank you.
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2: Somewhere.
4: It's in the neighborhood somewhere. I'll have you talk to 713, I believe, and she'll give you a place to touch base with.
2: Okay, sounds good. We're 40th Street, Camelback, so listen a sec.
4: Okay, brother.
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3: 1 West Missouri Avenue. It's going to be a party block in the street right there and tables out in the street. Just information, 4209.
1: Seven 12 can coffee. 647, Stanford and 48th Street. Sending it back. It's 2209. 2209, 13 at 12.
2: 713 King.

0: level again. Can you send me the 647 if there might be a copy of both?
1: 711, can I copy? 647 Victor, 3600 East Lincoln Drive. Can you copy info? It's 2210. Do I mean it's the phone?
2: Victor, one King, I'll take that 459 Adam.
1: If you know she does.
3: 1 mil is going to be transported to Baptist by Rescue 918 for precautionaries. And Vice Chair working on the other guy, so he may be transported to me.
1: You got me. 1 mil is being transported, Rescue 918 to Baptist. Chris 23 working on the other guy. Supervisor, copy.
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0: 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You copy info, it's 2211, driving it's full.
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0: 7-4.
2: Okay, you clear this as a. Yeah, you're gonna keep me on it, please. Citation.
0: Sorry, you said to clear it as what?
2: As a, and you're gonna keep me on it, please. Sorry.
0: 10-4. Anyway, South Berkeley, first 911, 18,305 from 27th Avenue, 1933B. Was it back up next to Henry?
3: 3-3 to get as well.
0: Sure, very nice.
3: Roger. And your camera over there, I'll learn that one as well.
0: Perfect, thanks. Information for your incident area of Osborne and 7th Street. It's a white Toyota Corolla, Arizona, Tom, Mary, Adam, latitude Tom, with dark tint. Swerving to other lanes, going westbound. Information only, 2212. Carmelo Nava, 78th Avenue, Monterey, 13B.
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0: 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Anybody else, try to locate, it's 2213 hours.
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0: Yep. 13. $65, John.
5: Hey, can you send me that check welfare, 16th Street, please?
0: So far.
2: 623, John, I'll follow on that.
0: So far. Park, we've got a, you know, an ocean broadcast, fire 17 for a male not responding, not breathing. Narcan has been administered. At the end of the call, the subject was breathing again. It's information only, 2214.
6: 2000. Subject is not answering or reading messages, and subject currently has the children at the hotel. Hotel security guard supervisor Daniel may have more info. She's going to be a Shanna for telephone contact. It's 2214.
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7: 51 George for info.
8: 1-5. Is your call getting a duplicate? Looks like my sister and the third now in a verbal again. Just making sure you guys are still before I'm there.
7: Yeah, we're good. He's yelling inside of it. I don't know who, but yeah, we're good out here.
8: I just want to let you know that the second complaint in the area on it is the sister of the female is going to be in around the white cap. If he's still there in about 20 minutes.
7: Yeah, there's no white kid
8: out
7: in Osborne. Out here.
8: She's in around. She's supposed to be there in about 20 minutes.
7: Copy,
0: 613 King, could you send that, please?
2: Can I please have my 647?
0: 10-4. 647, 8231 North Central Avenue. Pregnancies on bridal path near apartments, white male, 20s, medium, 5'7", inside a red sleeping bag. We have shopping carts, no weapons.
2: Sorry, can you send me one in my view, please?
0: Sorry. Absolutely, it's going to be a 5'10", 3221 West Palo Verde. 3 to 4 12-year-olds riding loud mini motorbikes up and down the street with no lights and no helmets. It's an ongoing issue.
6: looks like the kids live at this 20. No one's for contact. Just info 2016.
1: On the canal, 23rd Avenue, New School, just north.
6: I'm going to be in contact with 2216 and I copy your back of the attached.
4: I'm on 1st Avenue, Madison.
2: Code 473.
6: There's a lot of background noise, Alyssa.
2: 83, would you send me a call? 1450, for Circle K, code 473.
6: I'm copy code 4, number 3, 3775 South 75th Avenue, 2217. Referencing another incident, an older white female, gray shorts, instead of jacket, beige shorts, and backpack, and a purse is on set and has been hanging out, like you guys talked to her earlier. There's an OS for contact, it's 2217. Is there a unit to follow?
9: Like hours, the other party never showed up. Exchange for contact at 2217, is there a unit to follow?
1: And 30 Lincoln, copy that. I'm currently circulating on 33rd Drive. So far, nothing.
6: I copy, you're circulating 33rd Drive, so far, nothing.

0: not very too very careful. There was one here in the comments that said that there's a possibility that maybe one of the shooters or if a shooter hopped the ball from 3332 West John D. Ark Avenue and then hopped back into that residence. I'm not sure if it's their house or whatnot. She's not entirely sure.
1: Go ahead.
0: The motorcycle plate, Arizona 6, Mary Charles 6, Robert 5.
1: Copy. One in or around the vehicle is known for contact. It's 2219. 701 Kawasaki to the Synchrony.
2: In South 15th Ave. There's 3 or 4 neighbors with 2 dogs being verbal with complainant. Hispanic male, 30s, no shirt, khaki pants, no known weapons. You have dog pay for contact at 2219 hours.
3: Can you ask 801 if they know what level in the parking lot?
2: X-ray 810.
4: He didn't tell us.
5: Description?
2: Copy. Any description at all?
1: For 3rd Street in Wikiup Lane, just north. The unknown male laying in the roadway. Dark clothing, doesn't know if he's breathing or if he's injured. Not answering, and while on the 21, the subject got up and moved out of the roadway. But the caller can't see from a distance. 220 really needs to back up. It's 2220.
2: In the area of the US 60, it doesn't say we're on the US 60, but the US is in pursuit of a motorcycle. Somebody is wearing a backpack with a digital screen on the back. Had no further information. Again, westbound on the US 60, didn't say from where. It's information 2221.
1: Hampshire Avenue, 731D. Looks like we have 613 King going. Anyone to make a backup for the unknown trouble? 2144 West Hampshire Avenue, 731B.
0: Nine thirty-three Lincoln. Yeah, the residence 3332 West Arizona Ark Avenue. It looks like this house might be vacant. There is an open window, and I do not see anybody inside. There's also no cars parked on the driveway, so can't really run anything. Can you do a workup on this residence to see if there is anybody that lives here?
1: That's my quarter billing.
6: Mary 33. Is that any strange
1: spotlight
6: inside the house?
0: Yeah, that's me.
1: Information for you, area 1325 North 14th Street. There's a black pickup in front of the house occupied by 2 subjects, one's a 101 he knows well that uses methamphetamine. I'm trying to get further info, he got upset with any questions that hung up. It's just information 2222.
2: John. 3647812 East Gary. A possible transient who is a male, dark baseball cap, dark blue collared shirt, no weapons, walked into the gated complex from the street. Complainant saying that he doesn't belong there. Last seen unknown direction of travel. No one for contact. 425 John, following you in. It's 2223. And for units in the area of 1350 West Van Buren, it's going to be a 647 Victor broadcast. It's a DoorDash 900 Mary, unknown vehicle description with no response from driver, who is Francis Guerra VS. Phone number is listed in the call. No one for contact at 22:23 hours.

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2: I-23 Canyon,
1: your backup to Charlie 9, 22-24. Turn to your backup list, and 633-33 West, down that 922 beat.
3: That's
1: Charlie 9, Supervisor.
0: Hi, it's King Water.
1: Hi, thank you. I'm wondering where it seemed that Mel took her 21 and Mel came on the 21 saying that she's upset about him being 390. I took that 22-25 is there next fall. Anyway, fall 821 drawn. Let's check welfare 29-25 Western Council.
0: A21
1: John, people are
0: working
1: on a backup for you.
0: A12 John, I can start from noise. Fillmore Circle and 24th Street, take one, send me another unit. Our other males being transported to Baptist for precautionaries at risk of 18.
1: Yeah, the male is going to be transferred to Baptist OC 18. Supervisor, copy that one as well.
0: And I have to just for I will be in with the rescue.
1: I copy, you'll be in with the rescue.
0: Not even for anything else. No.
1: Yeah.
0: DBSL, he is in for number 1.
4: Can you give me like 2 minutes, I can make that detail.
0: Just FYI, he's finally on some meth, so if you want to get one or two more with you.
4: And cool, that sounds great.
1: That's an RK.
0: Yeah, can you shoot and follow up at 4216 West Winger Lane, please?
1: Copy. Called the Gray Mazda versus the curb as the driver exited a Hispanic male 35-8 in the black shirt, black short. Last seen westbound on foot.
0: I got you. Thank you.
5: I copy your message, and it's going to be a loud noise at 4028 East Grove Street for dispo at
0: 2227.
1: Go ahead.
0: Yes, I'm not allowed to be at 5535 West McDowell. At 5501 West McDowell, I read this to me that this Mustang went through his fence a little bit ago. I don't know if you're getting calls on that yet.
1: I'm copy. You said it was a Mustang what?
0: It was a Mustang that went through the fence at 5501 West McDowell. I don't know if you're getting calls on that. Yeah, 10-4. Now, does that DTS contact us? Are they looking for resources?
6: Give me a K-9 here shortly.
0: Okay, then I'll go over on Henry 7 and start talking to him.
5: 10-4, I'll get a message to Hotline.
0: I'm out to you, 10-4.
1: Copy. Avenue, subject sleeping next to the 2 trailers that Queen is trying to move, subject sleeping in a concrete pipe. Queen said for him, the subject is on 237, doesn't want to wake him up. I guess the subject has his property on the trailers and his feet are sticking out of the pipe. Post there for contact at 2229. Clear units phone.
4: 33K.

0: If it's the American Chapel for 8225 Wilson Campo, that's a storage facility, close to inside a storage facility. The code is not working. Clinton in a white Honda Accord, gray, blue, Tacoma, and another vehicle. They're all waiting at the SBA for contract. 2229.
1: Trump?
2: No, boss. I'm still on my other call. I'm just speaking to a subject here. It's a little, just sad things.
0: Information for you, this is the area, 43rd Avenue and Tommy Gordon westbound, 390 David broadcast. Please call approximately 390 David, driving a gray Jeep, Charlie Sam George, 2804, was serving all over the road, almost hitting other people. I think going westbound on Thomas, it took the ratio only at 2250.
3: Possibly casing. It's been there a couple different days. We have a blue pickup with a camper, male sitting on the sidewalk outside the vehicle in a chair. Speak here for contact.
0: Yes.
3: 2230.
4: 3510 with Happy Valley.
1: Nine zero.
4: 2231. There's a domestic holding at 1017 East Garfield Street and 513B. So that juvenile disturbing holding, 3410, almost on that.

0: Hold me at 62, 75, 90.
1: 4 and lonely.
0: 10-4. Thanks, 21 Ocean.
2: 21 Ocean, go ahead.
0: You're Mike clicking on Charlie Dex. Make sure you go for.
2: Yeah, we're cool for it. Thank you.
0: Thanks. Now that you went to Matt, please come back negative for 2012 Kia Sorento, a Virgil Elfman with a 20 Casa Grand.
3: Vamp. Yeah, when there's the Instagram, it's going to be on Charlie 7, 22, 32. Hitting this for the fight. 51 to 21 North 40th Street, 17 feet.
1: 732 King, 24 Moist. One King's ready to work on ladder.
3: 10-4. So I go back up for the fight. 5121 North 40th Street, 715 feet. 40th Street.
1: 30th Street, we'll attach in 1 second.
3: 10-4.
1: Not there, if you're Lincoln. Yeah, it doesn't appear to be significant. That vehicle's just hanging out on Joan D. Arc Avenue and 33rd Drive.
0: Third Avenue and Indian School. 390 gave a broadcast for the past 10 minutes. It's the Toyota Tacoma on the weapons of things throwing all over the road past 390, I think going westbound on Indian School. Unfortunately, at 3234.

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2: 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Commercial Holding 418 Tom, 3343 North 7th Avenue. We're getting a 647, 3131 East Sheridan, and a 418 Tom, 3110 North 3rd Avenue.

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2: And Bravo 1516 West Osborne, Tech Welfare, 4600 North 24th Street. Source Building 418 Tom, 3343 North 7th Avenue. We're getting a 647, 3131 East Sheridan, and a 418 Tom, 3110 North 3rd Avenue.
1: John, it's going to be loud noise at 4415 South 28th Street, Unit 230. Gate code of 14157. There's an apartment door that's open and with loud music playing. Contact Matthew in apartment 142 at 2235. Is there units follow?
3: 4-7, John.
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0: We're 13 Lincoln City units over at 3606-07. Is there a Bernie there? Is the SG's, nephew?
1: Stolen 5102 West Northam Street, in room 332. Prisoner P1, John Adam Bohr, Paul Bravo, Queen's friend, took his 2022 Black Malibu. Friend Dazzy is 21 is in the call. That's OnStar, and the other number is in the call as well. Possible SP is Sandra Rodriguez. A friend's plate meets up with sometimes, but does not allow her to drive. We'll prosecute Sarah and for contact at 2236.
2: Physical, is 3346 North 2H Street. I see her that they were trying to break it up. There was no physical.
1: Southbound. Was driving recklessly, swerving, speeding, and driving in turning lane. Unknown description of the driver, unknown weapons, is information only at 2236.
2: Yeah. Okay, I copy the floor. North 40th Street, 631 beat. I need it to break off or come from Williams for the spot call at 17805 North 40th Street, 631B.
3: 24 Johnson Lee.
2: Cancel. Is there anyone to back up 624 Johnson this flight at 17805 North 40th Street? Cancel, thank you.
4: 63 came on order.
2: Cancel.
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2: 451, or possibly 415 doors out with PD. The valid 19 Tom in Jasper. 3238. Is there a copy of the phone on this one?
8: 912 Lincoln.
2: All right, thank you.
9: 15 John, you can help me out.
2: Thank you.
0: You know, gray SUV in tool.
2: 10-4. They just duplicated it to this call. I wanted to make sure.

0: Mesapi Valley at the QT. 40 or more teens, 18 to 20 years old, on the property and the property next door. 5 painting and peeling out in trucks and motorcycles. They've been there for about an hour. It's like Valvoline, have an ATA on file, and it's removed. Jason's going to be the manager at Quick Trip for contact. We're 22 years now. Is there a couple units of fall on this one?
1: None. There is Lincoln.
0: Thank you.
1: Or 13 Lincoln, juveniles from 23 at SIP.
2: Lincoln. Friendly call 1555.
0: Good luck.

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1: Victory, get that 415 John and QT, please.
0: Short one, it's going to be a 415 John, 3510.

0: that's running deer trap. There's another off unit that can switch over and help out. It's being worked on Charlie 2, 2241.
1: Is there anyone down that can break me?
0: 10-4.
1: 21 King, Beacon 22, so about 20 unit startup, please. Well, John, I'm building.
0: 10-4.
2: Engine 35 alarm.
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0: Air Coastal Street, 412 feet. Anyone for shots fired, 2426 West Maricopa Street, 412 feet. Half an hour since you need to go, it's going to be on Charlie 4, 2242.
3: 424, John Fry.
0: Happy. Got a backup for 424, John. That's 415,
3: John. 424, John, what channel is on?
0: That's on Charlie 4.
1: 412, monitor.
0: 10-4. Did I have a backup for 424, John?
3: 421, John Fry.
0: Copy, thank you.

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1: Could you turn on the miles, please? Yeah.
0: 001.
1: 10-4, it's 22-34. Can I copy the Chick Welfare Central McDowell just east? The Burgundy Toyota Corolla and a plate, not a weapons. Has a hazard light on, stops in westbound lanes. It's not blocking anything. Drivers are sitting in the driver's seat, no description. There's no one for contact. 2244, do you have a unit to follow?
0: 732 from here.
1: 10-4. UPC as well.
2: Yeah, we're going to be 611 Lincoln.

0: 726 Lincoln. I copy the 647-3rd, 24th place in Adams. You copy info, it's 2245, third unit, follow.
1: Ten four.
0: 922 Mary. 922 Mary, and anybody else is Charlie 922 45.
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0: Could be a fight at 4715 North Black Canyon Highway, Unit 1109. Subject name Alex, no further description. Subject meeting multiple threats. Caller seems to possibly be 390 and would not answer any questions. And there's a 101 for contact, it's 2247. And I copy your backup attached.
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0: Mac negative. Current suspended to 2014 Dodge Durango. How much is the call?
1: Information for units in the area of the 51 in Glendale going southbound in the northbound lanes. 1 minute ago, an older tan Chevy four-door pickup on the license plate is going southbound in the northbound lanes. This information at 2250 and 7 year clear. Lanes. Want to go an older tan Chevy four-door pickup unknown plate again going southbound the northbound lanes SO51 Glendale to be 2250.
2: Average for 800 units. It's a runway driver. SO51 in Glendale we're going southbound in the northbound lanes. The older tan Chevy four-door pickup unknown plate going southbound in the northbound lanes. Information only at 2250.
3: We have a long-way driver going southbound in northbound lanes and an older tan Chevy four-door pickup, unknown license plate, once again going southbound in northbound lanes. No one's for contact at 2251 hours.
4: These 5859 average around 150 pounds, t-shirt, jeans, no weapons, possibly trying to break into a mailbox. The plane can't tell what they're doing, but never seen them in a complex before, unknown if they need access or what. Looks like they're messing with a slot, covering something up. I don't know if they have any tools. 2251.
5: Long way driver. It looks like we got an update from DPS. Now SR51 in Bethany Home. Still south on the northbound lanes. No additional information.
2: Templar 5445 at baseline road at Dollar Cell Storage. Outfitting two males and a young boy on a race wearing t-shirts, pants, and weapons, getting ladders out of the unit across from 660. The RP21 is in the call. There's no signal to be on the property, no sign of forced entry. It's number for contact, 2252, I copy, 313 from follow.
6: Hello, Warren F-150, they're driving around on cell phone lanes. Information 2252.
3: 2252. 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
7: Go ahead.
2: So 962 75th Avenue, Indian Florida South on the east side of the street. The tan Lexus RS350 pieces of tan Toyota Camry. Both involved appear injured. Another place is X-ray Adam 824. And I guess fire was 17 at 2253.
6: Thank you.
0: Central 4. Central, can you confirm if it's?
2: I'm just playing for 1 with the Bell Road. This is info for 806 Union. The Mustang went through the fence. No one seen in or around the vehicle. Person resident in the area, I believe, 2 subjects are to be seen going eastbound on the cell. We did get 2 other calls saying a green Mustang versus a retaining wall. Multiple people ran from the vehicle. Only description was backpacks. Backpacks running eastbound on the cell. Play on that is Victor Young Adam 613, 2253.
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2: Good.
1: Is there a gun liaison available for my call?
2: Hey, gun liaison available to talk to someone who's again. How far? Give me 1109. Can I get another unit to Earl Drive and 15th Street?
3: Right,

0: I'm calling for a gun leave on to help out 224 Lincoln at 3rd Street and Wiki Up. Gun liaison to help out 224 Lincoln at 3rd Street and Wiki Up. Any gun liaison?
1: George, code 6.
0: 411 George, go ahead.
1: Atlantic Avenue, Broadway, out there, Arizona, 27 Adam 8, Charleston.
0: You cut yourself off at the end. 27 Adam 8, Charles.
1: 8, Charles 4.
0: You keep cutting yourself off. Am I copying a 4? Ricky up.
1: Yes, 4.
0: Okay. Just so you know, you're cutting yourself off right at the end every time.
2: 425 John, so yeah, okay.
0: 10-4.
3: 413, can you shut in for it, please?
0: 10-4. I'll try to do the dishes.
4: Lincoln. Go ahead.
5: 811
0: Lincoln said that they are a gun liaison. If you want to give them a message, you want to send them a message.
4: 10-4, thank you.
2: 10-4 to John for that residential 3944 Royal Palm. They do have stimulus inside.
0: Just 1 minute ago from behind the building, nothing else seen or heard. It's information at 2257.
3: Now, reference your call. Is the subject returned to the vehicle? I'm trying to take things out of the vehicle to try to hide evidence. So, is there anyone that can follow 821 John? There's 961 on a dome.
6: I copy that info. I'm coming 23, so yeah, if you could start working another unit, it'd be appreciated.
3: Hey, 21
7: Mary. Hey, 6 unit, I'm in over there.

0: I'll be at 1215 India, 3875 West Auburn, 647 Victor, 7742 West St. Perry.
1: Sir, very nothing. Exigent. We also have another one on 224 East Carroll Avenue. We'll go 4 to 5 shots heard. Nothing else seen or heard. It's information on 2259.
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3: 2 seconds, we go outside the area. Bring over to Charlie.
2: Who's students over on Charlie 7 is 2259.
4: 7 John, I'll monitor. It says 10 to 15 people on the right of the pole. Can you just have a couple more officers go, please?
3: 2-4 John, fire for the outcome.
1: 10-4. Can I get a couple more to start for 3606 East Van Buren Street?
5: 7-2 Lincoln.
1: 10-4.
3: 7-4-3.
1: 10-4. 10-4, let me take a look at the name. Yep, it is. I will get that duplicated.

0: 2-3-3 Roger, you can send that 962.
1: Who was that? Clearing what unit? 1 kilometer beat?
0: 412.
1: 10-4. That one's going to be a neighbor dispute, 2605 West Adams, unit 1028. Complaints in a verbal with a neighbor by the name of Billy Whiteman, 45-47, Winfield 62. He lives 2 trailers down, and they're fighting over the complainant's dog. Neighbor also assaulted the complainant's brother last week and wants to talk to PD. Ralph will take contact. 11 Lincoln's following you in. It's 2301.

0: Okay, 911 Henry at 350 East Eva Street. Four. 15 George on 3rd Street in Vogel.
1: Did you join the fire lead law college for Elizabeth?
2: The secondary call says that the other subject had a gun, and it's not mentioned on the first call, just FYI.
1: Okay.
0: And East Thomas Road, a fight, 3013 East McDowell Road, and a domestic, 4630 East Thomas Road. And we're getting a 347 Victor, 4207 North 9th Street.
3: Somebody can see a light with one charging their phone. 11 of the 14 units are going to be vacant. They usually see a lot of transients in the area. Nobody's responding to 2303 unit to call. Anyone call 234 John over 637, 14251 North 7th Street. Working back up.
4: Mercy traffic, it's a commercial attempt 2941 East Indian School Road, number 13B. Excuse me, it's a commercial attempt with about 70 people, 2941 East Indian School Road, 713B.
1: I'll start, I'm just coming from waste.
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0: 2941 East Indian School Road, 713B.

0: Vian School Road, 713 B. This was set up, you know, 70 people trying to get in, 2941 East Indian School Road, 713 B.
1: 713, very far.
0: 714. Can I get more units?
1: 10-4.
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1: 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Couple is inbound.
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0: 12,000 8. So, can you make up a flag call with me and show more address? 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
1: 602, can I copy your message? It's going to be the Audible 12,602 North Paris, Village Parkway West at the Tollgate. Copy the copy info. Location link is attached at 2209. Mary, it's on Charlie 4. Sergeant Spider.
2: Here we took care of Honor. Copy Charlie 4.
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0: Bell Road. The iPhone automated 961 message was at open line. It was voicemail and call back. It's 23 cents.
1: Information leaving at 56th Street in Lone Mountain. The vehicle was hit by two water bottles. Company is going to think there's damage occurred for a go. The Toyota Tacoma. Info only 23 cents.
2: Heaven's Walking. Yeah, she's on the phone on the inside. We're aware that she's 918. It's not going to change much. We're just going to write this up at this point, I believe.
3: Can you see if air units available to fly over?
1: Yes, N4. NFC, Scottsdale, northwest corner. It was a transfer from Scottsdale. Second hit information, there's a bonfire, tubes present, possible alcohol. 2311,
4: is there a unit 12? Complaint couldn't give 20, only the unit number. Said she was trying to get her 21 back from her husband, who she is divorcing. Didn't answer his questions, started knocking on a door, then said, hold on. Said she would call back, then hung up. No, answer on call back times 3. At 23:11 hours.

0: 961 19th Avenue on Broadway. It's going to be for... It's going to be a black Ford Focus and a black Chrysler 300. We did just get an additional call in about a tow truck that was out there trying to help, saying that the EPS is in the middle of the road. King Sam Adam, 18-6. 411 George is in that area, but he's on a code 6 and is currently 2312.
1: And 411 George, can I have another unit out of here? I'm 44. I'm just on 415. I'm out with 4 Juvenile.
0: All right. Can I get another unit, please? Code 6 at 19th Avenue on Broadway?
1: For Lincoln, I head that way.
0: Come for us.
1: I'm code 4, though.
0: Copy. Code 4. He's around him. Some people are trying to do stuff to him. Avenue and Madison Street, just north the west side of the street, 512 feet.
2: Anyone, John, do you copy the info on this call?
3: I copy.
0: Thank you.
1: Thanks, Lincoln.
0: Yeah, go ahead.
1: 22, I called it.
0: No worries.
4: Not see the shooter, only possible at 2314.
0: Holding a 47 at 9840 South Central Circle K.
1: Night 12 Ocean.
0: Night 12 Ocean?
1: Earlier today, there was a 918 Tom pickup for that guy. I don't know if you can look at my unit history to 7-0.
2: Yeah, simply, they were out there earlier trying to make contact with him. Where they got a 19 Tom pickup for him.
1: Please,

Thank you. I have a copy of my message to Magic 2501 West Brooklyn Boulevard, Part 105. I know that for both ex-boyfriend, black and white, man 25, green shirt, no weapons. They were in cooperative questions and hung out. Looks like they called back in Structure 22. It's going to be 850.

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1: Roger.
0: Yeah, 47 Frank, 3938 West Commercial Lane.

0: Evening, Sarah.
1: Evening, Sarah.
0: Yeah, 700 was all over the radio from Tri-X. We moved it back over here for call 67th Avenue. Just letting us know. We have a couple of units over there. Just contain it for now. And we'll work on our people and band. We can't find anybody. It might have been being a referral for a abandoned property and transit issues with the CIOs. So just have you set up there and see if we can find somebody responsible.
1: 10-4.
2: The next unit coming, maybe just try and go down to like 69th Avenue or so and see if there's an exit that way. I'm not too sure. This property is super big.
1: An exit that way. Showers. Does anybody have started for this flight? Because before 20, it's 13, 11, and 4, 13, B. Jenny, start up where the customer only says hi. 5420 South 13th Avenue, 413D.
3: Jenny, first Thomas, Northwest Corner. Robert Palma, Adam, 6-8 X-ray. Push it through the ticket, please.
1: 10-4. It's 22 Edward. 5420 South 13th Avenue. Is the unit you're going to be working around Trail X 4? 670
0: clear, CB 53. There's 3
1: raised
0: copy of a
1: helpful holding. Bravo, that was
0: 41 area, right? Yeah,
1: that was 4-13.
0: Sorry,
1: 9. And 5420 South 13th Avenue and the 413.
0: We're in, bro. Is anyone able to break away, start off, and I'll have one break away from here to make the backup.
1: Is there any hands I can start for breakaway for the 550 for 20 off of 13th Avenue and 413?
4: 434, bro.
1: 30 for Bravo for the fight, 420 for 13th Avenue. Emergency traffic is a unknown trouble, 1544. Emergency traffic is a fight, 10211 West Millbrook Avenue at a group home 8-11-8.
0: Adam, I'll just go on the phone.
1: Copy 811 Adam, and a backup switching over to Charlie 8854.
5: 813 Bravo.
1: Super.
0: Yeah, I'm Bravo,
1: Prior. Somewhere. Somewhere. You're calling now at 833.
6: 9 East Oslin Road at the Circle K. It's a black male, 6 foot, thin, white bucket hat, white tank top, gray shorts.

0: Is there any answer to any of 27 patients with center in your list of three? Thank you. Go ahead.
1: Prince Indian in traffic. So far, it's shown clear. It's a pretty large junkyard with a lot of high. There is a structure in the back. The bottom is shown clear. There's a closed door on the top of the stairs.
2: So far, 8039 North 35 Avenue. I'm trying to contact girlfriend Julia Rodriguez, Hispanic female, thin, backpack, no print description. The turquoise bike, I believe she's selling 237 David outside of Chuck E. Cheese, just concerned for her and wants her to get help. You got nobody for contact? It's 8:56 hours. You can just follow.
3: 922 Bravo.
2: Give
3: her. Game plan is if we find someone that's willing to green light a search for us, we'll go ahead and check the property. But if we can't find one, we'll probably just end up referring to the videos. Like an abandoned property transient issue.
0: Okay, I'm looking at a lower building.
4: 314 Bravo.
0: Go ahead.
4: So I'm on 59th Avenue. There's plenty of extra routes over here. We can send another unit.
0: Send another unit to the exit off of 69th Avenue.
5: Hey, 330, we'll head over there.
0: Super.
4: Hey, 14 Bravo, I had switched up pretty late. Is there a description on each other?
0: It says light mirror, white shirt, red backpack, black shorts, and white socks. Who am I sending water billing information to?
5: Hey, 33, I already have it. I'm about to give her a 21.
0: Okay. I'm 23 Bravo, copy your message for the threat on, at 3424 East Van Buren Street at the Haley Wynn Center. They're in the lobby. Looks like the roommate threatened to harm the complainant. Alicia is 30. No known weapons, no further description or information. She's currently in their room, which is number 216, and the complainant is waiting in the lobby. We have December for contact at 8:58 hours. Is there a unit to follow?
3: 721 David.

0: 724 Edward. Do you still need more units out there?
1: No, we just came clear. The facility is all clear. We don't need any more units.
0: Copy, thank you.

Copy, send 25 David. I copy your message for the 961 Henry on 32nd Street and East Oak Street at the Arco. It occurred on the street. Complainant's white Lexus versus a tan small Subaru. License plate, Frank David Robert Zero Edward Robert. Was last seen driving southbound. 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
1: Continue.
2: Go for number 3, you can 22 the other units, I'll dispatch.
1: Copy number 3. All units can 22 units, take this with 901.
2: Five fourteen Bravo. Yes, ma'am. Can you give me the unit to contact the other half of this incident with the unit?
3: Five eleven Bravo. I can break away.
4: Owner on the property, no one should be there and they just for prosecution.

0: is very likely to be. They're saying it's a large property. Is this something we need to carry off? Is this something we need to call the canine for?
1: Did I not last word? I'm sorry.
0: Can we see any forced entry that we would need to bring a canine out? Can we see the residence itself that's on the property? Is it just broken down cars?
2: Hey, 32 Bravo. Yeah, it's just a bunch of broken down cars. We don't see no forced entry. There's a lot of like roosters and chickens and stuff like that walking around. So I don't know if a canine will come out.
1: Emergency traffic is a 520 Street, Maryland, 711 feet. Unit for this fight at 20th Street, Maryland, Avenue, for an auto park, 711 feet.
0: Copy. And do we have enough units for containment and for search team if needed, or do we need to use them out there?
3: Hey, 24, you got two of us coming through 23 here in a minute. Where do you need us?
1: 14 Bravo. 714 Bravo, any unit to back up 714 Bravo for this site at 20th Street and Maryland Avenue, 711 East.
3: 712 Edward.
1: Copy, 712 Edward. Is there a search monitor?
4: 71 Bravo.
1: Copy.
0: Is staying there whatsoever currently, and the house is currently vacant, is that right?
5: Hey, 33, yeah, that's 10-4. She said that she usually rents the property, but that she's not renting to anyone, and the whole lot should be empty.
0: I mean, she mentioned if there's, like, any, like, lockbox on site, if we need to check the home itself or no.
5: Hey, 33, I'll call her back. I didn't know that there was a house back there, just to see if she has a key or something. She did say she was going to be 17 on here.
2: Hey, 32, Bravo. Just for info, there is the front house. We don't see any forced entry, and the subject that was seen on the property, definitely did not make it into the,
1: Thank you for the front house has not forced entry.
0: Yeah, we just need to check the yard itself.
2: Yeah, it's not for about them. We have a rifle and 40 out here.
0: All right, copy. Sounds good. We're probably going to check it in.

Get the radar copy that. We have enough units on scene with all the tools we need, so we'll go ahead and check the yard, make that code four. We can double check the front residence, make sure there's no fourth entry. And then if there is none, we can see if she wants us to check it anyway, and we'll leave that to the RV.

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1: over. 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
1: Charles Paul Adams, 6 Charles Robert Adams.
0: And 4. With other people set up, complain of concern of the activity, he does not want contacts, 910.
1: Okay, I'm going to write around all kinds of people here. It was like 5 times 2, black female, black male. Near 3rd Street, Jan Roosevelt.
0: Okay.
2: Four 32 David. 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
0: 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I copy North Side.
3: Hey, put me on that turkey call. I'm close by. I've got a snare. See if I can help out.
0: Copy up the comment. 34 3rd Street, Roosevelt. Got the Unifax 334 for his vehicle this is monthly.
1: The 3rd Street in Garfield.
0: I copy 3rd Street in Garfield and there are units to make a backup.
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5: X-ray 27, did you get a backup?
0: Yeah, 10-4. 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Brown Chevy Silverado, Arizona plate, 40 Adam, 47 Edward Young is cutting in front of other vehicles and swerving, last thing westbound on camelback, information only, 913.

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4: Five 15 Bravo, I'm on 7th Avenue on the air, and probably a little bit closer with 515 Bravo, you can put me on that.
3: Okay.
5: Donald's 223 beat.
0: 223 Bravo.
5: 223 Bravo, and your backup is over Charlie Deck 9. Again, Charlie Deck 9, it's 914.
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0: 42 Bravo.
5: 10-4, Charlie 9.
7: Materials are all off the trailer, so we're just helping to make sure you're safe.
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3: 3 just dropped in via 5-1-0-1 West Jefferson Street, 100 South 5 Cole Beat.
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0: 334, man, you see that work? You see that work? You're on interim, please. John Mary 1, Bravo John 2222, Young 0, 275803 on a Mazda Prodigy.
1: Never. It comes back to a 2000 Mazda project registered to a Diana. Comes back as suspended with an expiration of May of last year.
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0: Copy 732 at River. It's going to be a check welfare at 15th Avenue and Thomas Road, one block west. A customer came in and said they were 240, a white male, 20s, 5'8", 150 pounds, in a black and white shirt with black shorts, unknown weapons. Just walked off and said they would meet PD one block west of 15th Avenue on Thomas. No contact at 9:19 hours.
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0: 615 Bravo. When you get an update from RAC, if you could let us know. Don't exactly want to be chasing a turkey through a parking lot all day.
1: Senator Edward, I copy your message for the 647 at 1342 West Thomas Road at the Circle K. A Hispanic male with a towel overhead and a white male with a hat, gray and red shirt, no known weapon. Had a shopping cart with a fridge, heater, and a do not enter sign. Complainant said they look 647. Subjects are on the west side of Circle K. No contact at 920 hours.
2: No, I'll give this plant coffee a few days. 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
4: Yes, ma'am. May you please send me the 861 Henry and Henry Camp for 32 bit.
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0: Attorney Bravo, your caller does still want contact. He can't see you. He says he's parked by the O'Reilly. Number for traffic.
1: I will call for and hits.
0: Six, 23, Edward for traffic.
2: Sorry.
0: 10-23.
1: Probably.
0: Yeah, he said he's by the O'Reilly's. I'm 5-2-8.
3: Any birds and Thomas's fourth of the Jack in the Box, not George Adam, 9 John Robert. Let's do the data, please.

0: 23, David. I'll take incident 3308.
1: Hey, 23 David, for the 647 at 5329 West Thomas in the condo. There's about 35 people total, both in front of the property and the driveway, males and females. Various races and clothing, pocket knives, utility knives. Caller thinks they're smoking 237 David, and this is the address to the complaint at the condo complex. Your contact is Joe at 924. You just follow?
2: 825 Bravo.
1: 825 Bravo. 30th Avenue and Adams, 412 Beat. Units for this 240 at 30th Avenue in West Adams, 412 Beat.
3: Adam, 4 or 5, they just want to make sure you are code 4.
2: Code 4, accidental.
3: 10 more, thank you, sir.
1: Anyone to start up with that 240, 30th Avenue and Adams, 412 Beat? Anyone to break away, come from away first?
4: Just about done with this one out here, so we'll probably have a couple to break away, but if we can get someone else to start up for now until we're cleared up for this one.
1: Anyone to start from away first before New 30th Avenue and Adams, 412 Beat?
0: I think Bravo from always.
1: 10-4, thank you. Copy 722 order. It's going to be in 900 Victor at 44th Street and McDowell Road. Some male in a blue Ram Dodge truck bumped over the wheel, no known weapons. It is in a parking lot, and the complainant was unable to see if the vehicle was on or not. No contact at 926.
5: 2 or 23 Edward?
1: 23 Edward?
5: Yeah, everyone.
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1: C-14 Bravo, I got fields at 647 at 7333 West. I got the Home Depot for dispo at 928.

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2: I'm ready, Trevor. That's 240, you're holding on Laurel. That's related to the call we're on right now. Just go ahead and relay to him. We're taking care of it right now.
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1: Good.
0: 418 Ocean, 7140 East Cannon Boulevard, unit 808. A dumpster of an IH Maximiliano and 2409. Hispanic male, 5'11", 130 pounds, and a weapons claim is waiting at 16,200 East Kierland in Anchorage, Chevy Tahoe. 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
2: What?
0: 647 at 43rd Avenue and Thomas on the southwest corner. Your subject's a native male and is 30, 5'7", thin build, no shirt, and leopard print pants. Possibly on 237 David, no weapons seen. He stepped into traffic at one point and the complainant had to swerve to miss hitting him and went back on the sidewalk. No contact at 930. Unit followed. Unit for backup on the 647, 44th Avenue and Thomas, 824B. 823
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0: Lincoln 19 Henry, 1201 South 7th Avenue.
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2: Can you let the supervisor know that our subject's going 17 to the hospital just for precautionary? I guess he said he got knocked out a couple of times.
0: Copy.
3: I'm
0: 32. Copy. 624 Edward. Do we know which hospital?
3: Go ahead.
0: Stand by. Let me see if we have CIT available. Copy, to go.
3: Bravo, go for it.
0: Okay.

0: 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Can you try again for a digiscan to meet us at county, please?
1: Any digiscan to meet 4:30 today at county?
2: I can get the digi. Of course. It's going to be a burglary. Emergency traffic is going to be a burglary from vehicle attempts at 11620 North 17th Drive in the 621 gate.
1: 513 Bravo for traffic.
2: At 11620 North 17th Drive, 621B.
1: An audible at 1134 East Garfield. It's a residence. Come from the guest house, Glassbury, at 934. Is there a unit to follow?
3: Ten,
1: four.
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1: Nine Victor David.
0: 14136 05 West Glendale QT. Black male 20s 5'3" thin, no shirt, black sweatpants, no weapons. Subject was complaining he wanted at 239. He's yelling at people outside. You got Jose air contact. It is 936. Are you in trouble?
2: Six and Charlie.
3: Hey, 487 on 7th Street. She's a documented elderly woman with dementia. Let's see if we can get that as a broadcast.
2: 62 Bravo.
3: Six Central, if you further, the 21 she used is the same one she called through different names and everything.
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4: Can you give me this 961 Henry?
0: Seizure of at least 2 pit bulls, possibly 4. Owner was arrested and then age has not been able to establish another caretaker. Jordan's going to be 10-12 in a marked AHS vehicle for contact. So it's 937. Is there any call?
3: 932.
0: Never.
2: Bravo. 610 Charlie was just advising. This 487 on 7th Street. It's a known elderly 101 with dementia. He's wondering if we can broadcast this, possibly give it to BHU. The 21's the same when she calls through different names.
5: Yeah, I'm fine with that.
2: Copy.
4: This is an ex-girlfriend injury. She says a female white shirt with black stripes and black pants. No weapons. It's 938. It's their backup.
2: At 938.

0: Earlier called us several ways. 2007 Thomas and Ian Slick, when I'm picking up property from a house nearby. It's 1038, is your backup?
1: Working, bro.

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1: Perfect.
0: Not 15 gig.
1: 27,000 in Glendale. Data telling that
0: I'm 280. 280, 10-4?
2: Vision radio is in the area of 4303 South 19th Avenue, the Circle K. 3 minutes ago, Spanish male, gray shirt, khaki pants, gray backpack, stole 6 cans of beer and was last seen eastbound on Broadway. It's information only at 940. Hello, I'm just going to be at the end of 20 West Highland, unit 19. It's just the area, 940 is our backup.
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4: Copy. Can you put us on the 812 one, please?
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0: Hey, first and Thomas, just south, pulling up Anderson, south side of the parking garage, Charles, Nora, Mary, 0636, push it through the ticket.

0: information for units in the area until Shannon, Missouri is near 510 broadcast. The gold passenger car, Palmville Bay of Arizona, S637, speeding southbound on 12th Street, it's infamous only 943.
1: I'm 418. I'll take that next 61.
2: I do not have an interview. Let's go for 10, 2022, replace a turn up with Honda. It's 943.

0: Carter, for me, 23 mm-hmm. Indian soldiers south, approximately 8 subjects, looks like setting up an encampment. No weapon seen, some of them were in a verbal with each other, ongoing issue the last 2 days. No contact, it's 9:45. Is there any call?
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0: 222 Bravo, I've got to switch over to Charlie Deck 2 at 0949.
2: Two twenty three David. Supervisor monitor.
1: Thank you,
2: over.

0: 221 Bravo for traffic. 1930 West Thunderbird at the liquidation store. A black male in his 30s, 5'8", thin build, none weapons, no shirt, gray sweatpants, was kicked out for 47 attempt, then yelled at complaint. Now he's going to different stores in the plaza yelling. Contact Giovanni, 950. Unit follow.
1: 222 Nora, I've got eyes on him. He's across the street on the 600 side.
0: I have your eyes on him. He's across the street on the 600 side.

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0: Again, audible 8925 North 43rd Avenue. So from Zone 1 front door and front motion 7. No attempts calling in the ERP user to premise. It is 952 hours. And 923 David copy that.

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1: Go ahead.
0: Trespasser at the QT 2450 East Indian Hills. White male, 20 to 35 foot 6. Black shirt, gray pants, purple backpack, possible weapons, refusing to leave. He's been trespassed in the past. Currently headed toward this room. Contact Patrick, 954.

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3: Port 81 David at the 900 Bravo, I have 4686 East Lavender. Liz, can turn off the need for fresh restroom up in his class if they're not answering the complaint ring doorbell. Liz thinks that maybe MC is role playing this here. Caller does not want contact, but we'll take it if needed. 655, is there a unit to follow?
4: 432 Bravo, I can follow on that.
1: Six ten Charlie.
0: You can give me 917 card for 7th place in global, just for body cam activation.
1: 10-4.
5: Two 31 Bravo for traffic. East Cactus at the church. There are 4 subjects, mixed races, genders, known weapons. They'd like to move along. It is posted no trespassing. Contact Yomi, the staff, at 956. Unit to follow.
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2: 37 Flame and Thomas. They were at New Adam. 8 X-ray. X-ray, push through the ticket.
3: It did occur in the parking lot, but caller said the other party is being verbal and doesn't feel comfortable to exchange info. Contact Taylor at 957. Can I get a unit to follow?
4: I'll be going for
3: it. 10-4.
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3: Bravo to monitor.
4: Number.
3: 725, David. Number. Forever. Can you show the Farwana custody?
4: Because we're one in custody.

0: 915, give a copy message to level 2840 West Marlin. It's a residential from the door window sensor in the bulk front door. Looks like nobody for contact on this. It is 9:59 hours. Are you in Spola? You can spell 9:58 for the audible on Marlette. Give 10:12 for now until the end of the unit.
1: 4:12.
0: Copy, thank you.
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1: I need 964 Town for 87th Avenue in Thomas.
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1: Yes, sir. Can you put me back on 10-28-72 for a second?
0: Okay. We're holding a check wall for 1850 South 7th Street.
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0: Tom Ford saying, can you do me a favor and start me a record for two, please? 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
1: Trespasser. 12,201 Northeast Creek. It's a white female, mid 30s, 5'6", single, white tank top, jeans, brown bag, pink scarf, not on weapons. 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
1: Six
0: 647, 4711 North 15th Avenue in the alley. Group of four males and 101s, mixed races, no bullpens, no further information. Description, setting up multiple encampments and bullpens. The alley wants more moved. Nobody wants contact. 10-10 unit follow. 16 Bravo, I copy you touched. 624 Edward for traffic.
2: I'm calling for some 418.
3: Are you paying the nuclear?
2: Yeah, some 4 info is looking for you.
3: Right.
0: 26 made threats to 901 to work to the staff around 10 ago. Patient is still inside his room, nothing physical or verbal. Complainant wants to speak to the ED. We have David, the supervisor, for contact at 10-11.
4: And Papago Park apartment. They're going to be in the office. Commercial Berg. Entry, exit, front door. It is 10-11 hours. Is there a unit to follow?
0: 43 Bravo.

0: We're holding an audible at 2242 North 32nd Street, 722 B.
1: David, copy to that 487-340 West Quail. Two trains being sleeping at the front entrance near the bushes on the property. Subject one's a black male, 40s and 50s, 5'5", medium build, gray shirt, no weapons. Number two, on the description, ongoing issue with the same subject for a complainant. There is an ATM filed. Client wants some trespass. PD can contact the manager in the front office. Rob, for contact, it is 10-12-924 Bravo, copy dash.
2: 42 area 132 call. In 500, longest 30 is reasonable in 2 hours.

0: get you an appointment in a second.
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0: It's going to be Tom Robert Adams, 615.
1: Denver.
2: I told you they put me on that trespassing lens also.
3: Seven East Mayo, ED room 35, we're picking up a Julia, born 85, weight female, 5'4", 135 pounds, brown hair, no weapons, nothing in meds, she's been medically cleared for transport. 32 David, 51 Berwick, copy the town, 1014.
4: Me, Bill Bletchert, camel pants. Black hat, black backpack. He is talking about assaulting a mental health worker and won't leave. He's talking about a case manager. And he was released from jail today. Xavier with loss prevention. My contact is 1014. Is there a unit to follow? Anyone moving back on this trespassing at 2140 East Baseline? Bye for your back, please.
1: Have black shorts, green and red top, no weapons on the corner, appearing to possibly do 301 activity. Nobody for contact. 1015, is there anything to follow? Thank
5: you. 710 Charlie. Go ahead. Can you give me the 601 Frank?
6: Copy.
4: 400 Charlie's for example.

732 Edward traffic. Copy, it's going to be a 647 at 710 Westmoreland Street, just east by the pedestrian bridge. So has been a female, 40 years old, in a black dress, known on weapons, with lots of stuff around her. And it looks like transients have set up camp under the bridge, and she was going through trash bins in the area and dumping it on the ground. No contact at 1016.

0: 10 units at the Pack Up through 431 Bravo on the trespasser, 2140 East Baseline. Anyone to make a backup for 431 Bravo?
1: Great info. One flight, Mary Edward Adam, one Frank Robert, please.
0: Okay. I'll start registered to the 20 here at on a Chevy, 2021 Chevy Silverado. That's a couple of rows on there.
1: What's the last name?
0: Cardu Cielo? Cielo?
1: All right, what's the first name?
0: You got a Steve and Beverly. Second Street. It's going to be a commercial for coming from the front bay motion wireless. It is 1018. Is there a unit to follow?
2: 76 Adam. Yeah, you've come from a long way.
0: Thank you.
2: 1247, you need to send it to me, I'll back him up.
0: Okay.

0: And the floor is yours.
1: Chef, 2650 West Glen Rose at the Asian Food Market. Black male 30 is 5'11", medium build, black shirt, jeans, no weapons. He's currently inside the store refusing to leave. I was arguing with him on the phone. Tell him if I get this off ball. I'm going to be adjacent security. For contact, it is 10-20 hours. Are you in call?
2: 9-13-David.
1: 9-13-David, 10-4. And for information for Glen Rosa, there is another call at 236 there from the laundromat. Brad, the owner of the laundromat, Matt wants contact. Looks like it's the same kind of description of the subject. Just info for you guys.
0: Six Adam, did you copy 10-22?
3: Yeah, copy.
0: Copy, thank you.

0: 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Well, Adam, 4925 North 20th Street, 711B.
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3: Information Venus in area 23rd Avenue in Dove Valley. To go, a young white male in a white Ford Focus, Arizona, Tom Victor Adams, 74 Henry, was driving erratically, tailgating, complained that he went into an unknown apartment complex. Information only, 1022.
0: That unit, Charlie, 722. Copy, is there a sergeant to monitor?
2: Send me through Bravo, I'll monitor.
0: Copy.

0: 822 Edward.
1: You want?
0: We have a domestic at 1433 North 39th Avenue at Arnhem Towing. Clients in a verbal husband Jesse, Avery, 1972, white male, 5'5", heavy pills, Star Wars shirt, swim shorts, no weapons, says the verbals are a compliant 182 daughter, and he's not allowing it. There is no 1031 in place. 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
2: Well, I do not have a digi scan, so if any of the sergeants are able to help, that would be appreciated.
0: Never.
1: Sorry, boss. 10-9?
0: He's advising he does not happen.
1: Copy. All right, well, if there's any way we can be from somewhere else, we're going to keep trying asking them, but yeah, we're going to have to identify.
3: 93 Bravo, I'll be
0: 17.
4: Jeopardy. We're going to start up on 8 domestic. 821 Adams, Charlie 8.
1: Triple prior.
4: Yeah, we're Charlie 8.
3: 82 Bravo, monitor.
4: Jeopardy.
5: Valley, did you have a foot pursuit on to?
3: Negative.
5: Bidare Valley, it was on Charlie 7. They said Charlie 2 by accident, Purpose 31st Street. On a lot of street. Alright, thanks, boss.
0: Traffic into oncoming traffic. Last seen northbound, 1027.

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1: Our juvenile 42 can be turned over to his mother. Can you push this to India?

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1: 431 Bravo.
0: We're on Mark 16. I'm going to see if there are Carlos crisis going to respond out here.
2: Hello?
3: We have that domestic at 1433 North 39th Avenue, RNF towing. Complaints are verbal with husband Jesse, date of birth 1972, by mail 55. Heavy bills with a Star Wars shirt, some shorts, and weapons. Silver complaint wanting to take their daughter, and he's not allowing it. No 1031 in place. Contact Raina, a silver Toyota Tacoma at 1029. We have unit fellow.
0: 823 David.
3: Careful.
1: Isn't there? Looks like the vehicle left westbound on Thomas. Information only at 1029.

0: 227 and copy your message. It says 1051 at 222 East Plain at the Inebriate Hotel. But it's other people's warrants and drugs and guns staying in a known room number with two white males and white female. One's name's Michael, one's name's Keith, one's name's Leia. Then it says he saw both males having handguns in the past. No one for contact. It's 1030. Is there anyone to follow?
1: Is there anything for

0: Roger, Charlie.
1: Roger, Charlie.
0: Yes, ma'am. Can you please send me the 4883 car? 431B.
1: Roger, Charlie, 488 Victor at 4716 East Pueblo. It's a townhouse complex. It's 1031.
0: I'll meet at 647-35 Avenue Northern.

0: manager to a recruit at 627 5th Avenue North, and just north on the east side of the street. Male walking in and out of traffic. He's walking in the street and back on the sidewalk. Black male, mid-40s, blue long sleeves, dark gray pants, no weapons, holding onto a white t-shirt, last seen foot southbound on 35th Avenue, on the east side of the street. Nobody for contact, 1032.
1: Street 15 is a trespassing at 417 West Roosevelt. 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Holding a 647 Victor 202 West Libby Street.

0: emergency traffic is going to be at 245 8252 South 15th Avenue, 414 beat. You're going to see it. 414 David, and your backup, switch over to Charlie Deck 4, 1033 hours. And you're going to back up 414 David, 8252 South 15th Avenue.
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0: 13 David, it's going to be a domestic at 2918 East Indian School Road at the Kinley at Biltmore, Unit B363. 20 to 30 ago, the boyfriend punched the complainant in the eye and choked her and smashed the complainant's 21 in her face. Says her eye is swollen and she has some scratches. Boyfriend's name is listed in the call. He is a black male, 6'1", 168 pounds, in a blue shirt. No weapons in the apartment. Says he is currently outside and possibly getting ready to leave. Does have access to a white Nissan Leaf. And complainant has a 6-month-old with her. We have a Sarah for contact at 10:36 hours. And 714 Bravo, I see that you attached.
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5: Park Center, 53356. No further info on the tech business. Or where that sensor is at 10:37, do I have a unit to follow? Do I have a unit to follow 1645 East Missouri? This will take the 10 bell, people are going to back up.
4: 615 Bravo. I'm going to jump to info for a second.
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0: 4325 North 23rd Avenue. It's going to be Unit 26. The Humane Society needs help to see two dogs. The owner is Sophia, and she is currently in the hospital. Sophia's mom is 23 with a key to help the police and the Humane Society gain entry. Dogs are not aggressive. The complainant is standing by near the unit in a marked Humane Society vehicle. We have an Abby for contact at 10:39 hours.

0: emergency traffic is an MS 16630 North 43rd Avenue, 932 feet. Any units to start up for domestic 16630 North 43rd Avenue, 932B.
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2: Late 20s in a blue shirt, gray pants, holding some kind of bottle and throwing trash around. 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
1: Late 20s in a blue shirt, gray pants, holding some kind of bottle and throwing trash around. 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
1: Good.
0: Yeah, except for they're asking from kind of injuries, so I advise them precautionary, but they want any kind of further detail you can provide.
1: My patient is requesting clear, and he's not responding to me.
0: Copy.
1: Teacher Bob.
0: Nice advisor. All right, copy. Thank you. Fire advisor 17.
1: I appreciate it. Thank you.
0: Okay, 1940, copy that. 6120-45 West Thunder, parking lot. Heard on Seabird, playing Silver Buick on vision versus the blue Yukon. Ready to decline. Scale for contact, 1043.
1: I'm 22
0: Bravo, straight up 900 Barry. Tower 3247 Northview Avenue. And they put and crush on a jewelry charm somebody's wearing. Name of the city should be a Benny Northrop 20 was in the call. It's white female 72. It's getting via AET. It is 10, 44 hours. Are you installed?
1: No, I don't
0: Tower.
2: Emergency traffic is domestic order 950 North 18th Place 725 B.
3: It's 642 Victor 230 West Libby, just west in the wash. It's a blue minivan, possible Toyota on the plate, has been in the wash area for the past few days. Left the antenna go facing northbound. It comes and goes, has a lot of transient camps set up in that area. No one for contact, 1045 unit to follow.
1: 251 David.

0: Emergency traffic is a 538 36 East Thomas Road, 713 feet. Any unit for this 538 36 East Thomas Road, the RB 714 feet.
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0: 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Any units to make a pickup for this site at 3836 East Thomas Road, 714 feet?
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0: 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Any lethal dispatch over for this flight at 3836 East Thomas Road, 714 B.
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0: 93 Bravo. He does have a Glenville warrant. Just let the unit know. All of that.
1: Four eleven Davis, 10 25, 14 South 29th Avenue. They want you to help pick up some abandoned animals, 3 adult dogs, 4 puppies. Justin is with the Humane Society and no more ambulances. 10:50 is their unit to follow.
2: 411 Davis, just stand by for them. I'll be code 4.
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1: Yeah, Mark.
2: Five 13 Bravo for traffic. It's a check welfare at 1850 South 7th Street. Looking for a Bakari. Born in 2013, black female, black pants, red tank top, black backpack, seen sitting by the 7-Eleven between the 7-Eleven and McDonald's. She does have a history of spitting at police. So universal precautionary advice and Rosemary, the DCS employee's contact, it's 1053, copy 513, get attached.

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0: Could you turn on a complaint into if they still want contact? So if we're going to see any shredded on the property, they might have left, so see if they still want us to be here. I need to talk to us.
1: Okay.

0: Mr. Romo, can you roll fire to my location? Inside with an elderly female who seems to have fallen and has been on the floor for the last 2 or 3 days.
1: How do you get that?
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0: Holding a 647 at 2723 East Culver Street, 721B. Portage, Arizona plate, John Sam Adams, 076, driving 20 miles per hour under speed limit, driving all over the road, one ago, last in East, but on its information only, 1057. And you're clear.
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1: Run.
0: Domestic, 1947 West Astor Drive, apartment Bravo 11. Complaint is daughter Sharina, born at 05, black female, plaid shirt, blue jeans, no weapons. 237 David, user diagnosed with some 19 issues. Complaint says subject's been making several 911 entry statements saying that if her mom finds her in a ditch with her wrist, 911 Charlie, it's her fault. Subject threatening to damage client's property and the neighbor's property and unwilling to speak to CRN. We have Christina for contact at 1059.
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0: 614 Union, are you conforming to another unit?
1: I'm going for it. Show me one detained.
0: I copy one detained, 17 Northwest Bethlehem. It's 1100 hours.

0: 921 David.
1: 921 David.
0: This is through as a 414 Tom, India. Keep it hot. Thank you.
1: Super.

Orville Robert 1674. If you ever got a call, there's a 961 at 38th Street and Indian School Road. One of the vehicles is on the southeast corner. I think the other vehicle may be south of the intersection.

0: 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Go ahead.
1: Can you roll fire to SCS, please? Our prisoner is complaining about a cut on her wrist.
0: Copy.
2: Mr. Bravo, can you please push the calls to Robert, please?
0: Copy. 722 over. What entrance are you guys by?

0: 722 Edward. We're over on the west side of the property. Copy, thank you.
1: Hello,
0: and Bravo, are you close to standby for hot traffic?
1: Yeah, I'm 440.
0: Traffic is going to be 245 1833 West Van Buren Street, 512 Beat. That unit in the back of the show, where Charlie Dex 5110 for hours.
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1: Charlie. 400 Charlie,
2: reference your call. The RO would like a 21, currently 17, with a ETA of 30 minutes. Contact and have him trespass. It's 1107 unit to follow.
1: 221.
0: We're holding a trespasser at 330 West Bell.

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1: 421 Bravo, go ahead.
0: Yeah, 424 Davis, which is Adam Perry.
1: 424 David.
2: Richie.
0: Cause, you guys are Robert, please.
1: 10-4.

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1: Copy. Lane 39, North 27th Avenue at DCL. Picking up a Franklin, born in 1998, white and Hispanic male, 5'9", 225 pounds, no weapons. Major to self, taking to 1,361 North 99th Avenue. It's 11:11.

0: search warrant. But can you timestamp that we're all done with search warrant?
1: 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F-2105 South 15th Place. It's 11:11.
0: Hi, Glenville Davidson, my 418.
1: 10-4, it's a 418.
0: Thank you. I've read it. Thank you. I'll find backup.
1: I copy. You copy the info for your 418, 2633 West Northern Avenue at the Dairy Queen. Miguel, for contact, 1111, 924 Bravo, I see that you've attached. Thank you.
2: And the caller has not mentioned the men that's on the vehicle. Your contact is Stephen at 1112.

0: Tom, 418, I'll take 3772.
1: Tom 418, I copy, I'll take the 961 at 51st Avenue and Southern, just east, the red Toyota Camry versus black Jeep SUV. And it looks like we have a duplicate call at 43rd Avenue and Southern, so it's not clear. The vehicles match, but it's not clear which intersection it is, and 1112.
0: I copy, I'll let you know where it's at, thank you.

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0: 223 gave a note. I'm in the loss prevention office and change this to shoplifting call, not a trespassing call.
1: 323 David, copy.
2: 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I'll get in a second.
1: Is there a unit to follow?
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1: Copy.

0: 2 traffic, so via 245, 1905 West Baseline Road, 414 beat. Unit service 245, 1905 West Baseline Road, 414 beat. Copy,
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0: Copy that unit, and anyone else, which over Charlie Deck 4, 1114 hours.
1: 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Line over.
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1: Another unit for 1850 South 7th Street. 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And I copy for 25 Bravo, you attached. 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Bravo, did you figure out with him? 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
1: One in custody. At 1850 South 7th Street, it's 1121.

information for units in the area of 15,222 South 35th Way, just west, juveniles on white and black electric motorbikes riding through the park area, ongoing issues still in the area but not in the park. No one for contact, 1122.

0: 713 Davis, status check.
1: Information for units in the area of Baseline Road and 7th Street. A gray and dark blue Tesla are racing and swerving going westbound on Baseline. No one for contact. Information only on 22.
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3: Can you roll fire to 7th Street Mojave for jury, please? You said you took 237 David.

0: the traffic is going to be an unknown trouble with fire staging 7005 South 7th Avenue, 424 beat. Units for this unknown trouble with fire staging 7005 South 7th Avenue, 424 beat. Copy no response when units become available to be on Charlie Deck 4, 1124 hours.
1: 435 Ever for that traffic.

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1: Copy 732 Edward, it's going to be a check welfare at 7th Avenue and Indian Schools Road at the 7-Eleven. It's related to an incident 741815. Can I get someone, John, called the complainant's sister and said she was near the 7-Eleven and wants PD to meet her there to find the 6-1 John. We have a Deborah for contact and she'll be waiting in a black Nissan Murano at 1125.
0: Barbara is waiting for contact in a red Chevy Malibu. It's 1126. Is there a unit to follow?
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0: Holding a 647-3559
3: West Wilma Lane. 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
1: Sorry, Bravo, copy your message. Check call for 2020 West Hayward Avenue, senior number 14. The check one complaints number Anthony, born 1978, white male, thin shaved head, thin build, shaved head, no weapons. Hasn't heard from him in over a week, which is unusual. Wants to make sure he's okay. Give Maria's for 21 contact. It's 1127 and 625. David, I copy your touch.
2: I can take that 250.
3: I'm in 23, David, 7647.
0: I copy. It's 647, 3559 West Loma Lane at the corner of house. White female, 45-50, 5'5", medium built, all black clothing, long hair, no weapons. I think she was holding a box cutter. She's going back and forth in the 20th alley. There's also about 10 people in the alley with an encampment. There is no one for contact. It's 1128. 825, David, I see that you have a package. Thank you.
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0: 1091 at 67th Avenue and Thomas, Northeast Corner. Black truck in the street. The driver's a Hispanic male in a hat, blue jeans. Still near the vehicle in the eastbound lanes. Complainant stopped and asked if he could help, and the male refused. Caller thinks he's 390. No contact at 1130.

0: this one might be to check on his mom. 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
1: Information for use in the area of I-17 Northern. DCS, a wrong way driver in southbound and northbound lanes and a red Kia. It's information only at 1132.
3: For the 415 Edward and 721 East Bonneville Avenue, Unit 215. There's three males, no further information description. None of the weapons from Unit 215 have been at the pool since 8:30. Playing vulgar music loudly, or 390 beer cans everywhere, beer foam in the pool. No front office to notify. Playing would like them to tone it down so our grandkids can be safe and use the pool. Doesn't feel comfortable approaching them herself. You have no beef or contact at 1132. Can I get you a call? Can I get a unit to follow 612 Davis for this 415 Edward 721 East Montebello Avenue?
4: Runway drive front I-15 and Northern. They're going southbound on the northbound line. It's going to be a red Kia. Yeah, it's just informational. 733.
5: 726 Adam.
4: 726 Adam, go ahead.
5: Can you send me that 508? It might be.
4: Now, that is going to be at 44th Street and Loop 202. There's a 2008 Camry on fire blocking traffic on the freeway underpass. Fire is 23. They just need a unit for 508 at 1133.
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1: Short. Pick up Pepsi and a beer, nothing physical. Pick off in a gold van, Arizona 27 Adam 8 Zebra Victor. Last from going south, unknown for contact. It's information only at 1134.
4: You're 24th Street at St. Agnes Parish School. Parish School, current on 24th Street, plays in a white Toyota Camry versus a gray Honda Element. Vehicles are still on the street in front of the 20. Contact David at 1134. No, we got a duplicate. It says that they pulled it to the 76 gas station.
0: Hey.
1: 820 to India. Five, can Bravo go ahead?
6: Yeah, this newbie's going to get transported. The rescue's not here yet, but do you think you could roll a 2-man over here if they're available so they can ride with her? There's no 31 or anything involved.
1: And 2-man available for 7th Street in Mojave. Ride with a juvenile. Thanks, my Tanya. There are 2-man unit available for 7th Street in Mohawk to help out with 515 Bravo for a true juvenile getting transported. Five 13 Bravo, you can send it to that unit. We'll figure it out here. Thank you.
2: Go for it.
7: 624 Edward, code 4.
1: I got the next unit for
8: 67th and Thomas. Coming from 67th
3: and Acana. Burgundy Sports, SML SUV. Carson Small SUV was driving the wrong way, trying to merge on the I-17 southbound and the northbound lanes. DPS has been advised, information only. It's 1:30. Not your car.
4: 9:15,
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10: 8-6, right up there. Very quick 4 here. This is not just on the radio. Do you have to slow it down?
9: Copy, that's code 4, messaging over the radio. Everyone else can slow it down. 437, engine mess.

Information for units in the area of 29th Avenue, Dunlop. That's a 390 David broadcast. This is Rekia Sportage, John Sam, Anna 076, last lane going north on 29th Avenue, driving erratic. Said the driver was driving the wrong way on the freeway and self-corrected. Information only. It's 1138. 6, you're clear.

0: 825 Davis, on that 418 George, please.
1: 13 16 at 43rd Avenue, it's unit 126. For a gift at won't leave after checkout time. Are you still black female, 120 pounds, no weapons, 11:39, 0 backup?
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3: 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Van Buren.

0: Tom 410, I can take your 61 at 3rd Street, Tom.
1: Give her a stab, Rocco.
2: Emergency traffic to 390 Gatehead at the I-17 in Dunlap, 923 beat.
1: Five fifteen, Bravo,
2: go ahead.
1: Their juvenile arrestee is going to be transported to PCH by Rescue 8. 513, how is going to ride in the back?
3: 51 Bravo, I copy, 23.
2: Different.
3: A response for one of our drivers out here on 7th Avenue and Thomas. He just seems to be having either a diabetic episode or some sort of mental health episode. You want to have a...
1: Can you put me on another 418, Tom? I'll be out with one. Go for it.
2: So far.
0: All right, Big One Bravo, you can send me the 240 at the station.
2: Good for you.

0: 7, 24 Edward.
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0: We have a 647 at 47 place in Edgemont for two males and a 1-1. White female, blonde hair, stroller to 237 date in the park greenbelt. Fence concern for other pedestrians. We left them moved along. No contact at 1142.
2: Draw hat, 10 pounds, no weapons, making 911 x-ray statements and gestures, refusing to come inside. He's out with security and three nurses. Yves Shana with security for contact. It's 1142. And just for info, 634.

0: concern for other pedestrians. We'd like to move along. No contact at 1142.
1: Raha 10 pants on weapons, making 911 X-ray statements and gestures, refusing to come inside. He's out with security and three nurses. Yves Shana with security for contact. It's 1142. And just for info, 634 Edward, caller could not advise what the 911 X-ray statements or gestures are. They have limited info.
0: And Tom 410, I'm sorry, do you want to which one?
2: The one at 40th Street and the 202.
0: Nissan Murano. No injuries. Both vehicles pulled over on the side of the road. Contact Roberto at 1143.
1: For Edward for traffic.
3: Fine.
1: So 647, 7545 North 21st Avenue. There's an Hispanic male in his 30s, medium height, medium to heavier set. No further information description on the weapons. Is behind the AC unit in front of complainants unit. Would not give unit number. Complainant believes the subject has been 14 times in the past. You have James, who is waiting in a gray Hyundai Genesis for contact. It's 1144.
4: And took off. It's a recurring issue. He knows where the juveniles live. Teresa, is there a requirement? It's 1144. Is there a unit to follow? 10-4, thank you.

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0: Super.
2: New minister for 7333 West McDowell.
3: Yeah, 417 George.
2: 7333 West McDowell.
4: 825 out of Microsoft.
2: 10-4, is there backup?
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0: Holding a 14 Palm 2713 Estimate Northern Avenue.

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0: Okay. 2327 West Thomas Road. If I can get a couple more units to assist with follow-up. And Charlie 7, 1147.
1: 736, I get switched.
2: 10-4, 736, that's on Charlie 6, or 7, excuse me.

0: 321, David. I'm 23 at the hotel. Just waiting for the other units. I've got an eye on the vehicle to northwest part of the parking lot here.
1: Try to open complaint on the vehicle doors. Subject left during the call, Hispanic male, 40-5, heavy build, gray shirt, blue jeans. Is known to carry a firearm in his vehicle, his white Chevy 2500 pickup. Has a history of 245 against complainant. A friend for contact in a white semi, it's 1147.

0: 6 Fortune, can you show me one in custody, please? And you put my caller, Robert.
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1: Asked Fire 17, males, anyone in the ocean found him hunched over, not responding, attempting CPR. He's already treating flu. Narcan was administered, information only, 1149.
2: Is anybody closer, referencing the Santa on Trouble 7360 West McDowell? 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
3: For promise history, male is Michael, born in 98. Joanne for contact at 1149. Unit to follow. He's in apartment 3060. Melda, the staff for contact, is 1150. I copy that you'll advise. Is there a supervisor that copies that? They'll advise.
4: Good work.

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1: I copy, send you back here 418-2530 West Hayward Avenue. The info is the same as before. Miguel wants contact 1150. Is there a unit to follow?
2: I'm going to process it.
0: I'm going to go back on.
1: Okay, 10-4.

0: 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I'll be 17 until code 4.
1: I copy you 17 until code 4. Nine 14 Bravo for traffic. To 647, 4615 North 39th Avenue in the northeast corner. It's a white male, 50s, 55, thin build, dark shirt, gray jeans, no weapon to the cart. He's defecating on the side of the building. There is no other contact. It's 1152. Is there a unit to follow?
2: Just fighting ones on 2027 West Thomas. I need a couple more units still to assist with follow up. I got traffic up in 1152.
3: Hello, 715 Bravo. Any additional units? That's going to be on Charlie 7, again for 2441 West Thomas, to assist with follow up. Excuse me, 2327 West Thomas.

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0: I'm having FTC issues. So you told me 17 to 500, so I can restart it.
1: Never.
2: At 1826 East Meadowbrook in the alley. White male, short, light colored clothing, known weapon, still walking through the alley looking through things, acting 647. Complainant also said there's another transient, no further description. Closer to 18th Street, 31 removed, no contact at Elam Pitch Park.

0: emergency traffic is going to be a 5230 South 12th Avenue, 512 feet. Unit for this fight at 230 South 12th Avenue, 512 feet.
1: 16 Edward.
0: 516 Edward, and anybody else, switch to where Charlie Deck 511, 55 hours.
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3: We're holding at 647 at 2723 East Culver. And we have a 647 at SR 51 in Indian School.
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1: Edward 1 in custody. 24 Edward, I copy. 1 in custody, 7545 North 21st Avenue, it's 1156.
2: And 21 David, would you please make sure on 23 on Hayward? Right.

0: 825 David, send that 418 George on 103rd Avenue, please.
1: Smith, 103rd Avenue, unit number 37. It's for the Sister Tracy. She's a black female blue dress, hanging out in the apartment, refusing to leave. Her 22-year-old son is with her. Call 1087. Is there backup?
2: 825 Adam.
1: Of course.
0: 803 Adam, can you push my call to as a report, please?
1: Of course. Skirt, blue shorts, the backpack, possibly on 237 David, inside the restaurant, refusing to leave, threatening to fight other customers. As son for contact, 1158. Is there a unit to call?
3: Thanks, white male, 30, 175 pounds, black shirt, inside on 237 David, on the ground, bent over, just waving arms around, no contact, 1158.
4: Can you give the name of the restaurant?
1: I can look it up.
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6: I guess we're on 40th Street and Red Mountain. They should be pulled over on the side of the road.

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1: RG 3rd Avenue, granted, 6 Champion, 2237 T, 5th Avenue, and Cam Hill, under the storage, 12 o'clock. Is there a backup?
2: 825 David.
3: And what was wrong with?
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3: Let's turn it one more time.
1: 101 North 1st Avenue. X-ray 834. I called the complainant twice and I didn't get a response. X-ray 834, just for info, there is a Hiromi there, but it doesn't open until 12. Rose Garden is closed until 4 p.m., and the Centrico is currently open, but closes at noon, so I'm not sure.

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1: 425 Evans.
2: 42 Bob, I know that this elderly female is going to be transported to Good Sam. A rescue 22. Cautionary.
0: 42 Bob, copy.
1: Never.
3: Eleven Bravo, summons at 239.
1: Unit 408. It's okay, any information from the guest. He called the office phone. Was being verbal with the staff members. Being racist with the housekeepers. Still 02 as a wreck up. 3131 West Coast East Drive, apartment 252. Cleanest landlord. His name is Sunny. Hispanic male, 60s. Blue shirt, swim shorts. Currently inside the apartment yelling at the complainant that she needs to leave because of a late payment. The parents let him into the apartment and he's now outside. His daughter was also 23 and was being verbal. Her name is Marissa, wearing black shirt, black shorts, and weapons. Jennifer is there for contact. It's 1203. Is there a unit to follow? Any unit to follow 925 David for this 14 Adam? 925, give it 10, hold for backup, please.
0: No, you can probably like it.
1: Denver, thank you.
3: 923, give it 4.
1: Denver, thank you. Okay, well, another call come in. 3418 Tom, got a black male, 30s, unknown clothing. In the handicap area, refusing to leave, blasting music in his vehicle. White Chevy car, Arizona Tom 3, Adam 5, Curly 4. It's going to be a male Denver contact at 1204.

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1: 10-4.
2: Number 3.
1: Sir, 827, I copy. It's number 3. Bravo. 411 Bravo, go ahead.
3: 27, next copy.
1: 411 Bravo, it's going to be a 415 Frank at 1433 South 39th Ave. RMM telling, clients on the rubble with husband Jesse of 72. 5 male, 5'5", heavy build, Star Wars shirt, swim shorts. Says a verbal of over, complainant wanting to take daughter, not allowing it. 31 in Swiss. Could get multiple duplicates on this call. Complainant advised that there was a physical initially. And she was trying to get her daughter into the car. The husband pushed the daughter into the vehicle. We got a duplicate call about the male half, advising that he was wanting to report his wife for being physical with him when they left the tow company. Has Jesse for contact. I copy 413 Bravo attached. It's 1206.
0: Hello, I'll take my call.

0: 515 Bravo.
1: 515 Bravo, go ahead.
0: Yes, see if 13 came and can meet us in here. We're in room 57.
1: Five thirteen, Bravo.
0: Can you see 513 David can come in?
1: 513 David?
2: It's up to 15 Frank, 6410 with Silver Sage, playing at the house. Quinn's ex-boyfriend is being verbal and refusing to leave. His name is Robert, born in 1983. He's a white male, 43 years old, 5'8", heavy set, black shirt, gray pants, black shoes, no weapons. There is a firearm in the house, but it's not loaded and it's kept in a dresser. They do have two dogs. They're not aggressive. No 237 David or 390. Akita, is there for contact? It's 1208. Is there a unit to follow?
3: I are posted. No contact at 1208.
2: And hold for backup, please.
4: Done. 736 turn east on Lamp Avenue, room number 426. IO patient David, born 1952, white male, none of weapons, upset with staff, and 236 and I one door staff, eyes ongoing issue, want PD out. And I'll call them back to 21. Security spoke to David. The security supervisor advised this is still happening after PD made contact the first time and also advised no access to weapons and nothing physical. You have Lucas for contact. It's 1209.

0: 6783 Edward, and anybody else switch on over to Charlie Deck 6. That is all 11 hours.
1: Sir, Supervisor Roger.
0: Complainant followed it, then lost vehicle and called when pulled over. Complainant Silver Subaru Legacy versus Red Chevy Colorado. Adam 6, Adam 5, Adam, Edward Adam. Last seen northbound 5 ago. Have Chris for contact at 1211.
2: 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First name Zane. Zebra Adam Nora Edward. 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

0: 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It's me, 3862.
1: Tom 418, it's going to be at 961 35th Avenue and Broadway Road, just north of the southbound side. 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Probably for contact, it's 1215.

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0: Can you put me on a 14 call? 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I'll be out with one. Yeah, I'll be going for it.

0: at Tamman Cave Creek at 1215. My friend Julia of 06. Male, 19 years old, medium build, thin build, PFI, thin build, maroon tee, brown pants. He's moving out of the apartment in a verbal complaint because he thinks his stuff is in complainant's room. Jordan has three male friends. McBride is helping him move out. Maya for contact, waiting in her tan, Chevy Malibu outside. It's 1217. Is there a unit to follow?
1: 430 to do.
2: 430. Female, 5'9", long brown hair with glasses, black shirt, black pants, throwing rocks. Not at people or cars. She's on the north side of the street, walking west. There is no one for contact. It's 1218.
3: 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How are you, Kimmy?
1: 972 numbers, please.
3: 10-4, Cindy, Scott, D.C.
1: I'm Charlie.
3: How many installs can be on Charlie 5?
4: 1218. I'm sorry,
1: thanks for your attention.
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2: Four.
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0: 435 Edward Kingston, is that 14 Bravo, number 33B?
1: 221 David.
2: 221 David.
1: I think we have a DPS helicopter hovering around our area. Is there something we should know?
2: I can ask.

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1: A14
0: Bravo Fire. P14 Bravo over Charlie Jackie. And 12 Bravo 1220. 12
2: Bravo
0: 900.
3: He is going to fight them, selling at houses possibly on 237 David. Did get a duplicate call about 10 ago, complaining it's wanting to add info, claiming that he was able to get into the house around an hour ago and is long gone. Just wanted to give you guys the information. 1221.
4: Edward for info. Just so you know, that's stolen. That's S-400. We took care of that on incident 74367, and if you want to relate it, it's already been disclosed.
3: Of course.
2: Well, can we just send a unit over to where he's at?
0: Copy.
5: 725, David.
0: Go ahead. Copy, what do you want?
5: Do you need another unit to check on?

0: information for use in the area of 111 East Maricopa. Hispanics left in a Nissan Arizona George 3 Adam 784, possibly went eastbound, said they look suspicious and left. Their hoodie is at business. There's my description. It's information only at 1222.
1: 34 David, go ahead.
2: I just got a duplicate advising that the subject is no longer 23. I'm working on getting clarification if they still want PD contact or if you're asking 22.
1: Alright, copy. Yeah, we'll still roll on since it's DV, just a car that he's still off there.
2: 10-4, thank you.
3: Any units to start up for this domestic at 44th Street and Camelback Road, 115 beats?
2: 723 Bravo from away.
3: Copy. Is there a unit to back up 723 Bravo for this domestic at 44th Street and Camelback Road, 715 beats?

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1: Copy. Is there a sergeant to monitor?
2: 71 Bravo 8, someone monitor. I'll be over there.
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3: 725 Davy, copy.
1: Yeah, info told us you were over there. Just making sure you're first floor.

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1: Copy, it's going to be a 961 at 44th Street and the Loop 202 freeway on the westbound exit ramp. A black sedan with airbags deployed. No contact. 1226.
0: 613 Bravo, copy message. So fight 6565 North 19th Avenue in the Southside parking lot. There's a Hispanic male in his 30s, medium build, black shirt, blue jeans, and a Hispanic female in his 30s, medium build, black shirt, jeans, no weapons, being verbal outside a blue Nissan Maxima between units 6 and 7. Other witness went up and asked if either needed help, male cursed and told them to back up. You have nobody for contact, it's 1227, can I get a unit to call? For this fight, 6565 is 19th Avenue.
2: 10-4 minutes.
0: 10-4.

0: 560 number. We'll take the 961 at 17th Avenue and Grant.
1: It's going to be a 961 at 17th Avenue and Grant. Plaintiff silver Honda Accord versus an empty Waymo. Both vehicles are pulled over to the side of the road. Jerry for contact with 1228.

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2: Trespasser at 4322 West Thomas Road, Panda Express. Your subject is a white male in a black Hawaiian shirt, blue jeans with two suitcases. No weapons seen, and he's refusing to leave the lobby when the manager asks. They'd like him trespass at 1233.

0: 222 Bravo.
1: 222 Bravo.
0: Yeah, 223 Davis, this is Adam Hanson.
1: 223 David.
2: Adam Hanson.

0: Take care of our lucky dog. We will also check on him.
1: So for his status, off duty at Tatum and Doubletree Ranch Road.
2: Four-seven, gray blue Honda, corner of Piedmont and First Avenue. Asian male, 5'8", with a husky orange shirt. Doing 2/3 up in David from a large pipe, ongoing issue. We'll take telephone contact. It's 12:36.

0: Thanks, Andrew David. Then on the headset.
1: Yeah, that's before
2: Thank you.
3: 712, where we're 747 and 11.
4: Copy 712, I've heard it's going to be a 647 at 18th Street and Minnesota Avenue on the west side of the street on 18th Street. It's a black male, 60s, medium build, unknown clothing, gray beard, unknown weapons, with a shopping cart and is asleep in a chair. Complainant would like him moved along. No contact at 1237.
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5: 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Do a follow up. 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
0: 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I copy you, copy the info, date and reserve for contact, 1238.
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4: Copy.
0: One. Unwanted occurred, but complainants are grave at Kanai Navi. Arizona Police, Mary, X-ray, Adam, 6, Tom, Victor. Does not have keys. Keys were left in a vehicle that was in a 961. There's no tracking. William's ready for contact. It's 1239.
4: I'm from the area, live on Adam 7.
6: That's you know, over here. 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
7: 10-4, 631 Bravo. Do you copy? Just go for
6: it. Copy, thank you.
7: 10-4.
4: Ethan Bravo. She's going to be eastbound on the north side of the parking lot. Copy, eastbound north side of the parking lot.
6: What's your call there?
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3: 1-3-2, I got this other one running on the side, right? She's in custody.
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3: Good work.
2: 10-4.
4: You may have went west over the 17.
5: Okay. 73 Bravo. He was a height, you know, probably 16 to 18 for an all black.
6: A black is walking northbound on the east sidewalk at a frontage road. He's just walking now. Not sure if he's involved. Black t-shirt and black pants.
7: Copy. Of a white male walking northbound in a black t-shirt and black pants.
6: He's turning eastbound into the second little apartment complex there. It's like maybe.
7: He's turning eastbound into the apartment complex.
5: 73 Bravo, is that north of Thomas?
6: Yeah, it's going to be north of Thomas. Two complexes north of Jack in the Box. Apartment complex just north of the hotel set up here. He's not running. Then you take your next right, right there. And he'll be off your nose about 25 yards.
7: In a blue Toyota Corolla. It's by a light blue sedan, Arizona King Sam Adam 214. Driver was a Hispanic male or female passenger. Hispanic female passenger, correction. Vehicle left westbound. Pay no for contact. It's 1242.

0: where I live in Bradley, you can send that 14 times. Copy, he's detained.
1: What is he wanted for?
2: Assault.
0: Copy. Wait, sure, in Richard. We did miss a few duplicates. That was 20. One of being a beer one. That was 4 ago. Black male, gray t-shirt. Tan shorts, black and white Adidas. And another duplicate. Advised me that Hispanic male in his 20s. 5'8", 120 pounds. Baseball cap, white t-shirt, jeans, tattoos. Behind the trash cans. Complaining to the school, asking for 237 David. Complaining to him relief. Subject that offered him money. Advise them. Joseph for contact. It's 1244. Is there a unit to follow?
1: 4 11 4 7 8 3
0: Copy. Information frames in the area of 16th Street and the I-17. Two vehicles possibly having someone of road rage, both being on the freeway. Black Dodge Ram and a tan Chevy Silverado both exited onto 16th Street. No direction of travel from there. It's information only at 1244. Are there Charlie on here as well?
3: 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You have nobody for contact. It's 1245. Is there anything else to follow?
1: 632.
4: Six. Do we have the victim's cell phone as well?
0: You can tell with the victim, copy that. Would you like me to call and check?
1: Yeah, if you don't mind, you can see driving the corner.

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2: Okay.
1: You're parked right in the entrance of flat 602 apartments.
2: Okay, I'll try to find that. Thank you.
3: Holding. I'm working on getting 715 in here early.
1: Okay.

0: 7:36. Is there any other Unit 17? We could use one at the Motel 6. We still have one in custody that needs to be put in a patrol car. Can we get some more units to the Motel 6 at 2441 West Thomas Road?
1: Bravo. Do they have another in custody over there besides the two that they have?
0: Correct. We have three over here, so we need one more vehicle.
2: Information for units in the area of 11201 South 27th Avenue. It's an ongoing issue with the neighbor of 20 playing loud music. Bass coming through complainant's walls. No one for contact. It's information only at 1249.
3: Out there for subject that they don't want to go back to the group home. His name is John White, born in 2000, white male, 5'8", 170 pounds, black shirt, gray pants, no weapon. They feel like he's going to be aggressive. BHU is their contact. It's 1249 and 932 Edward. I see that you've attached. Thank you.
4: Nine 21 David, make sure I on a 35F call with 24 Bravo. I'm NBC.
3: I copy your 23 for that call on 37.
4: Yeah, I'm not 23, I'm 17. Just make sure I attach to it, thanks.
3: Okay, copy.
0: Seven 23 Bravo, I copy your message for the 1025 at 2035 East Bethany Home Road. Is the fire and BHU went out and is requesting PD for John Ray of 1952, 6-year-old male. Fire is saying that the subject needs to be petitioned and is asking for PD. Is there a unit to back up 7-3 Bravo for this 1025?
5: No, I'm still 17 to the dispo call. I'm trying to reset my computer. My internet is down.
3: Thank you so much. Online, it's a gray Toyota Prius versus a black RAV4. AVA is there for contact. It's 1251.

0: 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I'll send you her hang up on.
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2: Can I get the 418 Tom on North 10th Street?
3: For 418 Tom, 8233 North 7th Street, the kitchen. That man is sleeping on the property, refusing to leave. No ETA, there are 418 signs posted. 418 Tom signs posted. Tall white male in his 30s, 5'10", 120 pounds, red hat, gray shirt, gray short, no weapons. Yeah, it's Tiffany for contact, it's 1252 and 658 Tom, I copy you attached.

0: holding it at 951 at number 67 West Culver Street, 730 feet.
1: Edward, I copy your 23 for the 647 27th Avenue Coulter. White male, 20, spin build, gray shirt, gray pants, weapons, possibly on 237 David. Punching and kicking the air. Was throwing small rocks on the ground, last seen walking eastbound. He wants him to move along. There is no one for contact. It's 1253.
0: For 700 and 500 units at area of 24th Street and McDowell Road, headed northbound. It's going to be a 647 Victor broadcast. Complaint, I saw a red Toyota Camry, no license plate info, driving, but looks like he's falling asleep at the wheel. No description of the person occupying the vehicle. Comp then pulled over, is possibly talked to TV and was disconnected. Information only at 1253. 5, you're cleared.
1: David for traffic.
2: Yes.
1: I'd say 961 on the loop 101 and the 35th Avenue at the intersection. Glenn, it's white Mercedes versus a blue Chevy Malibu. Liz, who's involved, wants contact. It's 1253.

Information for you, it's in the area of 56th Street and Shea Boulevard. It's a 510 brick house. There's a gray Honda Civic, a plate, Lincoln Union Charlie, India Frank Edwards, weaving in and out of traffic, is also going eastbound. Normal for contact information only, it's 1254.

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232 Bravo. It's going to be a 647 at 3420 East Betty Elise Lane. The complainant wants PD to check the area for a male who was acting on it's a late male, 6 foot, American flag T-shirt, camel pants, red shoes, no weapons. Subject last seen northbound on 34th Street in Paradise Lane. We have Deborah for contact at 1257. I copy in at 231 Bravo is following.

0: Clear supervisor to copy that 434 George will advise on a backup.
1: 433 Henry, I'm getting signed on. I can just attack.
0: Of course.
2: 1 Adam 3006 South 100 First Lane, E31.
0: X was pacing back and forth outside for over an hour. It's an unknown white male, 43 years old, 5'9", 195 pounds. Gray shirt, white or gray pants, no weapons, has a bucket with a bunch of stuff in it. Unknown what he's doing, possibly 918. Complainant wants him checked on and to move off the property. We have Christina for contact at 1258.
3: Eleven Bravo, the call came in at 10:23. 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
0: That unit and anyone else, release 7, 1259.
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0: 8-1 Adam for traffic. It's going to be 647 at 2849 North 52nd Avenue. It's a group of six mixed gender mixed race subjects, kind of bikes and cars in front of the 20. Guess they want to move along. It's 12-9 units, follow.
1: 825,
0: 452.

Arthur Dora. I copy your message for the 961 Henry on 24th Street and Broadway Road at the intersection. Black Ford Focus and gray Chevy truck. Truck slide going eastbound. No one for contact at 1300.

0: 32 Bravo, confirm for the mill, it's going to be 3rd 4th Street in Petty Olives. Looks like you may be on.
1: Copy.
0: David, just give me a second.

0: 6 is Roger.
1: 6 Roger, right, top.
0: Can you send me the 236 hard on left?
1: Yep.
2: And that's going to be at 250 East Dunlap, John C. Lincoln, room 426. Subject David, date of birth 1952, white male, no weapons. He's upset with staff, and 236 to 901 towards the staff. It's an ongoing issue. 901 did call back the security 21. They spoke to the security supervisor, advised that this is still happening after PD made contact first time. They also advised there's no access to weapons and nothing's physical. We have a unit to follow.
3: 47 at 12th Avenue in Edison, just north. Your complainant is a volunteer cooking food by the front entrance, and the subject is a white female, about 40 years old, thin build, dark hair, orange blouse, black bag, with a pipe, and was asking for a lighter and kept trying to pick up the complainant's cat, asking if the complainant, if she could take her clothes off, and was previously following the complainant. The complainant says she keeps getting closer, and they would like her to move along. No weapons seen, and your contact is Brian, in a Hawaiian shirt at 1303. You need to follow.
0: Five zero one, David.
4: First lane, found 5 to 6 901 Henry Katz around the Avers house. Said one possibly looked to be abused. It's going to be Andrea for contact 1303. Units follow.
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6: 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Yes, ma'am. Yeah, he's appearing to be sweating profusely.

0: following a flight 4008 West Hatcher.
1: Thompson Energy, go for
0: it. Copy. Jean Street and the 612 feet.
1: 612 in.
0: 612 in the back of Superly Charlie Dick 6, hold your traffic. Top dark pants with a short 95 on his waist, and also another native male in a maroon shirt, dark pants, a white and black tote bag. They're in a verbal. The complainant said they're not threatening each other, and the complainant was PD out to keep the peace. No contact at 13-5. Sir, unit follow.
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1: 654 Tom, it's going to be on Charlie 6.
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1: 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Yeah, 4 Charlie 6.
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3: Six 23 Everett, I copy. 23 on the 418 Tom at 8233 North 7th Street. Male sleeping on the property and freezing to leave. No APA. Signs are posted. White male, 30s, 5'10, 120 pounds. 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
2: 32 John on Adam 4 and 5.

0: Emergency traffic is at 390 David, 61st place on Centerburg Road, 633 Beach. And units of order for 390 David with a complainant following going westbound, 61st place on Thunderbird, 633 Beach.
1: 33 Bravo.
0: 633 Bravo, and your request is Charlie Deck 9. Again, Charlie 9, it's 1311.
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0: Emergency traffic in a fight, 3511 West Peoria Avenue, 10600 North,
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7: We have Edward, you can put us on hot traffic in 22
3: 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Within the last hour, complaint is 2013 Silver Hyundai Elantras taken from the parking lot. They're going to be looking for the plate to DHPD. Vehicle has a sunroof, foggy head loops, and a dent on the front passenger door. I think she dropped her keys while shopping. She can't locate them now. She's waiting by the front entrance of the store for PD contact. 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
0: 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On 35 Edward, go ahead.
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1: 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Take that 647 Victor off your hands.
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7: 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You have nobody for contact. 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
7: What the heck, vehicle was 847 Victor at the time of incident, but because he did not have any vehicle info, officer did not report info found through expert. You have run in for contact, it's 1319.
0: The foil on his left, he's unresponsive, possibly unconscious. Fire is 17, information only 1319.
4: And Roosevelt, 832.
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4: 10-4, no problem. 961 83rd Avenue in Roosevelt, just south. Toyota Highlander versus a silver Malibu. It's going to be Valentina who's involved for contact at 1320.
0: I need to start up this by 1833 West Van Buren Street, 512B. 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
0: Nine, two, four, four, four, four, four, four, four, four, four, four, four, four, four, four, four, four, four, four, four, four, four, four, four, four, four, four, four, four, four, four, four, four, four, four, four, four, four, four, four, four, four, four, four, four, four, four, four, four, four, four, four, four, four, four, four, four, four, four, four, four, four, four, four, four, four, four, four, four, four, four, four, four, four, four, four, four, four, four, four, four, four, four, four, four, four, four, four, four, four, four, four, four, four, four, four, four, four, four, four, four, four, four, four, four, four, four, four, four, four, four, four, four, four, four, four, four, four, four, four, four, four, four, four, four, four, four, four, four, four, four, four, four, four, four, four, four, four, four, four, four, four, four, four, four, four, four, four, four, four, four, four, four, four, four, four, four, four, four, four, four, four, four, four, four, four, four, four, four, four, four, four, four, four, four, four, four, four, four, four, four, four, four, four, four, four, four, four

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1: 7611 West Thomas Road, it's inside Prince's Jewelry in the Desert City Mall. It's two subjects, both Hispanic male, 18 years old, 5'8, thin build, wearing all black, was following and watching the component. It feels like they were waiting for them in the parking lot. It's going to be Brandon for contact, 1323 units, fellow.
2: Airport involved.
1: Thank you.
3: Bravo, is there any off-duty working there today?
1: Negative, I don't see any.
0: James is out of the store and at the front door, refusing to leave after being asked, is being verbal with some employees. Call on some removed, and you got Stephanie for contact at 1323. Is unit to follow? It's going to be a suspicious person at 34th Place in Phelps. Two transients, possibly doing 237 David. One white male, 40s, tan shirt, brown pants, baseball cap, no weapons. Two is a white male, 40s, unknown clothing, no known weapons. We have no contact at 1324.

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1: And you should start at first 40 35th Avenue and Dunlap and then 92 feet.
2: Jamestown Road and rental vehicle parking lot, rental vehicle plate, 9 William Sam Mary 810 out of California. It's a 2026 Black Jeep Wrangler that was taken by a friend yesterday who did not have permission. It's a Nevea Baca, born in 2004. Hispanic female, 5'3", medium build with eyeglasses. Subject has a suspended license. There's possibly tracking on the vehicle at negative impounds. Janice for contact, 1325.
3: That went.
1: Any 91 units able to break away for the 240 hot call?
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3: 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It's going to be delayed for contact in a black Subaru sedan, 1326.
4: Holding 2 priority 2 calls in the 41 area, 5 priority 2 calls in the 42 area, 3 priority 2 calls in 500, with our longest priority 3 being 6 hours.

0: Reserve 14 Bravo's call. He doesn't really have much. He has criminal damage, obstructing highway, and was a suspect in an assault and burglary. No felony convictions. That Nissan Leaf that belongs to him is going to be Arizona. Wait, Palm 7, Adam 9, David 6.
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2: 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Claims to be waiting in a blue Chevy Silverado with a trailer. His name is Jesus. It's 1327 units follow.
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2: Emergency traffic for 962 with 2 rolled over at 43rd Avenue and Thunderbird, 931B.
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4: Say unit to backup plan 31, Bravo.
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6: Maybe 3 Bravo, I can start up as well.
4: Pepper.
3: Ten four, it's for traffic. Can I get a summit?
5: 10-4.
3: It's going to be for a 418 to 27th Avenue in Weldon at the bus stop. Requesting PD assistance to go to Shooter's World at 3828 North 20th Avenue. It's to review surveillance. And his wallet was taken, but person brought it back. Complainant wants to review video. They're concerned with 315 India. It's going to be Pandalia for contact, 1331 units below.
6: We pay you with a key to help PD aim and anxiety gain entry. Dogs are not aggressive and callers waiting at the unit in a large community car. You got Tom for contact at 1331 as units follow.
3: Hey, did you problem?
5: What was that for?
3: It's for 4289 and 418.
5: Let's get him some backup, please.
3: Copy. Can I get a backup for this 418 27th Avenue in Weldon, 825B, 3700 North?
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3: Tom, 418.
8: 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Can we call and see if they might pull off somewhere?
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information for units in the area of 19th Avenue and Thunderbird. We have a 647 Victor broadcast. It's a ATL from BTS. It's a 961 Henry vehicle, a white Honda CRV. All X-ray Adam 6 Charlie Young Adam. The front end damage, last seen going southbound on 19th Avenue and Thunderbird. Information only at 1333. 6, you're clear.

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1: See, it's 1336.

832 David for traffic. Could be a 240 report out of City 251 West District, 251 North District at Parkway at the ER for Dignity Health Goodyear. Occurred overnight. Patient John was 240 at a rave in downtown Phoenix. Punched the closed fist. Could be Erica, a nurse for contact at Dignity Health Goodyear 1336. Surgeon copy out of City.

0: On Bravo, I copy your message for the flight team on the 2501 East Magnolia Street, the K1 speed. Subject's a black male, 22 to 27 years old, thin, dreadlocks, baggy black hair, black pants. Previously taking a bath in the restroom.
1: Charlie 7 at 4138 North 18th Avenue. If there's any unit that could assist with less lethal. Again, it's going to be on Charlie 7 at 1337.
2: Bravo, who's it,
0: 421 Bravo, will advise on the backup for a 418 Tom.
2: Yeah, if he needs a backup, I can start up.
3: 421 Bravo, calling for planning. It started letting the water go.
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4: 631 Bravo, copy, fire, and back up over to Trail 6630.
1: Copy, is there a supervisor to monitor?
2: 63 Bravo.
0: Should probably
2: come up. Three. Yeah, Charlie 8.
0: Yes, and 4. Unknown subject is hacking his phone. Post pictures and emails and other things are being removed from his phone. Did already contact the phone carrier and advised him that no shoes seen on their side. Diego for contact is 1339.
5: Holding a domestic 2727 West Wall Street, La Fria.
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3: So, we're looking for less lethal.
1: 10-4.
3: You go ahead and put it on. We'll be switching Charlie 7. Slip and hold will be coming from Lloyd.
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1: Myself and Theron, David, we'll take 585 back.
0: 2-4.
2: I'm going to say 4252.
3: It's 1091, 43rd Avenue in Dunlap. Clint is in the whiteness on purpose. Disabled of the light in the left turn lane to go westbound towards Olive. They have their hazards on. Alpha 0 for contact. It's 1340. One as well. X-ray 43 is there.
4: Some of the other ones, 10-21 retail.

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2: There's a male passed out in a grade 4 fusion on a plate. A passerby woke him up and he continued northbound. Information only 1342.

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2: As far as your supervisor monitor? There's supervisor monitor that's hot traffic.
1: Bravo, where is that?
2: Just need a supervisor monitor that's 952 on 35th and Northern.
1: I'll monitor.
2: Thank you.
0: Five six Network, maybe a 418 Tom at 1602 East Roosevelt Street at the Ranch Market. Approximately five transients hanging out in the property smoking 237 David, refusing to leave. Now, the armed security for contact is 1350.
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4: You're on McDowell. Complete is in a green Nissan Rogue. Second vehicle is a small passenger car with Arizona Young King Adam 6 Edward Sam. Occurred just north of 83rd Avenue and complaints now just west in front of the Sam's Club. This could be Amanda for contact 1350.

0: 31 Bravo. Emergency traffic is at 239 83rd Avenue and Lower Belt Fry 31B. Bravo. Bravo was asking if we can broadcast the 415 inward with no contact. Information for units in the area of 1615 South 6th Street. Give 415 Edward. Loud music. No one for contact. It's information only at 1352.
1: Hello.

0: is the Umbro, but you can also broadcast 585 on 19th Avenue.
1: Information for units in the area of 19th Avenue and Grant Street just north. Train has been stopped for over an hour, blocking the roadway. No one for contact. It's information only at 1352.

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4: 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To break away from formalities for this fight at 205 Wolf Carson Road, 425B, 7000 South.
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2: 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Could be for four subjects, looking for racial males, 10-101. They all appear to be smoking 237 David. They have bikes and shopping carts with them. James is a security guard who's uniformed and unarmed for contact 1358. Holding a 47 Victor, 4833 North 54th Drive, 823B.
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0: Building at 586 at 5031 South 27th Street. Any late for 239-2 before turn around 422B?
1: 822 Ocean.
0: 822 Ocean. So turn around to Charlie Dick, 421.
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2: 10-4, thank you.
0: Is 10 to 15 way at least, and the unit closest is to turn 4, 1401. Emergency traffic is going to be at 239 at Tatum Boulevard and Union Hills, northeast corner, and 631 Beach.

0: Let's start it for the 239 at Tatum Boulevard and Union Hills Drive, northeast corner in the 631B.
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0: Step into 14 Tom, 1502 West Thomas. White number 40, thin, black shirt, and no pants, holding a reflective belt. He won't leave. And he's asked you twice since he did not have pants on yet. And wait for contact, 1403. 733 Georgia, see you going to.

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0: So 240-251 North Australia Parkway in Goodyear. Reassigned to you, 1404. Sergeant, copy, going out of city.
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0: Holding a 415 Bravo at 2140 East Baseline Road. Copy the 961 at 7th Street in Thomas. I was in a silver four-door Tacoma versus a black four-door Dodge. Pick up into Papa John's parking lot and you got a case on contact at 1405.
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0: 214 George Fire on a back of switch over to Charlie Deck 2A9. You're clear at 1406 hours.
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2: Charlie George, come on here.
3: Stand present, please.
2: Send 35 permission through the next.
0: Okay, the next is Chuck Walfer, 646 West Indian School, 7-Eleven. Caller says the 601 John called caller's sister, said she was near the 7-Eleven. Caller said PD to meet her to find the 601 John, and you got Deborah for contact at 1406. Is unit 12?
3: 439-2720 West Glendale Avenue.
0: Four.

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Calling Audible 7032 South 58th Avenue 833B. 47 Victor 4833 North 54th Drive 823B.

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I copy your message for that 418 at 3615 West Chambers Street. 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Further for contact, it's 1408.

0: It could be four. I could sort of find that before I get to town.
1: C5-9, go ahead.
2: 8222 North 19th Avenue, Outlet, Arizona. Frank Young, Adam, 2 Mary 1.
1: And 4.
3: 409, 1409. Is there a unit to follow?

0: 21 Charlie 7, 962.
1: It's going to be 19th Avenue and Wolf Town on the southwest corner. 924 Red Dot corner versus a pedestrian on a scooter. No helmet. They're awake and talking now. They're sitting on the curb waiting for fire. Who is 17? Driver is waiting for contact. That's working 11.
0: Roger.
2: It's going to be Central NBC.
3: There's the ATA on violence to command info. An unknown subject is on the north end of the property with shopping carts and a lot of trash. You got Sherry for contact at 1411. Did you just follow?
0: 736 charge.
3: 4.
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5: Accidental code 4, thanks.
2: Definitely.
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0: Copy, it's 24. The back end is clear at 1413.
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3: Unit 14 Bravo, give me a call when she's available.
4: Sam Victor.
5: Good 11, Adam. Copy for the 47 Victor. 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
4: 1413.
0: Coming in and taking things, Mohammed, for contact. It's 1413. Is there a unit to follow?
4: David, I'm going for it. That's number 3 for subject.
0: I copy your code 4, number 3 for subject.
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0: Yes, sir. When there's units to go with on Charlie 4, hold your traffic together. The commercial 3201 West Van Buren, 412 feet.
6: 412 Edward Fire.
0: 412 Edward Fire. Anyone else on Charlie 4, 4215?
4: Jordan, Robin, Mark.
0: Four and three, Charlie. Arthur Charlie, are you good for a segment for hot traffic?
7: Yeah.
0: Any units to start up for this residential attempt at 8218 South 7th Street, 424B?
3: 42, we'll see if anyone can go prior.
0: Can anyone go prior for this residential attempt at 8218 South 7th Street? Anyone break away or come from away for this residential?
3: 33 Henry, I can start from Tukey.
0: Okay. Units back at 433 Henry for this residential attempt, 8218 South 7th Street, 424B.
6: 414 Henry, I'll pack them up.
3: 42 Bravo, see if 421 Bravo can start heading that way.
0: 421 Bravo.
6: No more.
3: 42 Bravo, I'll switch over and go 17 as well.
0: Can we just get a backup? Copy your response from the back of the vehicle. 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
0: 10-4, thank you.
6: 9-21, David. I'm probably closer for 4-3 at Butler.
0: 10-4. 3rd West Portland Street, 2 ago. Male is driving a silver Mino snowflake, driving erratically, burning rubber around the roundabout, squeezing tires. Driving through Portland and Central, it's information only at 1417, 7 year clear.
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1: Yeah, 13 David, call me please.
2: 713 David, do you copy?

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1: Good.
0: 647 Victor. Just south of Bell on 21st Avenue, white Dodge cargo van on the state. Parked in northbound lane. Not running. Driver is a black male in his 30s, unknown clothing, unknown weapons, possibly sleeping inside the vehicle. There's no one for contact at 1419 units. Follow.
2: We did see a possible subject matching the description of walking northbound on 7th Street in the middle of the road.
3: Yeah, he went into the Circle K. We'll keep eyes with you, I think, sir.
4: I copy. You understand completely doesn't want to contact door 23. Come to attempt to contact. You did see a possible subject matching description walking northbound on 7th Street in the middle of the road. And doesn't have a copy. It's on that camera inserting the Circle K.
1: Yeah. 28, code 6. 51st Avenue in Beverly, Arizona. Paul Charles Adam, 26, Victor.
0: Super.
2: It's going to be an Arizona license plate. Bravo, Lincoln Adam, 2, Volume 6. It should come back to a white F-150.
5: She's 58, Tom. Probably going to say that she's not willing to come out and talk to us. She said go away.
4: Plane are not willing to come out and talk to you. Told you to go away.
0: Are you for this through 1131st Avenue and Chenu Pass? 413 meet. Holding on Charlie Dick, 8421. 12 Edward, Charlie 8.
5: Confirm.
0: 12 Henry, Charlie 8.
6: 41 Robert Monarch.
0: Okay.
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1: Good.
4: 647 4202 East Cactus Road, Unit 7203. Male knocking on complainant's door with a black male, 5'10, unknown weight, black shirt, cargo shorts, unknown weapon, subject possibly left car keys by complainant's front door. You have nobody found that. It's 1421. Can I get a unit to follow?
0: 1422.
4: Temple numbers for Missouri 744154.
0: Nine 33 David for info.
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0: My phone number, I'm not getting a response for 933, David. Are you okay to still be 17 till we get a good four?
1: 933, David, are you looking for me? I'm sorry, I was talking to somebody.
0: Yeah, it's just for 921, David was asking if you still need him.
1: No, I don't need anybody up here. I'm just need APS. Yes.
0: I copy. 921, David, you copy?
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3: I'm 13 Eastbound, 0972260. Unit to go, it's going to be holding on Charlie Deck 89, Charlie Deck 81423. Unit to go, it's going to be holding on domestic 4732, Eastbound, 0972260. And to support that coverage for that domestic 4713, Eastbound, 0972260. Does this prefer to copy the hot call holding?
4: Send to Bravo, I copy. If we can get Sneeze over that. Oh. It is very busy.
3: Copy, and is able to come forward for the domestic 4713 East Van Buren, 7260.
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4: Jeff Marzer, Supervisor Monitor.
5: No, it's George to monitor.
4: Jeffrey.
0: Hey, 21, I'm copy. The next one's going to be a 647. 4861 West Victor, Alberta, at the Studio 51 front entrance. Hispanic female, heavy build, tall, unknown weapons with a black shirt and striped pants. Complaint advised that Hispanic female is 250, incompetent other staff members, and one of them removed. Complaint disconnected before providing more info. Unknown staff for contact 1426.
3: 655, Tom. Can you send us the 647 Victor at Rancho, please?
6: 1047 Victor, 1218 West Rancho Drive. Since the early morning hours, there's two white females. The one's wearing leggings, has long red-brown hair, none of weapons. Second white female, short hair, jeans, none of weapons. Arrived in a champagne-colored truck and a silver Range Rover, rolling the fence, knocking on windows. Complainant says there's a history of 647 activity. You have nobody for contact. It's 1426 and 654, Tom. I copy the dispatch.
7: Go ahead.
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0: to traffic as a 239, Canyon Avenue and Indian School, told me. 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
0: Gene is clearing. Who's on Charlie back 814 for me?
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5: Between the buildings A and B for the past 6 hours. 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
1: Confirmation 4833, traffic in the 239 and call, we're working on Charlie Deck 8. Heading into Avenue and Indian School, Grace Chevy Malibu is following the complainant. No longer following, it's just information at 1430.
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3: 1962 North 34th Lane, last seen at 1230, granddaughter, possibly born in 1985 to complainant's wife. The wife has dementia. They have been able to get in contact with the granddaughter. James is there for contact, 1431.
4: Going to be a 418 Tom at 610 North 4th Avenue at the Darts Apartments. White male, 35'9", short, brown hair. Austin wearing black clothing. ATA on file. Currently in the back of the property in the parking lot. No one for contact. It's 1430.
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3: Thank you. Gate into backup, 933 Frank. Zephyr. Sir, unit to backup, 933 Frank. Anyway, break away, confirm away, is to backup, 933 Frank. Anyone, 92 units to back up 93 for this 47 India following.

0: West Lethal on 4713 East Van Buren on Charlie 8. 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
0: Copy. 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
2: Mr. First Ave in Sandra Terrace, California, plate 7, Henry William, Tom, 001.
0: Temper.
2: Will PT next time she does it for documentation and contact? Daughter knows her aggressive behavior, owns a large pocket knife. You have Katie, the mom, for contact. It's 1434. Can I get a unit to call?
1: Super George, I can follow.
2: Temper.
4: He just texted complaining a picture of her house saying that he was outside now and was watching the house. Complaining unsure if he's on foot or in a family member's vehicle and is afraid to leave. We have Leslie there to contact. It's 1434. Do I have it, Paula? Any units to make a backup for this trip? Stand for, thank you.
5: Just leave me sign on. I'll clear your way. I'm done.
2: 10-4,

0: 51720 East Palmer Avenue. Subject Levi, born 1999, white male, 6'100 pounds, blue and red baggy clothing, unknown weapons, seen carrying a knife, has no access to a vehicle. Per complainant, subject was seen at 06:15, unloading a cart full of alcohol at the house. Morning, shopping cart still 23, subject lives with parents, possibly a 15-year-old brother. Advised CFS by supervisor. Way at 810 East Glendale today. Store manager Page advised there was a 47 of alcohol that was not reported. Talking to the safety manager this morning, confirmed alcohol was taken. Safeway would have security photos for follow-up. Give GM the neighbor for 21 contact. It's 1436. So there are supervisors to copy.
1: Let's keep chasing passerbys and going in and out of the city street while on 21. He was seen going eastbound. It's 1436.
2: The 510 broadcast an older motto shown silver Nissan robe. Late Edward Tom Adam Zero Frank Frank is driven by a white male, blonde hair, white shirt with smoking something and had red and two red lights. Passing going southbound, it's intuition only 1436.

0: It's going to be a 927, 34,000, 46, North 27, Drive 214 Beat. Any different and unknown trouble, 34,406, North 27, Drive 214 Beat. One nation vehicle is going to be on Charlie 2, again, Charlie 2, 1438.
1: $625 Reference your call. The subject is also known to have 918 issues and previous 237 APS.
0: Vertical breakaway for an unknown trouble.
2: X-ray 40 marks. CS 1 passing, cut 4.
0: X-ray 844, I copy code 41 in custody at 610 North 4th Avenue. It's 1438.
2: 431 George Q, show us to involve at 22 West Cross.
0: George.
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0: 10-4. 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
0: Sure.
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3: Copy for the 651. Could be 3725 West Wilshire Drive. Unknown Ted, Pitbull running around the area. Nobody doesn't know who keeps it. It's chasing passerbys going in and out of the same street mall at 20 when they saw it going eastbound. It's 1440. Good fella. Good fella for this. 74, thank you.
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0: Rio, Kate Unveiled, the 4th St. George broadcast. Planner 3 shot fired, no other sounds of violence. 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
0: Information for unit in area 64th Street and Greenway at 901 Ocean broadcast. Possible heart attack or stroke near the fries. Yeah, there's no other contact. It's information only at 1442.
1: One custody.
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0: Go for it.
2: I'm inside of the...

0: to India is falling. Not refusing to leave all males and mixed races. You are contacted 1443. Is unit follows?
1: 736 shorts.
2: Charlie, is Grandma Road?

0: Hi, copy. It's a 601 9602 North 34th Lane. Last seen at 12:30. Granddaughter, born in 1985, took away its wife, Wilma, from the house. She does have dementia, and they haven't been able to reach her. For contact, 1445.
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2: 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I'm for 2806.
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3: 7th Avenue and Greenway, Mug B in Glendale Territory. Arizona, Robert Marietta, 585.

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1: Unable to break off from Lower Parley.
0: Any 63 units able to break off or go prior for this 900 Victor, 6321 at Greenmount Road.
2: 63, keep your fire.
0: 10-4, can I get another unit for this 900 Victor, 6321 East Greenway Road? 6-5 is repeat.
1: 81 George 5.
0: 10-4, Supervisor to monitor.

putting the domestic 8125 West Clairville Avenue, 831B, 4200 South, 47 Victor, 6203 West Wolf Street, 837B, 4700 North, and another audible, number 20 North, 48th Avenue, 837B.

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1: 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Everything in 900 Henry, the I-17 in Northern, it's in the R3 for that 900 Henry. I-834 at 99th Avenue, I-10 westbound mainline. 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
1: I apologize, my motorcycle radio was out of range. I am code 478 for my traffic number.
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0: Thank you for the update. 749, is the unit to follow?
2: 714, sir.
3: Four, he was 10-8 out of range. He's going 10-7 now.
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2: I'm close, I'll head that way. Is it eastbound or westbound?
3: It's westbound.

0: Information 3 in the Lariat pull stream above New Home Roads at the United Data Broadcast. There's a small black Ford driving slowly eastbound, swerving across into incoming traffic. None of contact information only. It's 14-51 subject.
1: Emergency traffic is at 415 George, 3048 Western Union Square Road, 911B. This is set up for a fire play activation, 415 George, 3048 Western Union Square Road, 911B. 932 Ocean, anyone else? Trevor Charlie, deck 9. It's 1451, 6, 7, and 8. You're clear.
2: Is your supervisor monitor?
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3: Medium height, heavy set, tan shirt, yellow shorts. A blue torch and a medium knife. Who's refusing to leave complainants? White, 2004 Acura. Identifies with a friend previously made verbal threats to burn down the car, and the blue torch is in the vehicle but doesn't have access to it. No threats were made regarding the knife. Delaying her contact. Five, 12 India.
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2: 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Can you clear for a CSO to meet us at NCS, please?
3: Is there a CSO for NCS? Parking lot in the northeast corner. 3 males, possibly smoking 237 David, white male and 2 Hispanic males. Going for contact, it's 1453. Is there a unit to follow?
1: Sorry, 843.
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0: Emergency traffic is at 901, 32nd Street, Broadway, 423 beats. And 132nd Street and Broadway, 4400 South, 423 beat.
6: 4-10, Broadway, signing in.
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1: 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It's going to be at 962 at 1017 West Buckeye Road. Current on the street, a green Nissan truck versus a white Ford van. One of the drivers is saying his tailbone hurts. No one for contact. It's 1455.
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4: Roger, door came in at 1347 hours. Got no answer at the processor RP. 1456, see this fellow. It's fellow for this audible 7032 South 58th Drive, 833B.
1: Item 400 and 500 are unpatched. 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
0: 410, can you send me a message?
1: Confirmed. 4208 West Hatcher Road, it's a group home. A client named Antonio, 1983. He's 6'2", 300 pounds, with a colorful shirt and gray shorts. No weapons, is verbally aggressive because of his diet and medication. He attempted to throw something at the client but didn't touch her. Clearly we did try to be to go, but they're not responding. They advised that she was hiding from the subject. Monica's there for contact. It's 4257.
0: 613.
5: 104. I copy. For the night on Friday, no recesses needed. 20th security seals will be noted in the report. And reference this criminal damage supplement at 1208 East Townley Avenue. Is there any units that I can back for 622, Frank?
0: 25, Frank.
4: Yep. 631, George.
5: 631, George.
4: I'll be out with FBI by 65th Street in Monte Cristo. 63 in Monte Cristo.
5: 56 place in Monte Cristo. Not that we're going to be out with the vehicle.
0: If you're in here by it, you're going to call.
6: So, Raul, is anybody available for a wagon from 700 to SES? No, 231.
1: Info? You guys, Mike clicked on Charlie 9. Are you guys good for?
0: Yeah, we're sorry.

0: 515 India, copy your message. You're 418, 919 North 20th Street. Complaints requesting PD to stand by while complaints picking up their items from Mark 2071. Known weapons. He just said that they have a DB history. Our complaints in the black Dodge Journey. You're contacting Sarah. It's $1,500.
1: The employee might have a contact if anyone is in the call. It's 1500.
2: 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Holding an audible number 20 North, 48th Avenue, 832B. 14 Tom, 2654 North, 43rd Avenue, 834B. And at 961 52nd Avenue in Windsor, 821B, 2100 North.
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2: Thank you for issuing a copy for the 480 Tom's, 2654 North 43rd Avenue. It's building 8. Mail outside of it is refusing to leave and already removed him from the property in sub 236 Ottawa, Georgia. Now he's back, a black male, 23 to 35 years old, short with long hair in a bun, wearing no shirt. Earlier was wearing a black shirt, black sweatpants, running gray tennis shoes. I don't know if he has any weapons, but had something shiny in his hand. It's going to be Anthony, security guard, for contact 1502 hours.
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2: 822 North, copy for the 47 Victor, 6202 West Wolf Street. It's a gray 2014 Nissan Maxima. It was parked on the side of the street at 1900 yesterday, and they came to me for a pool party. The vehicle gone today when they woke up, and keys are missing. Because everyone that is at the house is still 23. They could confirm the 21. It's 1502 hours.
5: Can you just put my phone on and leave me on that, please?

0: Have a good one. Okay, for this is all my traffic. Copy, one in custody for Harwell, 1503.
1: Henry, can you send me the other 961 of my vehicles?
2: For me, 961-1510 with Grant. The white Nissan also over the red Chevy. You'll be contacting Jamie, the passerby, 1503.
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1: 33 David.
0: 10-4, thank you.
1: David, I'll switch to monitor, Charlie 8.
4: 10-4, thank you. It is refusing. He's on the northwest side of the property. Omar, the manager, wants contact. 1504.
5: I'll stop here for a couple minutes. If not, I'll go 10-8 shortly thereafter if they don't show up.
6: I just want to check welfare at 2330 West Bell Road, please.
4: 10-4, you guys go for
6: it? Yeah, we're go for
4: it. Super.
1: Four twenty-four George,
4: go ahead.
1: Can you please send me the 47 MIV, please?
0: 823 North, copy. The next is going to be a 961 52nd Avenue in Windsor, just west. Black Nissan Sentra versus a blue Toyota Camry. You're saying the other driver does not have insurance. It's Adrian, who's involved, for contact, 1505 hours.
4: The father was 17 at the time of the call. His name is Richard. They're for contact, 1505.

0: stand for?
1: Get a call back from the grandmother or contact information from her.
0: Stand for.
2: Fair enough, yes.
0: Copy, thank you.
3: Swimming pool. They say they have an ATA on file. There is no one for contact. It's 15-06.
4: You know, you just referenced our call. How do you call Moreland? Seems like there's a possibility that the suspect's juvenile have run off.
5: Of right, no, right.
3: Thanks
1: for our call. We're speaking on the subject. He's calm. Can we have BHU rolling, please?
3: Tipper.
4: Four 14 Henry, unknown. They went through an alleyway behind the house, so possibly eastbound or westbound, but it's been probably a like 10 or 15 minutes almost.
6: Clothing description or no?
0: I got everyone in custody. 60th place in Monte Cristo, it's 15 something.
6: Where are you, DK?
7: I know it for a motorcycle rider down Cave Creek to Hartford, 233. 215 or 7.
8: Subject to confinement left 390 David in the black GMC Sierra, unknown plate. Last seen going eastbound around 4 ago. Confirmation only 15:07 hours.
3: Ready for contact at 15:08. I copy 714 George will follow.
4: Another one should have a brown coach bag.
6: Okay. I was talking to the victim out here earlier. What do you guys have on in there? I'm just trying to see where these kids went. I'm referring to me back over at that house.
0: Are you going to get traffic?
5: We're going to get gas right now. You can send us a call, though.
0: 10-4, I'll send it to MDC.
6: Can you put me back on that 47 in India? I'm going to be out with a possible bike here at 18405 North 27th Avenue, I believe, at the Studio 6.
3: Super.
6: 33 Franklin, 17th.

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2: 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And unknown if he's the one with the black backpack or the brown coach bag.
1: Thanks, O'Hare.
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1: All right.
3: You're from the monitor.
4: Super.
3: 11 Ocean, can you put us on the high traffic?
4: Super.
0: Or 23 George, send me a message MLB.
4: 423 George, send me a domestic at 4607 South Austin Street, unit number 4. The finance roommate, Jerry of 97, black male, 28 years old, medium build, off-white, green Reebok shirt, green shirts, unplugged, complaining with refrigerator and oven, and is being verbal as complainant, saying it is his house, not letting complainant plug it back in. We did get multiple duplicates just asking if there was an ETA. Kyra for contact, it's 1511, is there a unit to follow?
5: Ram 2500. There's no tracking. No one else has access to the vehicle. Client's name is Ahmed. He's been waiting in a gray Ford Fusion in the parking lot for contact. It's 1511.
4: To India. It's going to be a 487 at 3131 East Broadway Road. It's Circle K. Just occurred. Subject Mason, white male, 24 to 25 years old. 411 medium build, moon red shirt, blue jeans. Got out with several boxes of candy and left going westbound on foot. Broadway on the south side of the street, Diana, an employee for contact, 1511.
6: This is a unit reference, it's 962 Cave Creek in Hartford. In case there's a hard closure, it's going to be on Charlie 2, 1512.
4: Can I get additional units over to Charlie 2 for that 962?
0: 621, George.
4: George.
5: 10-4. 356 West Toya Street. Plane is visiting a neighbor and sees a neighbor on the ground. It's close to the touch. Possibly 901 Henry. Fire was 17 at the time of the call. It's 1512.
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4: 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The Silver Mazda, play Charlie, Frank, Lima. 3273, swerving, couldn't maintain lane, driving onto the medium, pulling into the Capri Apartments, permission only at 1513.
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1: 10-4-239, 2720 West Glendale Avenue at the Clean Freak Car Wash. Plane is a verbal with a black female, 27 years old, heavy set, gray clothing, no weapons, in parking lot by a red Hyundai. Plane says subject believes her vehicle is damaged inside of the tunnel, needs her 14 toms. Elliot, an employee, is waiting for contact in the office. It's 1514. 4-3, Charlie.
2: Can you send me a 586 on 22nd Street?
1: George. 714 George.
3: Yes, you can send the 459 Adam and Lizzie, please. Thank you.
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1: 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Four three Charlie.
2: The incident number is going to be 744465.
0: I get the Charlie Sonoma 1600.
3: As far as 961 Henry, 4247 North 31st Avenue, the occurred at 35th Avenue and Grand, plane is stopped following at the 20 above. Then there is gray and blue KFK versus a gray Chevy Trailblazer, Arizona Zebra Bravo Adam 9 Edward David. I see going northbound. Well, Marion is there for contact, 1516.
4: 36 George, please.
1: 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They took Buzz Balls and Four Locos and a 24-pack of Coronas. It's information only 1516.

0: holding a 647 I-17 in Union Hills, just west.
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2: Bravo, you can send me the notes.
1: 10-4, it's going to be the Audible, 20 North 48th Avenue. Looks like it's an Alternative Hose LLC coming from the warehouse, 1518 hours. Do I have a unit to call?
3: No, 832.
1: 33, David. Sorry, your name, can I cut? Okay, thank you.
0: 2828 West Augusta Avenue. To black male, 60s, white shirt, black pants, no weapons, and a white female, 30s, blue shirt, wearing no pants, no weapons. Currently doing 237 David in the center of the complex and refusing to leave. Jared does want contact in Unit 5, 1518.
3: Unconscious.
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1: If the complaint is unsure, he has nobody for contact at 1621. Can I get a yes, follow?
2: 624 Henry.
0: Traffic is a domestic 5421 West Indian Soul Road, 822B. Anyone to start up for this domestic 5421 West Indian Soul Road, 822B?
1: 10-4-961, 4626 North 67th Street at the parking garage entrance. I turned on the street, complains Black Slow 3 versus Great Infinity QXT. Is Stephen for contact at 1601.
3: Five fifteen India.
1: Your 627, 1716 South 2nd Place. 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He's riding a bike around the neighborhood. It looks like he's chasing. There's no one for contact. It's 1522. Twelve oh two South 7th Street.

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5: Doors in. Check ball for that just came out. 402 South Southern Street. That's my address. That's the Circle K right there. Tom Pleasant.
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714 George. 714 George. Yes, we're at the correct 20. 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
1: Sorry, did you? 7-4 and 421 George Sove, I copied out 1-8 for 7th Avenue, 1526.
2: Information for units on area 44th Street in Bell. It's a 647 Victor broadcast. There's a black male move at Florida Place, driving slow with a bad smell. Driver of a 101. Last thing going eastbound. Information only. No one for contact at 1527.
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2: Traffic.
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2: Gonna be sent to MGC.
1: Four two Charlie.
4: We sent you the 415

0: for strips. It's got a phone tree when I call back the number.
1: Home and eat half meal. It's 4350 Arizona Flight.
2: Okay.
3: Nine 34 Ocean for traffic.
2: 514 Henry.
4: Got it.
2: I'm gonna send you the check welfare. 1202 South 7th Street. It said you didn't know from an employee that's 23. It says there's a 101 that seems to be 390 outside. So that she's requesting PD out. Unless you wanted to get a PC. The subject is an Indian female, 63 years old, using a walker, wearing a blue shirt, blue pants, and black shoes. No known weapons. There's no one for contact. It's 1528. Can I get a unit to follow?
5: 51 first. That's not a good address.
2: 10-4, I confirm with the call taker and they advise us that not the address they were given multiple times, and that it's close to that intersection.
6: Five
5: 16 Henry, could
6: follow.
2: 10-4.
5: Before we send an officer out there, can you call and point him back? Because that is not a good address.
2: 10-4.
3: And we're getting a domestic, 5325 West Linwood Street, 1500 Block North, 821 feet.

0: 922 Ocean, you can send us back that 901.
1: In Forest, going to be the 901, 35 degrees of West Troy Street, 1530.
2: Albus 144. 624 Georgia, I copy. Can you turn on the car streets?
3: Callum Falcos. Five to 10 transient subjects. Mixed genders and races are in the drive from verbally 250 in customers as they drive up. 30 units below.
2: Unfortunately, I copy on it there. And just for curiosity, is it 8th Street or Avenue? Because 8th Ave is kind of sounding a little bit more like where they might be at.
4: North Longview and Charlie, or not Charlie, 700. That's where. Henry for traffic.
5: 212 Henry.
4: There's going to be a 961 at 5350 East Marriott Drive. We got a white male 50s, gray long sleeve, jeans and glasses, and weapons. He's very 390 driving a gray Suburban with a bike rack. Tom, William, Charlie, Bravo, Robert, Bravo. And a white female in her 50s, white dress, gray. No weapons, driving a Rivian truck. Victor, Charlie, Adam, 2, Zebra, William. Both last seen unknown direction on Deer Valley in the 101. They also sideswiped two vehicles while leaving the parking lot. We have Jessica from security for contact at 1532.
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6: If you're gonna be on the avenue side, 1202 South 7th Avenue. The 20 that they gave me.
2: Copy, I'll head that way. Can you just update the address, please?
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2: Seven 11 George, I copy your message. 10-6 from Henry Anthony, 3 in Camelback Road, just south. Plane is now white Jeep in Cherokee. This is a tan Honda passenger car. Last seen eastbound on Camelback. So we propose contact at 1534.

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1: For Ocean, this is going to be a check wall for 11,006 North 39th Drive. Over 15 minutes ago from when the call came in, Councilor Missa dried a blood on the left wall near the entrance. They went to check on this patient. Connor Warren, date of birth 2026. He lives with grandma, bullied keys, white female, 5'4", 50, heavy set. They thought that their dog beat their tail against the wall, but since I never saw a dog. Lorraine is going to be waiting for contact in ATF 14 D3 at 1536. Send town for 2 days. I have coming back negative to a Chevy Silverado. Send 23 on your
0: so far, David.
2: Bishop is in the area of 2350 East Basement District, okay, it's a 47 blitz cast. 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With a black duffel bag, try to take cases of soda, but car is able to get back and to be left on a white sports bike going northbound. If the information only 3:35.
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5: The Ford F-150 with license plate 5, Robert Adams, 754. He's taken from the area of 42nd Avenue and Indian School, and then took it, happened yesterday. Going to be able for contact 1540.
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1: Copy for the 647. 4545 North Maryvale Parkway in Unit 106 Bravo. Hispanic female with a ponytail, black shirt, and shorts. He doesn't live in the complex, wandering around inside the gate. They want to move along. It's Kathy for contact 1543, Unit Fellow.
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2: And red shoes, a black backpack, and other weapons. Keep coming in and out of the store stealing items. Subject left on the bike going northbound. He took food items. He'll be contacting Jackie, who's an employee. It's 1543. Can I get a unit follow?
0: 1400.
2: 74, thank you.
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0: Information only for units in the area of 40th Street and Bell Road. It's going to be a 390 David broadcast. Subject in a 2010 or 2011 blue Honda Accord. License plate 1 upward tall. 4 parking with swerving all over the roads, unable to maintain lanes. Possibly has a 4 or 5-year-old child in the back seat that didn't look to be in a car seat. Subject was last seen northbound on 40th Street. Information only at 1544.
1: Yeah, let's try 1844.
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5: Amy, I'm waiting for contact at 1545 in the school.
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3: Super George, can you push my call through in India, please? 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
0: 10-4.
4: Go for it. 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
0: 10-4.
5: Hello, can you send me a message, please? Yeah, 10-4. Hold on, this is 47, 27th Avenue and Louise.
6: Two thirty one, George.
0: Go
6: for it.
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0: information for Unit Mario 1190, David Broadcast at 7th Street and Paradise Lane. Subject is in a silver Lexus RX350. Plate is Bravo Rubber Bravo 7939. They were swerving all over the road. Subject last seen going northbound on 7th Street. Information only at 1548.
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We're getting a 961 35th Street and Shaw Butte Drive, 12,000 block north, 634B. Time's your connection. This is going to be a trespasser, 3725 North 26th Lane, inside B number 1. There's a Hispanic male, 20, size 6, 160 pounds, red shirt over his head, shorts. He's not a resident during 237 Davis. He's laying on the northwest corner of the swimming pool. There is an ATM file and no 418 touchdowns listed. No one waiting for contact. 1541.

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1: Flight 1970 with one Delta Starbucks, 6.5 east. Charlie 6, hold your traffic. Second's going to be a 962, 16,636 North 58 Street, 631 east. For 962, 16,636 North 58 Street, 631 east. A motorcycle got ejected after hitting a vehicle. Charlie 6, 1551. 9 o'clock.
2: Alright,
3: who are you good to? 10-4, thank you.
2: 65
3: Frank, I can monitor
2: Glendale if I get
3: data backup. Yeah, 10-4, 622 George, I see that you've attached to Glendale.
4: 629 Charlie, I'm right next to Hawk calling Glendale 19 at Starbucks. What's the details on that?
3: It looks like a subject is inside throwing chairs, black male, left the store looking toward Glendale. No injuries.
4: Thank you.
3: 10-4. And we have a unit follow 630 Henry for this 962.
5: Lincoln 415 John, 6201 West Roosevelt Street, 850.
3: Hello, 3 Charlie. 403 Charlie, go ahead.
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3: Four oh three Charlie, it's gonna go 487 Victor, port complainants. 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
3: we've
8: got
3: you. Hi, copy. 14 Henry for traffic. 414 Henry, it's gonna be a 601 Frank at 1624 West Paseo Way. I'll be there report at 1554.
5: 22 Frank, copy your message for the 961 67th Avenue I-10. It's just north of the northbound lanes. It's complaining 2017 gray Chevy Cruze versus a gray Subaru Outback. It's going to be Rebecca for contact 1554. 25 West Linwood Street, 821 Beat, 1500 North. 418 Times, 1601 North, 67th Avenue, 821 Beat.
3: Can I get units to start a breakaway for the domestic at 23,246 North 20th Street?
7: 26.
4: 211 George.
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3: Six, 12, Henry.
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9: Negative. What do you think, Seth?
0: Correct. Go for it.
9: You were one of the people who spoke to the two residents. 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
1: Do I have another unit help out 33 Henry on this 962 16 636 North 58th Street 631B? Can I get a unit call?
0: We can come from 7th Avenue, Hatcher.
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2: Verbal when asked to leave, coming back and forth from the property. It's G to the manager for contact, 1557.

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0: 412 Henry is going to be a 418 Bravo 2605 West Van Buren Street, Unit 1028. We're all for contact. It'll be a report at 5058.
1: Resistant Ocean, sorry about that. That call's handled. I'll just do it. Henry, I copy that. Dispatch, if you just want to send me the next one after that, we would say 316.

621 Ocean, I copy. One in custody. 25th Avenue in Caracas, 1559. Pair of black pants, black sunglasses, and they had a neck tattoo. They ring the doorbell and said, I'm 901 X-ray. Couldn't say anything else, no known weapons. Got the front door, store is tried. The store is locked, and it is closed on again. No one's in contact at 1559.

0: USA David, for check Wolfram.
1: David, for David, copy. It's going to be 7821 South 54th Avenue. Clay does not have contact with her son in over a week. He's concerned. Son's a 5-year-old, Dalton Johnson, who lives with complainant's dad, who's a Jeffrey Burkhead, born 69. He's a white male, 6'1", 250 pounds, with tattoos on his arms. Also at that 20 is a stepmom, Heather Burkhead, born in 72. White female, 5'5", 200 pounds. And there is no court order. There's a verbal agreement between the parties that son will stay with the dad at that 20. It's going to be Bethany for telephone contact. She's in California at 1600 hours, unit fellow. Hey, 830 Bravo, where are you calling about that backup?
2: Yeah, it's not far. I can make that backup.
1: 10-4, thank you. They have bikes and carts with them, no weapons seen. Could be Tina for telephone contact, 1601 hours.
3: 25 Frank. Frank. I get that 917. Sylvia sent to MDC.
4: From 13 Georgia, copy your message. It's 10962 Henry at 3036 East Thomas Road in the Fry's parking lot. Copy that. You copy info at 1601.
5: G21 West Dunlop Avenue. Sylvia needs assistance to pick up legal documents. Complainant was evicted and fired for the job citing case law and constitution. He refused to give the unit number. Malik is waiting outside on the street for contact at 1602. Is there a unit to follow?
1: On Ridge Park. It's two juveniles riding a yellow ATV on the horse trail in the park. Complainant concerned with destroying the trail. It's been going on the past hour. It's going to be Peggy for contact. She's at 6314 West Fillmore Street. 1602, unit fellow.
2: I'm going for an info.
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1: 863, how's it going? 823 North, copy for the domestic. It's going to be 5325 West Linwood Street. It says it's unit 5325 as well. Plaintiff's mom's ex-boyfriend, Pueblo Gonzalez. Hispanic male, mid-30s, short with average build, red D, black shorts. Being verbally aggressive and refusing to leave. He wants to talk to complainant's mom. It's going to be an Adrian with contact, 1603, unit fellow.
3: For David.
1: Thank you.
6: Give him a 21 and then we get to our current call. Get that 21. Safely.
0: Copy.
4: Refusing to leave. One is a black male in his 30s, 6'3", 213 pounds, green shirt, brown backpack, no known weapon. The other one is a black male in his 30s, 5'11", 160 pounds, gray sweatshirt, green shirt, no known weapon. Linda for contact at 1604. And you're back to the house.

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1: 1476,
0: good. And then, you're making it 418 Tom Curran, and I'll city 2 4243 West State of the East Road. Will be contact with you about this.
1: You said push it through as a Robertson, what?
0: I'm sorry, say that.
1: You said push it through as a Robertson, what?
0: Yes, ma'am, so you push it through as a Robertson.
1: Super.
2: 932 George, can you send me a message, please? Fort Henry, those other hits are also good for.
1: Good for.
3: Sorry, for Joshua, all right.
1: Fine, sir, connection, anyone else, Charlie 9, state your first connection. Sir, supervisor monitor.
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1: Super.
4: Good for.

I'm working, George. Hey, you can go ahead and send the next call. We address passing out 3036 East Thomas Road, The Thrive, the white male 60s, thin build, 5 feet tall, gray hair, big beard, black shirt, rainbow shorts, known and weapon. 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
2: 24637 Louise Drive and 27th Avenue in the southwest corner. 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

0: 9 of the ocean. Can you send incident 4911 or 23?
1: I copy your 23 for this 14, 3806 West Greenway Road at the QP. I'm PD out to look at footage from a private property 961 Henry that occurred on the April 6th. Vincent is waiting inside the business for contact, 1609.
2: Go ahead. 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
1: Over.
2: Can I please get a unit follow 711 George for the wagon detail?
3: 713 George, fire.
1: 10-4, thank you.

information for units in the area of 4122 North 17th Street. Generic broadcast, Larry, born 81, he's a black male, 6'2", black shirt, black jeans, known and weapon, no exigence left the area, Tego, information only at 1611.

0: 625.
1: Any way you can send me a message, please?
2: I'm seeing my male party, Hugo, is alleging that a female walked up into his front yard and was yelling through one of the windows. He said that she came outside and swung on him and he pushed her down. And that's corroborated by witnesses.
3: Now standing outside the store, Scooby killed the manager for contact 1611.

0: Angel 3 David, can you send that 250 please?
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3: Thank you.

0: Yeah, totally.
1: Attorney's correction, can you give me incident number?
0: 744-810.
1: Copy, I put 823 Ocean on that. Do you want to go as well?
0: Sure, why not?
2: And your backup, Charlie 8, again, Charlie 8, 1614.
3: 715 Ocean, what's which?
0: 711 George, monitor.
2: 10-4.
4: 713 George, fire.
5: She's been running around the complex for the past 10 minutes alone. He says no parents have came asking for her. Give them a staff member for contact at 1614 and 651 Henry Street, Quincy, Georgia. 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
6: 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I'll be code 4.
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1: 3964 Sound to assist at 67th Avenue and 810.
2: Going from house to house and pointing at them while talking to himself. Currently standing in the park. Tom for telephone contact at 1615. Quincy traffic is a 5157 bus guy, 514 beat.
4: He's pretty compliant right now.
2: I copy.
1: 10-4.

0: 13 doors. You have to get the address to the alleyway behind 4430 East Campbell Avenue. Put four right now, he's compliant, sitting down.
1: Probably put four, he's compliant, sitting down.
2: Air 23, Adam 70, look for the aircraft.
1: Yeah, 10-4, we're pushed forward and compliant with the subject, though. Thank you for switching.
2: Copy that, we'll be back on 1-1.

0: 712 George, we're making contact with him, code 4, taking him into custody now.
1: Copy, code 4, making contact, taking him into custody. 618.
0: 611, equal 6.
2: 6500, down.
0: 19th Avenue in Peoria, out with Arizona, William Ocean Adams to Robert Charles.
1: Thirteen Ocean, I copy code 4. He's in custody at 27th Avenue in Van Buren, 1618.
0: 735, George.
1: 10-4.
3: He's 170 pounds. He's known to have a handgun in his room. It's going to be Easter for contact 1618, units to follow.
0: 16 charge out, touch.
3: Copy with that.
2: Ten four. So 647-9241 North 7th Street. Group of homeless people setting up camp, yelling at people as they drive by. Subjects, white male, 30s or 40s, medium. 5'10", beard, blue shirt, blue, black shorts, and then weapons. Was in complaints backyard a couple hours ago. Liam also moved along. He had no one for contact at 69th Street. Those units follow.
0: 6400.
2: 10-4.
1: I copy your code 4.
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4: This is my call. Can you time the time of death for 16, 20 hours?
1: Sorry, 10-9 the time of death?
4: 16, 20 hours.
1: I copy, sir. I pronounced that 16, 20 hours.
5: That's the last time I saw 734B.
0: 73100 prior.
5: 73100 and anyone else on 27620.
0: 735 George Flanagan.
1: 10-4.
6: 78, that's first monitor.
1: 10-4. 5-2. 923, any on the hits?
4: George, I don't know if it's been out of the radio, but the patient was transported to Deer Valley Hospital. Looks like not life-threatening.
2: Copy, patient was transported to Deer Valley.
4: 31.
2: Copy, patient was transported to Deer Valley for precautionary and rescue 31.
0: It looks like we have two valid 450 Bravos. I'm out with one of the victims, and I'll work on verifying prosecution. If 15 Ocean can work on the other one. It's that green vehicle down the street.
1: Valid 415 Bravo. 715 Ocean, are you able to work on the other one? It's a vehicle down the street. Seven 15 Ocean, did you copy that traffic?
0: Well, I'm gonna let them make copies.
2: Copy. Go for. 10-4. 500, go for. I copy, go for. Good job. 837.
7: I just got myself at 7th and 8th on 21 detail. Can you just guide me at the response point, please?
2: 10-4, just at the response point.
1: 10-4, I copy, you guys are code 4.
8: Got it, Gladys. Very incoherent. I think he's about to have a seizure.
1: That's 6018 South Central.
8: Yes, ma'am. And can you make me up a car for just a 900? You can just come in and you see once I sign on, I'll take care of it.
1: And just for info, we did get a call from the other party. They're advising that Hispanic females accuse them of looking at them in an inappropriate way. Verbal. And they were saying that whatever Julissa advised is not true. And the Seco Fe is also there for contact.
2: Better Western Canton. At a male caller on 21. Advised he was in a verbal with his girlfriend. Then said it was okay and did not send out officers. Written the 20 from the phase 2. No other info. 1623, 812 Ocean Hatch.
7: A 32, we referenced that call. There is a subject that was mentioned in the poll note. Can you give me that name, please?
2: 10-4, subject mentioned in the call notes was a Marquis Rivera.
7: Got it, thank you.
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0: showing active to the Night Tucson, Arlo's for Helen. The 20 is in Rimrock, Arizona. Do you want me to make you a
1: copy? Tag showing December 25 expiration. Is it current?
0: Yeah, 10-4 showing 12-15-25.

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0: Okay.
1: I have a digi scan. I apologize. I'm just on Charlie 7.
2: Eight 21
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3: this monitor. 3 DML monitor. 10-4, thank you. 15
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3: Copy, then. The next thing we need to check welfare. It's 2106 North 35th Drive. 390 stated unknown 101 has moved 6 vehicles on his property without permission. He's not answering direct questions. It's an effort for contact 1630.

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3: 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Governor's supposed to be in school holding on Charlie 9.
0: George, I can break away for that.
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0: 93 George, monitor.
1: 10-4, thank you.
2: Part of the parking lot complains black Volkswagen versus a white Dodge Ram. It's 1 David Adam, 3 Young Sam. Subject has no license. It would be Angel who's involved for contact 1631.
4: Emergency traffic is a fight under West Jefferson, 518 East.
2: Good, George, copy. The next is going to be 961. It's 4316 West Bridges Lane. Object complaint is parked gray Nissan Altimats versus black Cadillac Escalade. It'll be Brandy for contact 1632.
5: Correction, that was 813, George.
2: 813, George, I copy. It's a 960-22. It's a 1070. 410 West McDowell Road at the public storage. It's a white trailer, license plate 4, Paul Sam 7174 out of California. Unable to locate him in any PD assistance. It's going to be Jose for contact at All City Towing, 632.
0: 14 George, extend that 415 frame, please.
2: 14 George, copy for the domestic. That's 2244 North 68th Drive. Sending in info, including his wife, brother's son. Elias Gonzalez, Hispanic male, 6'130 pounds. Wearing a black shirt, green pants, breaking bottles, and being aggressive. It's going to be Maria for contact 1633. Anyone to make a backup?
0: Dave 15 George.
2: Dave 15 George, copy. Thank you.

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2: Priority commuting 5 hours. At 1106 West Bell Road, it was typical 10 ago with neighbor from 2065. Aaron, it's a white male, 40, skinny, 5'7", blue shirt, blue jeans, no weapons. He declined medics, no building number, but the north side of the property. Complainant says he was outside walking his dog when this occurred. Subject is back to his apartment, and complainant is back and is waiting for PD. Yeah, stop for contact at 1635. Unit to follow.
0: Just one more, George.
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2: 10-4.
4: Black female, 29 years old, 5'6", 150 pounds. Unknown clothing, no weapons. She has a 51 and used complainant gold key code to get into her apartment. Complainant says she's been there for a week. We have Leandra for contact at 1636. And I copy 212 George is following. Leandra is for 21 contact.

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1: Go ahead.
0: 5962 Henry, 30th Drive in Indian School, just north. Point of flight, Grand Highlander versus a white work truck that is leaking fluid now, last seen going westbound. Fire 17 for a 7-year-old daughter with head pain. Savannah is there for contact, 1637.
1: That's 1637.

0: Victor David Calcasas for the 961, 4316 West Burgess Lane. Neighborhood complaints parked Brandy's on Altima versus Black Cadillac Escalade. It's going to be Brandy for contact 1638.
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1: 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For 425 India at 815 East Carson Road.
3: 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Ten four.

0: 736 doors. The call was canceled because fire is going out.
1: 736 doors, I copy. I'll take the next one, maybe.

0: It's going to be at 647 at 1616 North Central Avenue. Pisa Plaza. Male in his 30s, medium build, black shirt, camo pants, black hat, has a backpack, talking on the phone. He's getting vulgar with the complainant. Unknown weapons, and they want him to move strong. I wanted for contact at 1640. Can I get a unit to follow?
1: Portable 6252.
0: Portable 6252, go ahead.
1: Captain, your supervisor, fire's going to be transporting this guy to Good Sale. Just for precaution, possible seizure.
2: 66 East Van Buren. Avery 647 Victor broadcast. Customers walked in reporting a black man on a blue Toyota Camry plate. Charlie Paul Adam, 496, was fighting with his girlfriend. Unsure if it was physical, but the vehicle drove off westbound. No one for contact information only at 1641.
3: So 2929 North State 5th Avenue at the Goodwill. You got the info at 1641. You follow.
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4: The domestic, 2529 West Cactus Road, Unit 3116. Clint is in over Road with their brother Justin, born 2001. Indian male, no shirt. Complaint at home while asking questions. Got the voicemail on call times two. It's a unknown male for contact. It's 1641. Can I get a unit to follow?
0: Drive. Complaint is in a verbal with mom, Dolores, of 70. Hispanic female, 50 years old, white shirt, cargo skirt. Subject has said that complainant is moving out with her kids. Subject doesn't want complainant taking her kids with her. Adriana for contact is 1642. Is there a unit to follow? I got the 413 Bravo attached.
1: 425 India, switching to Charlie 16.
0: Number. King 231 Charlie.
1: Yes, could you show me 1050 to 600, please?
5: This one, please. Three, four.
0: And four.
1: Yes, the 961 35th Avenue and Shaw Street, sorry, 35th Street and Shaw Butte. They have exchanged information, so we can 23 them.
4: 32 George, take copy.
0: 632 George, take copy. Thank you.
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0: 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Anyone for this 239 Hawkel?
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0: 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First hot call.
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0: 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Have 415 Paul, 6421 Eastern Drive on the Northwest East. Love party on how many people are in the backyard. It has been going on for over an hour. You've nobody to contact at 1645 Indica Dunes Hall.
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1: Four three Charlie. 4-3 Charlie, go ahead. Sorry, can you just put my call as an R, but keep me on it?

0: 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Oregon 961 103rd Avenue and Camelback 811 East. Check welfare 6838 West Glen Lane 833 Beat 6000 South. And an audible 218 North 47th Avenue 832 Beat. Oregon 917 3540 West Granada Road 825 Beat 1800 North.
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2: Quincy George, I'm with him. He's on Charlie Bridge right now.
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3: Control 23, just let her know it's going to be a few. 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

0: Coming at 245, 16th Street in Glendale. I'm heading northbound 625 B. For 245, 16th Street in Glendale, 625 B. 653 Tom, you're back of Charlie 6. 1651.
1: Copy. Can you bring the hot traffic? For supervisor the monitor.
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3: 10-4. Wood Street, Paris 23. The homeowner mumps a subject to be trespassed. Excuse me, Hispanic male, 20s to 30s, medium build, white shorts, no shirt, no weapon, sitting in the neighbor's yard, touching themselves once moved along. 1651. I get a unit phone. 734 Tom.
4: 734 Tom,
3: did you say you'll make that backup?
1: Yes, I'll make that backup.
3: Copy, thank you.
1: 10 to get a supervisor to monitor.
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1: Hey, can you send me the trespasser at IHOP?
0: 10-4, it's going to be 1230 North 51st Avenue. For 42 Tom, 5 people, no known weapons, doing 237 David at the bus stop. Gavin, the manager, for contact, 1653 units, follow.
2: 16 North Central. 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Complaint is asking for resources. He's called quite a few times today. He's wearing a black hat, black and red shirt, cargo pants, and black and red shoes. His name is Jasper. 1653.
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0: If that same complaint in reference your call called in a second vehicle as well, it's on the same street but a different 20. 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
0: I'm for.
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4: Yeah, 10-4.
0: Copy.
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1: Go ahead.
0: 431 Henry is cleared to 415 Edward at 5437 South 44th Place. Loud music coming from the vehicle parked in the backyard. It's an ongoing issue. It's 1657. Is there a unit to follow?
1: 31 here.
2: Two detained.
3: Copy, two detained. 67th Avenue, 1658.
0: Fire says, we can 22 because they're going to transport.
3: Duplicate just came in from the complainant saying.
4: This one.
3: Good for.
0: Port Tom, did you copy? Thank you. Drivers 23 driving to pick up a white and red Ford. Is on a verbal as staff as refusing to release the vehicle. Keeps getting the runaround. The driver is 21 and permissions on the call. No one for contact at 1659. I copy 411 Jude also attached.
3: Portable 10761.

0: 430 North. Can you check with 33 Henry, see if we found the other driver?
1: I'm not seeing anybody over here, but do you have a make and model of the vehicle?
2: Do you want another unit?
0: Do you know the make and model of the vehicle? Well, just have a call, says blue sedan. Can you check all those other calls that came in and see if there's a...